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0: 6.9, a nice and sunny Tuesday with a top of 24. Talking census this morning, Nick Lotzi, Susie O'Neill. I'm asking you the, well, I guess the important questions.
1: Can we do the census questions on you?
2: Yeah,
1: okay.
2: Let's go.
1: Okay.
3: When was the last time you passed, Courtney?
2: Can I not answer that?
4: No, you have to.
3: It's $350 fine.
2: Come on. God. All right. I'm pretty sure I paid my husband last week, all right?
4: Yeah.
0: Nick Lotzi, Susie O'Neill enjoying a sleep in tomorrow as Brisbane gets the day off. They're back on Thursday with more free tickets for you to go to the Ekka.
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25: Got a crash through Stapleton-Jacobswell Road. It's currently closed both directions around Loves Road through Alberton Divisions at Loves Road and Norwell Road. A multi-vehicle crash in East Brisbane for Stanley Street East heading eastbound before Wellington Road. A breakdown through Narangbar for the Bruce Highway northbound after Boundary Road and a gravel spill. Centenary Highway southbound after the Sumners Road overpass in Darra. Roadworks continue again today. Warrego Highway both ways through Carrolly and through Riverview. Gympie Road slows up through Castledine, Chermside and Kedron in spots. 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To the weather, a sunny day today at a top of 24. Right now, 18 degrees on Nova 106.9.
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0: It's almost like you'll go back in time when I press play on another N54 Ultra's Talk to You. It's really got that naughty synth sound that I'm obsessed with. Hear that inside the next 10 minutes.

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3: Yeah.
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3: 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I'm going to have to go for that.
0: All right. Good on you, Daz. 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Good luck.
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0: 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Nova's Cash. 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Next, Ariana Grande's Hate That I Made You Love Me. Coming up.
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5: 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God, I'm a dummy.
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0: on Nova 106.9. Census day. Census due tonight. However, I've been told they left out some important questions. I can tell you them, Ailey.
1: Yeah, of course.
0: Yeah, okay. So what's your station of choice?
1: Brizzy Nova.
0: Great, great. We're looking good so far. Who plays the most music?
1: Nova.
0: Yes, very good. What do you think's the funniest breakfast show?
1: Nick Luxey and Susie O'Neill. I wet myself when I'm listening to them.
0: Oh, last question. Sorry, this isn't on my sheet, but I'm going to ask it anyway. Who's the best looking radio announcer at Nova? You could say me, Aaron.
1: Aaron? Yeah. Okay, I'll say Aaron. Yeah, no, I'll do that. I'll be like, Aaron.

0: 106.9. The sun is out across Brisbane this afternoon at the top of 24 for your Friday. Let's call it today. Yeah, it's Friday. You got the day off tomorrow, and then we get another Friday later in the week. How good is that? Thank you to the Ekka. As we are coming up to the midday news, this is Aaron Rich. I've lined up Olivia Dean to play for you next with a monster hit, Nice to Each Other. Here in a minute.
1: Is already the greatest city on the planet. And now, just for living here, you could win cash. And lots of it. Nick, Lutzy and Susie O'Neill's 40K Payday. This Friday, all will be revealed as we give you 40,000 more reasons to love living in Brisbane. All thanks to TPG. 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
22: 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Single vehicle crash, Stapleton Jacobswell Road. It's closed at Loves Road, Alberton. Diversions at Loves Road and Norwell Road. Multi-vehicle crash, Launton, Gympie Road at Todd's Road. Multi-vehicle crash, Burpengary, Bruce Highway northbound after Station Road, and a breakdown up at Coomera M1 southbound at Foxwell Road. Also a breakdown, Bruce Highway southbound after Brightby Island Road, Caboolture, and a breakdown, Bruce Highway northbound at Boundary Road, Narangbar. 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To the weather, a sunny day today, heading for a top of 24 degrees. Right now, 20 degrees on Nova 106.9.
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24: G'day there, it's Mike Humphrey with you. Anthony Albanese has welcomed Vietnamese President Tho Lam to Canberra. The two leaders to sign a number of agreements focused on commerce and security, trade with Vietnam doubling since 2020, the country now one of our biggest suppliers of petrol. Native birds in captivity will be the first to receive the jab for the H5N1 bird flu virus, the government announcing plans for a mass vaccination rollout to begin in the coming weeks. Investigations ongoing in WA after two undersea cables vital for international communications were damaged off the coast of Perth. Australian Federal Police being asked to look into it with fears foreign actors could be to blame. New research has found the majority of Aussies want more control over what they see in their social media feeds. 71% of us want the government to step in and mandate an opt-in feature for algorithms. Overseas and rescue efforts continuing in Colombia. That follows a powerful earthquake that's leveled dozens of buildings and killed over 100. And who killed Tupac? A jury is being selected for the rapper's murder case in Las Vegas ahead of opening statements on Monday. Updating sport, opener Travis Head is backing NT batter Jake Weatherall to keep his spot in the team for Thursday's first test against Bangladesh in Darwin. And Amazon founder Jeff Bezos could soon own a giant stake in Liverpool FC. Reports an investor group made up of Bezos and the co-founder of Facebook, Edvardo Savarin, are in advanced talks with club owners. And now you're up to date, Don Nova.
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20: 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Across Brisbane, this is Aaron Rich.
27: Nova! Right, go sort out your lunch. You've got yourself a little break while I continue through with the fresh hits and throwbacks. Something brand new from Morgan Wallen coming up. This song actually has made me become a Morgan Wallen fan. It is so good. It's called Been By Now. That is on after Olivia Dean.

0: Bootsy and Susie O'Neill.
1: 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Big show coming on Thursday, Suze.
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0: start. It's made me a fan of his, Morgan Wallen. It's called Bin By Now on Brisbane's Nova 106.9. This is Aaron Rich coming up. I got a perfect date night song from Bruno Mars. Like, this is the kind of song you put on in the background, dim the lights, romantic dinner, On My Soul. Hear it in minutes. Plus, Nova's Cash or the Cars.
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0: 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Or you could get two sets of keys to two sets of cars. 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
3: So they're pretty pretty.
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3: And you get two.
0: You get two. You keep one, give one to hubby, give one to a friend, give one to me. Doesn't matter. It's your choice.
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0: 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Nova's cash or the cars? 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
18: 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Got a crash northbound on the Bruce Highway at North Lakes. It's just after exit 138. Getting very busy delays right back through Mango Hill. And got a gravel spill southbound on the Centenary Highway just after the Sumners Road overpass at Darra. No delays, just proceed with caution. No delays, meantime, all other Brisbane majors, including the M1, if you're heading on down through to the Gold Coast. Go big this summer with Royal Caribbean. Save up to $1,000, get a balcony upgrade and kids' cruise from only $59 a day. It's big time. Beautiful afternoon for Brizzy. Fine and sunny, the forecast. Top of 22, almost there. 21 degrees now on Nova 106.9.
19: It's 1 o'clock here on Nova. I'm Stephen Barlett, host of The Diary of a CEO, and this conversation stayed with me long after it ended.
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21: And so tech somehow ends up being more capitalist than altruistic. And I think I wasn't the first. Nick Bostrom started, you know, Jeffrey Hinton completely changed his mind. Fei-Fi Li is starting to say, you know, this is very serious. Everyone now, everyone who's ever had a very deep relationship with the machines is a bit concerned.
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21: Sure. I bet 100% on that. It's that this path is very painful.
19: This path is very painful.
21: Yeah, so the example you need to understand is, you know, we discovered nuclear power, and the very first implementation was a nuclear bomb, not nuclear energy. And I think that's exactly what's happening with AI.
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27: 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Let me set the scene for you. 36 years ago today, Westmead Hospital, the world changed, potentially for the worse. I was born. It's my birthday. I don't really like celebrating it, but it would be weird if I didn't mention it. They're done. Let's move on to more important matters. 15K, a 15K mattress, thanks to Bedshed, is up for grabs. We're giving it away on Friday. There's four chances. They are good odds. I just want to hear your bed-der story. But up next, I will be joined by the dame herself, Gold Logie nominee Julia Morris. But let's kick off our lunchtime on a Tuesday. Here's Taylor Swift with Opalite on Nova.

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25: 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It's big time. Got a single vehicle crash westbound Ipswich Motorway just after the Collingwood Drive on Rampart Redbank. That's causing delays. Also got another crash, Petrie Terrace, southbound Countess Street, left lane just before Roma Street in the city. Delays with that one too. No delays meantime. All of Brisbane's other majors, including the M1, if you're heading on down the Gold Coast and the Bruce Highway, clear run now towards the Sunshine Coast. 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Fine and sunny, beautiful afternoon for Brisbane. Right now, 22 degrees on Nova 106.9.
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2: With your 2pm headlines, good afternoon, I'm Michelle Stevenson. Australia and Vietnam have agreed to boost cooperation across defence, energy and the digital economy. The PM has held high-level talks with his Vietnamese counterpart and also agreed to open markets to kangaroo meat and establish new flight routes into Western Sydney. Police and Border Force officials have conducted a coordinated raid of Australia's largest independent petrol operator. Law enforcement agencies have entered metro service station sites across SA, New South Wales, Victoria and Queensland. It's alleged science could be supplying and distributing illegal tobacco. Australia will soon roll out the first vaccines against bird flu, which will be administered to wildlife in captivity. States and territories will commence vaccination in the coming days and weeks on species mainly susceptible to the disease. The financial regulator has placed the country's car insurance companies on notice. An ASIC review has found premiums have soared far beyond inflation in the past year. And Demi Lovato is making a return to the screen. Disney has revealed the singer will reprise her iconic role as Michi Torres in Camp Rock 3. You're up to date on Nova.
10: ANZ presents Birds of the World. While Gavin blissfully sleeps, this vigilant bird, the ANZ Falcon, is on high alert. Yes, his ANZ Falcon watches for fraud 24/7. So should a fraudster use Gavin's card details while he snores, his ANZ Falcon will swoop in. ANZ Fraud Protection. Now it's personal. Falcon is a registered trademark of Fairizer Corporation.
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23: Good afternoon and welcome to Tuesday. Missing from today's show is Chrissy with an IE, but joining me is my good mate, Dr. Chris Brown.
26: Oh, afternoon. It's an easy swap, isn't it, really?
23: It is.
26: Yeah. I mean, like, one extra letter?
23: Yeah.
26: It's just, you can call me Chrissy. If you want to call me Chrissy, it's going to be a little odd. But I'm happy to wear it today.
23: Hey, you're wearing like a very chic beige long sleeve that she has a similar version of.
26: This is what I mean. Straight swap. We just made it easy for you. This is about you, Jack. It's about making the day easy for you to make sure it's seamless as possible. Because, look, we all have a lot on our mind today. Census. It is Census Day. Happy Census Day, everybody.
23: It has taken over the country, Doc. Like, I know it happens every 5 years, so we don't get to talk about it so much, but do people really care that much?
26: Yeah, I care for one thing. I'm getting every single person out of my house tonight, just to save on the admin.
23: Yeah.
26: So I just have to fill in the fact it's just me, and that is it.
23: Well, it's funny you bring this up, because my housemate is away at the moment, and I got the letter, and I was like, oh, I should probably be a good mate and fill it out for him. And then I'm like, no, can cop the fine.
26: That's it. I mean, you got to be honest. You got to be truthful about who's there and who's not.
23: And he's not.
26: No pets on the census, I believe.
23: Yeah, well. Wait, what do you mean?
26: Well, it's been controversial in the past about a lack of pets on the census. I'm maybe making a slightly uninformed statement, but last time I checked, there weren't pet questions, which is, how do we know about the state of the pets of the nation? I'm not going to ask Jack Charles. He's not going to care.
23: Care factor zero. No, but I hear people are getting angry about the fact we're being asked about our sexual orientation and stuff.
26: Yeah, I know.
23: But it's 2026.
26: I reckon it's a fair question, isn't
23: it? I'm happy to tick the box.
26: There's a lot more questions in there that are less interesting than that one.
23: Exactly, exactly.
26: Surely.
23: Hey, Doc, I want to introduce you to a very close mate of mine, Sarah Arbo, who is currently on maternity leave, but she's nominated for a Logie this year and she needs to come in and do some self-promotion.
26: And do some work, really.
23: Yeah, exactly.
26: I mean, she's had it too good for too long, Jack.
23: But next, 13-24-10, we're playing Cheesy Tuesday and we have $500 cash to give away thanks to Baker's Delight. Ariana Grande here at Nova.

0: You must have been glad when you actually finally produced that plastic bag.
1: Oh, yeah. By that point, I'm more like, if I don't get this bag out, we are in so much trouble.
2: Yeah, exactly right. Hey, Jess, we're going to send you a 3-month supply of Remedy drinks as well. Let's finish with Stephen on 13-24-10. Were you a hero on holiday, Steve?
3: G'day, Jack and Chris. How are you?
0: Yeah, great.
2: Good, mate.
3: That's the way. Yeah, I suppose a bit of a hero, mate. We're over in Thailand, Krabi, at the start of this year, and we're in a bar, and there's all this commotion going on, and then this gentleman ran off and a couple of Thai girls were chasing him, and he went down the dead end, came back, and I asked one of the ladies before he got back, I said, what's go here? And apparently he's running off, trying to do the runner and not pay his bill. So I sort of politely stepped in and said, mate, you got to pay your bills, and he was trying to shrug me off, and, you know, we got a little bit of a tussle, and I politely told him that I would hurt him if he doesn't go in and pay his bill. And he went in and sorted it out and all the rest of it. I don't think he was a bit more than just drunk as well. I think his eyeballs indicated to me that he was a bit up there, if you know what I'm saying.
0: There's a lot going on there. I love the analysis. You processed it all. Was it almost like that out of body experience? They say heroes, when they're in the moment, they sort of become bigger, they become stronger. Yeah. Is that what you sensed here, Stephen?
3: No, not really, mate. I've done a little bit of, I can hold myself all right. I've done a little bit of Muay Thai at times. So I was like, mate, this isn't new to me. Just go and pay your bills, show respect to the people in the country, and just, do what you're supposed to do. But yeah, he was a pommy, and he swore he paid and all the rest of it. And then he went in there, and then he ended up walking off with one of the other guys to the ATM machine. So I feel like he didn't pay. He'd know if he paid.
0: You knew the truth, didn't you, Steve? You.
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0: Tempest City with Self-Aware here at Nova. Dr. Chris Brown is in for Swanee today. And, Doc, I want to know what you've been clicking on.
1: Chrissy's clickbait.
0: Kick us off.
2: Look, there's been a lot that's caught my attention.
0: Okay.
2: Obviously, your usual selection of animal stories. fashion's come across my desk, mostly from working with you.
0: Yeah, naturally.
2: But there's been a bit. Jacob Elordi.
0: My guy.
2: Don't imply that you guys, you're close, are you?
0: Not at all. Do you know, we do have a mutual mate in Melbourne, but that's as close as it gets. Yeah. But he is in talks to join Ari Aster's new A24 thriller movie, Scapegoat. We already know that this film has Scarlett Johansson attached to it. But the reason I want to talk to you about this is because A24 is a movie house that you can rely on.
2: Yeah.
0: So anytime they do a film, it is always 10 out of 10. And I'll give you some examples. Currently, The Invite is in cinemas with Olivia Wilde and Seth Rogen.
2: Yeah.
0: Everybody's raving about that. I'm yet to see it, but it's apparently great. And also The Drama with Zendaya.
2: Yeah, not Zendaya, just to be clear.
0: I have heard you use the word Zendaya before.
2: I have a real problem. I'm a recovering Zendayist.
0: Well, so am I, and I blame Richard Wilkins because I swear I heard him say Zendaya.
2: But once it starts, it's contagious.
0: Yeah.
2: This thing, and all of a sudden you hesitate, and once you hesitate, you're lost.
0: Yeah.
2: And with Zendaya, now everyone else can have the joy of not being sure which one it is.
0: Yeah.
2: I'm not even going to clarify. I'm just going to leave it there.
0: Yeah. Say it however you want. It was kind of like Travis Kelce or Kelsey for a while there. It was like, choose your own adventure.
2: I feel like Travis would have grown up Kelce. Kelsey sounds too fancy.
0: It does. Yeah, and he is not fancy.
2: No, he ain't fancy.
0: So this film, anyway, Scapegoat, the plot is meant to be under wraps, but Deadline have leaked that it's about a doctor who operates on an internet famous person. And then others are saying that it's a sci-fi romance, but I can see the two of those joining.
2: You reckon they're leaked?
0: Yeah. An intimate famous person and a sci-fi romance. That screams a Lordy.
2: Sorry, I think this reeks of a gossip section where sources
0: close to the
2: film say it could either be a doctor or it could be a sci-fi romance. I'm questioning the reliability of these sources. And is a Lordy playing a doctor? Is that what we're saying?
0: I think
2: he's the guy.
0: He's the guy. And maybe it's an alien that he's operating on that he falls in love with. A Lordy can be a little bit spaced out.
2: Yeah, it's not spaced out. It's mysterious, Jack. It's mysterious. He's brooding. He's mysterious. He's forlorn.
0: Okay.
2: He's love struck. That's what's happening. He's not absent.
0: You spent too much time in Bondi. You're used to these types.
2: So I was one of those types for a period of time, I'm quite sure. Doctor, mysterious.
0: Okay.
2: That was me.
0: Great. Moving on to a John Hamm. Now, the reason I want to talk about this guy is I love Your Friends and Neighbours.
2: Yeah. Yeah.
0: It's on Apple TV. Have you watched it?
2: No, I haven't.
0: Can I recommend it to you?
2: No, you cannot recommend it to me because you've recommended shows to me before which have been majorly disappointing.
0: What are you? Sam Worthington.
2: Harley Coben.
0: I will find you.
2: I think you called it a masterpiece.
0: Yeah.
2: A must watch. It had sort of 7 stars out of 5. You just loved it. I watched an episode and found it the most implausible, illogical. I mean, there was mystery there. He was being mysterious because he couldn't even follow the plot himself. He escapes from prison.
0: I must admit, when I recommended that to you, I was only 3 episodes in. I think it got worse 4, 5, 8. I'm not helping my case because you only watched 1 ep and you thought it sucked.
2: No, I was right across it from the start.
0: But
2: I love this story about John Hamm becoming a first-time father at 55. Maybe I relate to it, I don't know. With wife Anna Osceola.
0: Yes, yeah.
2: Because they met on the Mad Men finale back in 2015 and they were filming and they're going, they've been spotted enjoying a beach day in the Hamptons, which is where they met. So they've gone back to the site of where the love first began.
0: And also becoming a dad at 55 I think is cool because that guy's then lived.
2: Yeah.
0: Like, you know what I mean?
2: Yeah.
0: Anna's 20 years younger. Good on him.
2: Yeah. He's doing okay, John. I think John's just fine.
0: He's just fine. Still
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21: There's some timber debris to watch for Deegan. Gateway Motorway northbound lanes after Depot Road. Car broken down for the Bruce Highway on-ramp southbound. It's on the shoulder from Deception Bay Road through Narangba. There's also a bus and car crash in the city. Alice Street outbound. The left lane blocked at William Street. It's causing some minor delays for traffic. And a car broken down at Brisbane Airport. Gateway Motorway southbound. It's on the shoulder after Morton Drive and traffic's getting past it. Take back dinner time with HelloFresh. 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T's and C's apply. Down to 10 degrees tonight. Expected top tomorrow is 25 and becoming cloudy on Nova 106.9.
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22: Good afternoon, I'm Michelle Stevenson. Homeowners can breathe a sigh of relief with the Reserve Bank keeping interest rates on hold. The official cash rate sitting at 4.35%, while major lenders are reporting fewer people are applying for loans. National's leader Matt Canavan claims government policy is damaging confidence.
23: The Australian government should not be adding to uncertainty, especially at a time of such geopolitical instability. And that's exactly what this government has done since its budget in the last sitting period. That is still reverberating through property markets, auction markets, the finance sector.
22: The Housing Industry Association is worried tonight's census data will be used by governments to argue against the need for new homes. Anyone who isn't at home tonight because of work or holidays will have their house marked as unoccupied, which the HIA says usually accounts for 1 million homes incorrectly marked as vacant. Police and Border Force have raided the nation's largest independent petrol operator over the alleged supply and distribution of illegal tobacco. Reports are law enforcement agencies have targeted Metro-branded service stations right across New South Wales, Victoria, Queensland and South Australia. Victoria's Premier has pushed back the start date for work from home from September 1 until July next year. The bill was to be debated later this week but has now been removed from the parliamentary agenda. And Jacob Elordi's star continues to rise. The Aussie actor is in talks to serve alongside Scarlett Johansson in a new thriller called Scapegoat. Now let's see what's happening on Nine News tonight.
24: 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Nine Sports Team has all the latest sporting news, plus Gary Youngbury has the most comprehensive weather forecast. 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
0: Rolling into the 3 o'clock hour on this Tuesday. Swanee is not here today, but my good mate, Dr. Chris Brown, is in the studio.
27: It's so good to be here. And look, we're getting a lot of things off our chest today. Census night, it's a good day to be getting things off your chest. Obviously, we have to reveal all tonight.
0: Yes, we do.
27: With a big census.
0: I feel like people of a certain age, and I'm not trying to age you here, Doc, but people of a certain age get too excited about the census.
27: It's just nice to just, you know, to have your checks and balances on where your life's at, to understand
0: yeah.
27: whether, you know, have you progressed since the last census 5 years ago, or are you Are you going backwards?
0: Are you still ticking single like I am?
27: Am I still ticking zero kids box, Doc, as far as we're aware?
0: Look at John Hamm, 55, and it happened.
27: Hey.
0: It's going to happen.
27: There's still hope.
0: Hey, I heard you on Fitzy Whipper and Kate last week talking about someone that I'm going to say has become a Nova star of their own, your dad, Graham.
27: Graham is...
0: How is he?
27: Look, he's an icon, and he knows about all his mentions, by the way.
0: Does he love it?
27: He deeply adores the sound of his own voice and the sound of his name being talked about on Nova, which it regularly is, because he's a bit of a character. He's a crafty one, Graham. He's a vet, like yes. I am, obviously. Yep. And so I grew up around that, which resulted in a lot of different situations. There was one stage when I was a kid, I was convinced that Dad caught chlamydia from a koala.
0: Right.
27: He was looking after a koala, and then he had an eye infection. And I just joined the dots and thought he had chlamydia and told everyone at school that my dad had chlamydia, which was awkward.
0: He must have loved it.
27: But he's crafty, right? And you know, like father, like son, I respect his craftiness. Again, you know, one of his famous cases was he put a fiberglass beak on a pelican that had been shot and had lost its beak, crafted a fiberglass beak for it, and spent months and months feeding this, training this pelican to live its life. Released it. It was a hero. It was a national hero.
0: Yeah.
27: And then the pelican flew into power lines a couple of weeks later, which was not really great. But I have clocked something that Graham Brown has been doing recently, which I think is quite remarkable. So he's 81.
0: Okay.
27: And like a lot of 81-year-olds, his hearing isn't what it should be. So we've been pushing him to get hearing aids just to make sure he's part of the conversation, to include him. Otherwise, you know, you can sometimes just drift away and it can be a cause of a bit of a decline.
0: It can. And there's nothing more frustrating than when, like, a parent or a grandparent tries to fight the hearing aid. Mm. I'm like, lean in, guys. It just looks like an AirPod.
27: Totally. And that was part of the process. We're trying to convince him. He eventually got the hearing aids. And so he got better at wearing them. And I clocked the other day the fact that he doesn't wear them some days, but wears them others. And I was like, well, why are you wearing them with me? And then it clicked. He doesn't wear them around my sister-in-law.
0: Oh,
27: because
0: wow.
27: He doesn't want to listen to what she's got to say.
0: That's a whole new level of selective hearing.
27: So he just tunes himself out of the conversations he doesn't want to be a part of.
0: Yeah, I like it. Continue, Graham.
27: Him. Yeah. So it got me thinking about, you know, craftiness and whether I can adopt some of this to my life, and I realised I actually already do this. So
0: how?
27: I am colourblind, all right?
0: I did learn this about you, and I was quite surprised because we were discussing fashion, as you and I do, and we were arguing over a particular colour that you didn't understand.
27: No, I just check out of it. So I'm colourblind. I think I'm the first colourblind television host to host the red carpet at the Logies because I can't even see the colour red. So for me, to be there asking people about what they're wearing or who they're wearing is how you meant to say.
0: Yeah.
27: I have no idea what they're actually wearing or what colour their outfit is.
0: Well, I have invited Sarah Arbo into the studio. Mm. She'll be here in like 20 minutes and I believe she'll be walking the red carpet at the Logie. So let's have a chat about this with her.
27: Shall we maybe coordinate? Maybe she can tell me what the outfit is already in advance.
0: And then you look like you really know your stuff.
27: I'm back on track.
0: Hey, 13, 24, 10. Next, we are playing Chrissy's Quizzy and we have a Cuisinart 13-piece cookware set to give away. Jump on the line. Taylor Swift with I Knew It, I Knew You here at Nova.

Goulding here for your Tuesday on Nova. Sarah Arbo is currently joining Dr. Chris Brown and I. And Arbo, before we get to a game, I just want to bring up a text.

0: with female pop stars. Arbo, you kick us off.
1: Dua Lipa.
2: Taylor Swift.
1: Sabrina Carpenter.
2: Ariana Grande.
1: That other, Selena Gomez.
0: Yo.
2: That's pretty good.
1: That was close.
2: That's pretty good. Madonna.
1: Oh, to Kylie Minogue.
0: Yes.
2: Go right back.
0: Nah, Arbo wins.
1: Yes.
0: Arbo, thank you so much for coming in and
1: thank
0: joining
1: you guys.
0: Us.
1: You're the best.
2: Congratulations.
1: Thank
2: well,
1: you.
2: Well done. And all the best for Sunday night too.
1: Yeah.
2: You'd be a very, very worthy winner of that award. And I hope for one, I see you on the red carpet.
1: Okay.
2: And I'm not going to softball you either, Arbo. I'm going to go hard at the questions.
1: well, there's an endorsement. I'll take that. And thank you both for not saying, oh, hi, but where is he when I walked in?
0: I was just happy to see your beautiful face.
1: Oh, thank you.
2: I'm a little disappointed.
1: He's so full of crap.
2: I would have loved to have seen him.
1: I'll bring him next time, I promise. This is the Chrissy Swan Show on Nova. This year, two Brisbane kids will go from dreaming to experiencing one of the greatest feelings only few get to feel.
0: Susie O'Neill's Try Hero. 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
3: 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Brisbane traffic.
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5: There are some cardboard boxes to watch out for at Belmont. Gateway Motorway is southbound. After Old Cleveland Road, the speed limit's been reduced to 40. There's also timber to watch for. Gateway Motorway northbound lanes after Depot Road as you're coming through Deegan. Car broken down on the Bruce Highway on-ramp southbound. It did make it onto the shoulder from Deception Bay Road through Narangba. And there's a broken down car, Logan Motorway westbound on the shoulder after Stapleton Road exit through Heathwood. Traffic seems to be getting past it smoothly. Trade bumper-to-bumper traffic for bumper-to-bumper savings with Aldi. 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Aldi, good, different. Down to 10 degrees tonight, top of 25 tomorrow, and becoming cloudy on Nova 106.9.
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0: for filling in and hanging out for the last couple of hours.
1: It's been an absolute blast. Loved every second.
0: Before we hand over to Fitzy, Whipper and Kate, though, let's do this. Chrissy's Clickbait. Now, I've been excited to talk to you about this one because it involves a renovation show.
1: You're a bit riled up.
0: I am.
1: You wanted to talk to me about this earlier.
0: Well, I want a scoop from you because you have hosted a reno show for Channel 7.
1: Yes, correct.
0: How many seasons of My Reno Rules?
1: My Reno Rules, yes. There was two different shows, but essentially two seasons. Yeah.
0: Okay.
1: Yep. Now, also House Rules.
0: House Rules, sorry.
1: Yeah. Yep. My Reno Rules, yep. House Rules.
0: Rules.
1: Yep. Just a lot of rules.
0: Reno's
1: yep.
0: rules.
1: Yep.
0: Reno rules. Scott Cam, he is currently, or has been for many years, the host of The Block, and the new season is in its second week, and there was some big drama last night.
1: There's been drama all through this series.
0: There
1: Scotty
0: has.
1: Cam did his knee on opening night when a contestant leapt into his arms.
0: Now, I knew that he'd done his knee. I didn't realise it was from that.
1: It's opening night, yeah. Yeah,
0: far
1: hell
0: out.
1: Of a workers' compo claim,
0: yeah,
1: too.
0: He'd be thrilled.
1: Yeah, yeah, yeah.
0: Now, I want to talk about Chantel and Wyatt.
1: Mm.
0: They're a Gold Coast couple who Scott Cam accused of overspending at the room reveals. Have a listen to this.
2: Your cash expenditure for this week was $20,700.
3: What?
2: You spent over 20 grand in cash this week.
3: No, we didn't.
2: Yes, you did.
3: On who?
2: The carpenter's bill was enormous.
3: I didn't spend $20,000.
2: Anywho.
0: He was adamant.
1: Yeah, and she's so confused. You can hear it in her voice that she is absolutely convinced that they've got it wrong.
0: And I agree with you, Doc, because when I watched that, I'm like, no, the perplexion shows that they're not guilty. Because yes. They were like, wait, what's actually happening here?
1: Mm.
0: So they cracked it. And then the next morning, Scott Cam and the show's creator, executive producer Julian Kress,
1: yeah.
0: sat down with both of these contestants to apologise and come clean.
4: How does that make? I'm a small business owner. I pride myself on integrity. I pride myself on being a good human.
2: Yes.
4: And you're making me look like a piece of shit, Scotty.
2: I apologise, mate. I understand why you're upset. Look, if you think that this is like a stitch up or something like that, we wouldn't be here apologising to you on camera. We would just move on. Because of what we're doing now, your integrity is intact. You didn't do anything wrong. You didn't muck up your books. We did. And we're telling Australia that right now.
1: What grabs me about that is just how sorry Scott Cam seems and how humbled he seems. And when you watch the vision,
0: yeah,
1: that contestant, so Chantel and White, standing up over Scotty, and Scotty's just sitting there like a schoolboy.
0: I love that you noticed that.
1: Getting absolutely owned by a contestant, which is a real role reversal.
0: Very much so.
1: But I've been in that situation in say, a scoring night or when you're really in charge as a host of a show like that. You're in charge of really bringing those contestants under control, and you've got to call it out. If you see or if you've heard something has happened and they've broken the rules, they've gone over budget, it's your job to nail them on it.
0: You've also got to make it somewhat dramatic, right? Because as, you know, we know in post-production, they're going to add violins in. It's got to be the promo.
1: Yeah, those violins aren't there at the time. It's surprising to know that. That actually, there's not a live orchestra. There should be, though.
0: That would be a vibe.
1: But you usually have someone in your ear, a producer in your ear saying, no, they've overspent. Don't let them get away with it. They spent it on this, this, and this. And you'll just repeat those facts like they are completely true.
0: So that's why Scotty was going so hard.
1: Yeah, and he's not there. He's like, he's
0: not reading the books.
1: He's not in the show the entire time watching how they're doing their accounts. So I feel for Scotty because he just would have been doing what he was told.
0: Yeah.
1: But I also feel for the contestants who on national television have been told, I mean, it's very much a reality experience around the building trade for your accounts to blow out and to question invoices. But yeah, they've had a tough one. But I mean, good on them for actually owning that and really going for the apology.
0: Dr. Chris Brown, thank you so much for joining me again. I'm really sad that we have run out of time to talk about Hilaria Baldwin, but it just means you're going to have to come back in soon.
1: There's so much. I'm just going to go and talk to myself about Hilaria Baldwin because I love her.
0: I'll chat to you in the lift.
1: Yeah, let's do it.
0: Okay, great.
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3: Report of a crash for Yewelpa Road exit southbound from the M1 at Pimpamar, but traffic's getting past it without too many problems. There is heavy traffic for the Western Freeway, Toowong through to Fig Tree Pocket. There's also quite a bit of congestion built up for Port of Brisbane Motorway heading to the Gateway Motorway, as well as the Gateway Underspeed as usual this time of the afternoon from Boondall up through Deakin Deviation, and delays for traffic on the Logan Motorway from Forest Lake to Parkinson. It's time to complete your census. 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Dropping tonight to 10 degrees. Expected top tomorrow is 25 and becoming cloudy on Nova 106.9.
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4: Good afternoon, I'm Michelle Stevenson. The Treasurer is welcoming the latest interest rates decision, with the RBA opting to keep the official cash rate on hold at 4.35%. Jim Chalmers telling Parliament Labor will continue to strengthen Australia's economy and ease cost of living pressures for Aussie families.
5: In June, Mr. Speaker, inflation fell again. That means that inflation has now moderated for 3 months in a row. But it is still higher than we'd like. There's still a lot of uncertainty going forward, and we know that people are still under pressure.
4: Police and Border Force officials have conducted a coordinated raid of Australia's largest independent petrol operator, Metro, across New South Wales, Victoria, Queensland and South Australia. It's alleged the sites could be supplying and distributing illegal tobacco. Police have seized paperwork and devices, which will be examined by forensic accountants. The federal government is ramping up efforts to tackle the H5 bird flu in true to seeing a vaccine for native wildlife. States and territories will begin rolling out the vaccination in coming weeks. Federal authorities have also revealed they'll adjust their reporting of the disease, focusing on spread and species rather than the number of individual cases. Aussies are being urged to log on and complete the compulsory 2026 census today. While millions have already submitted their forms online, anyone who fails to fill it out or provide false info risks financial penalties. And John Hamm is set to be a father for the first time. The 55-year-old actor and his 38-year-old wife expecting after tying the knot in 2023. Now let's see what's happening on Nine News.
6: 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I'm Melissa Downs. 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Former Beauty and the Geek contestant Tamika Chesser pleads not guilty to the murder and decapitation of her boyfriend. How supermarkets are influencing children and what families buy for them. 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Nine News, your news on Nine, and Nine Now, live at 6.
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0: Good on you, Miles. You were right there all along. His mate's name is Smitty, stargazing, Fitzy, we're for Kate, thanks to Chemist Warehouse. It is your Tuesday afternoon, guys. Let's talk about the beautiful Queen Elizabeth. Rest in peace, Queenie. We love you. She was terrific in her day. Oh. What a woman. What a woman. And one of the saddest things about her passing was when they said that her painting or portrait in a lot of places would be swapped over for the king's. Yeah. And I thought, that's a shame. She's such an extraordinary example of a female and a world leader.
1: Yeah.
2: That it should be celebrated. You know what she hated as well?
0: Me?
2: No, she hated flirting at the gym. Hated
0: she really?
2: Guys who used to flirt with her at the gym.
1: And she hated being called Queenie, I would imagine.
0: I think so. Loved a horse, hated a flirt. Here's what's interesting. Finally, it's been revealed. And I know you guys have been wondering, if not asking, what was she like on a flight? You know, what was her flying routine? I mean, in her time...
1: Do you know what?
2: She was a big Jetstar fan.
0: Yeah, huge Jetstar fan.
1: Very hard to travel all that way in court shoes.
0: Mm.
1: I hope she had a sensible, more comfortable
0: and
1: footwear for the flight.
0: And a DVT sock, I would like to hope.
2: They wouldn't have been able to fly together, would they? Her and Charles wouldn't have been able to fly together.
0: I think they would have.
1: Hallelujah.
0: No,
1: imagine having a rule
0: them.
1: For your family where you didn't have to fly with them.
2: No, but isn't that if it does, isn't that the rule if it does come down, you lose a couple of generations?
1: I think it depends who you are. I mean, it becomes very apparent how important you are to the family if you're allowed to, you know, fly with the big dog.
0: I don't think it was like Coca-Cola and those four people that know the secret recipe. I don't think it's the same that
2: well,
0: aren't
2: Whipper
0: allowed to travel
2: aren't
0: together.
2: Allowed to, Whipper and I don't fly together.
0: No, just in case
2: but that's
0: his plane was to go down.
2: No, not at all. I just don't want to fly with you at
0: what
2: all.
0: What do you mean?
2: it's in my contract.
0: What are you talking about? Tommy, is that right with the Coca-Cola team?
3: I'm not sure about the Coca-Cola team, but definitely the Royals. And soon, Prince George won't be able to fly with Wills and Kate.
0: Is that right?
3: Yeah. Yeah, that will be enforced soon.
0: Guys, you're off to the Goldie. Sorry, you're on the next flight.
3: Yeah.
1: Oh.
0: That's if they're off to the Gold Coast. What she did enjoy when she flew, and she visited 117 countries during her lifetime. Last visited international flight was to Malta in 2015, if anyone was playing along and wanted to know. Loved a tipple, pre-flight tipple she would have in the lounge. I think she was a silver frequent flyer member, Fitz.
2: Right, okay.
0: Wanted platinum, couldn't get it. Wanted chairman's, couldn't get it. Lifetime
2: obviously,
0: silver.
2: With the peasants, she wouldn't have liked that.
0: She really enjoyed a bowl of sugar-free mints. So this was on her rider when she flew. Did they have a private jet? They must have had a private jet.
3: Yeah, the Royal Jet. Yeah, the RAF jet.
0: Choppers. Oh, they had a RAF jet. Of course they did. She would bring her own pillows. Now that is very important.
2: What a fascinating piece of information.
0: Well, who was it that bought their own toilet? Michael Jackson or Elvis? I think they would demand their own, or was it Prince?
2: How do you bring Meghan your
1: Trainor.
2: Own toilet? How do you bring your own toilet?
0: No, they would bring their own seat. I think it might have been Prince Philip.
3: Yeah, there was a suggestion that Prince Charles at the time brought his own fresh toilet seat wherever he stayed.
1: Was it the one? Was it the like the Perspex ones with the red backs in them?
2: Right. They tried to flush Andrew's head down the toilet a few times.
0: That was a different story altogether. here's an interesting one. She would request not to be woken if she landed and was still asleep. How annoying for the staff. Oh, my God. Lizzie's doing another 8 hours.
1: Where do you get this list from?
0: The Royal Family.
2: This is amazing.
0: Write
2: this
0: it down,
2: fascinating.
0: Fitz. This is going to blow your mind.
2: Yeah.
0: She had to have a specific brand of water. Malvern Spring Water, it was called. But you didn't know that.
1: From Malvern?
0: Like Malvern Star Bikes.
2: From Melbourne here, okay.
0: Yeah, just in the eastern suburbs of Melbourne there. They would take the water from there and make sure it was on her plane. She would eat barley sugar and hard-boiled lollies.
1: Oh, well, that's an age thing.
0: Is it? This was to beat jet lag, she said.
1: Lollies?
0: Yeah.
1: Butterscotch? Or whatever it was, you said barley lollies. They were the only things you could eat when you did the 40-hour famine, weren't they?
2: They were too. Barley sugar, I remember that.
0: Keep your sugars up.
2: You used to go through a whole packet in the first hour, Kate.
0: She would watch 2 and a half Men and have a bit of a laugh.
1: No, she wouldn't.
0: And she really enjoyed Frasier.
2: Oh, my gosh.
0: Look, I added the last two on because that's what my mum does.
2: Well, you
0: does,
2: had
0: but
2: to.
0: Anyway.
2: Just give it a bit of spunk,
0: what
2: I suppose.
0: You're telling me this... Do not mention the Queen and the word spunk. I think it's been a fantastic lesson into how Queen Elizabeth...
1: Oh, is that it?
0: Huh? What do you mean, is that it? You knew nothing about what she did in a flight. You knew nothing about a bowl of sugar-free mints or that she bought her own pillows. And then we discussed Coca-Cola and Prince Charles's toilet seat.
4: Was he a bit light on for content today, Tom?
3: Yeah, he was just on the lighter side. He's too distracted about Callum Turner coming in.
0: What time is Callum Turner coming in?
3: He's in at 5.
0: I feel a bit threatened.
3: What by?
0: He's so handsome. We're going to go head to head.
1: He's okay. Yeah? Don't feel threatened.
0: Kate and I saw the new movie the other day. It's unbelievable. Very funny. We're going to test your music knowledge very soon in the next 20 minutes. Theme Queen returns for you Tuesday.
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7: 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It's big time. There's congestion trying to get into Brisbane City with a crash on the Pacific Motorway. It's blocking the left lane before Juliet Street at Tarragindi and delays from Garza Road. There was also a broken down car for the Pacific Motorway southbound on the right shoulder before Marquis Street on ramp at Greenslopes, and that is adding to peak congestion. Trying to get out of the city. Want safer roads for all Aussies? 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Dropping overnight to 10 degrees. Expected top tomorrow is 25 and becoming cloudy on Nova 106.9.
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31: Let's get the party started. See you at the bar, you was hardly talking. That's when I knew that your heart was scarring. Friends to lovers need a part to star in. Like, wait, babe.

0: Kylie.
1: Yet another big Australian name.
0: Yeah, we're not saying. Oh.
1: They're not all. I mean, that would be giving it away. It's not that they are all Australian.
2: Was John Farnham on Neighbours?
0: They've all had cancer.
3: Yes.
1: Oh, well, that is also correct, but that is not the answer. There's a very, something very exciting happening this weekend, and that little something is the theme that connects the three big names.
0: The Logies.
1: What do they have?
0: They've won Logies.
1: Yes.
0: It's very different to cancer.
3: Oh, man.
1: Well.
3: No, just keep directing it back to the Logies, mate.
0: Oh, my God.
1: Well, that's not for my benefit.
2: We know you've won a Logie.
0: Oh, do you know what?
1: I've won five.
0: If Callum Turner comes in here knowing he's British, I bet you mention that you're from Omaha.
1: No, don't you dare say that. And if I do mention it, it's because you are going to mention it before I do.
0: You'll bring it up.
2: Kate, do not mention that you're from home and away.
0: You better not. You can see Whipper and Kate
4: 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Brisbane traffic.
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6: There's a broken down car at Forest Lake Logan Motorway eastbound. It's in the right lane after the Centenary Highway, adding to peak delays. Also got a breakdown at Greenslopes Pacific Motorway southbound. That's on the right shoulder before the Marquee Street on-ramp, but it has been adding to peak congestion coming out of the city. And traffic is still very slow. Western Freeway from Toowong through to Fig Tree Pocket. There are delays for traffic on the Gateway northbound from Boondall through to the Bruce Highway. Don't tax yourself. 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Dropping overnight to 10 degrees. Expected top tomorrow is 25 and becoming cloudy across the day on Nova 106.9.
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13: 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The snapshot of our nation. 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And how you can have your say on the future of Kedron Brook. 7 News at 6.
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0: How good are they? Tame Impala. Never get sick of that song. Dracula. It is Fitzy. We're for Cadle. Thanks to Chemist Warehouse as we drive you home on this Tuesday afternoon. Thanks for joining us.
1: When you board a flight, you really want to get to where you want to go, don't you?
0: That's true. That's why you get on it.
1: And this is actually not a criticism of children or their parents, because I think we've all been there and we've seen this happen, and I just, my heart goes out to parents flying with kids.
0: Oh, yeah.
1: This was an absolute nightmare. I don't know if this has happened to you. Give us a call if it has. A Porter Airlines flight in Canada was cancelled after a young child refused to sit down and buckle up, forcing the plane back to the terminal and delaying it past the runway's closure so all the passengers had to disembark and not get to where they were going that night. Because the flight... I have seen it too, Fitz, where... they're really trying to get the kid to sit in the seat, really. And I've even seen the look of sheer terror in the parents' eyes of like, the kid is not, unless I manhandle this child, I cannot buckle up this child. Yeah. And they, I guess the hosties are meant to dig their heels in and say, well, it's safety, we can't fly without the belt. But for goodness sake.
2: I mean, I've been there with a screaming kid in my arms. You feel hopeless. Yeah. There's nothing you can do.
0: When the kids were younger and we would fly, we'd take packets and packets of earbuds to hand them out in case the wheels fell off.
1: Did you?
0: And just to be able to say to the other people on the plane, I'm so sorry. But unless you're a parent, I don't think you can find empathy for somebody in that position. Like, if you're a mum or dad going, I can't believe what that poor mum and dad are going through. Mm. Where if you're a young person and there's just a kid screaming, you think, can't somebody just rub a bit of whiskey into its gums?
1: But sometimes the young people have more empathy than the older people who have been there and done that, don't you think?
0: Oh, I just look at them and say, if I can help in any way... I mean, I've sort of three reds down at the time.
1: Well, maybe that might be the problem with the child.
0: Oh, yeah, that could be the issue.
1: The dad's not paying enough attention on the flight.
2: It's got to be a soundproof area on the plane, doesn't there?
1: Or something that is safe that is not the seatbelt. Because as we all know, the more you want that kid to put the belt on...
0: straitjacket.
1: And the less they're going to do it. And the fear, and I'm sure every parent would know this, where on the approach to the moment where you know the belt's going to go... has to go on.
0: Yeah.
1: You're tippy toeing and walking on eggshells, like at the possibility it might turn sour. Yeah. It's just, it's actually can be kind of frightening, I think, even as a grown up, of what, please don't do this, please don't do
0: this. You know
1: that
0: scene in Wolf of Wall Street where he wakes up and they've strapped him in the seat because he's got a little bit out of control on the flight? I don't know if you can do that to a kid, but a fair bit of gaffer tape I think could go a long, long way.
1: Yeah, we'll ask Maggie Dent about that next time.
0: Leanne, you've had a situation like this, have you?
3: Yes, I have.
0: Talk us through it.
3: I took my grandkids up to Darwin once and it was a nightmare. So every flight after that, I take the car seats and I put them on the plane and they sit in their car seats.
0: Oh, the little booster seat?
1: Gee, that's a good idea. And they let you do that, do they?
3: Yes, it's got to be Australian standards. Yeah. Like the full car seat.
0: Oh, the full thing?
3: The full thing and beautiful. Not a problem.
1: Because the kids are just so used to being put into the into the car seat, they know it. And they can probably sleep better too, can't they?
3: Yes, exactly. Yes, worked a treat.
1: You're genius, Leanne.
0: That's a hack. Tommy, we got a little something for Leanne. I think she's changed everyone's life here.
2: Yeah,
0: $50 to spend at Chemist Warehouse.
2: You said it, $150 to spend at Chemist Warehouse.
0: Good on you, Leanne.
3: Thank you so much.
0: Yeah, good as that.
2: Beautiful.
0: All right, don't go anywhere. After Michelle's news, Callum Turner. Wow. This guy is awesome. We've seen the new film and he's brilliant in that. And also, I want to ask him about Dua Lipa's wedding night because they're married now, Tom. Can I do that? Is that on the cards?
2: You referenced the honeymoon, but I wouldn't go too hard on
1: that. Let's talk about the movie.
2: Well, there's a bit of movie. You know what? Ask whatever you want.
1: Yeah, I don't care if he doesn't speak. If he just sits there and just graces us with his presence.
2: Ask about the movie, but don't bring up Home and Away, whatever you
0: want. Yeah, Away. All right. Callum Turner is in the studio just after the news.
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8: Traffic's still very heavy coming out of Brisbane City as a result of an earlier breakdown at Greenslopes that's added to congestion. A broken down bus at Indooroopilly, Moggill Road westbound, blocking the left lane after Turinga Parade, delays back past Swan Road, and a breakdown for the Belmont stretch of the Gateway Motorway southbound direction. The speed limit's down to 40. There is also heavy traffic still happening on the Western Freeway through Indooroopilly, Fig Tree Pocket. It's time to complete your census. 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Dropping overnight to 10 degrees. Expect to top tomorrow's a warm 25, but it will be coming cloudy on Nova 106.9.
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11: Good afternoon, I'm Michelle Stevenson. The boss of the Reserve Bank isn't ruling out further interest rate hikes after the RBA board opted to leave the official cash rate on hold at 4.35%. Governor Michelle Bullock has confirmed the decision was unanimous, but says the RBA will be keeping a close eye on inflation data ahead of its next meeting in September.
12: The board will raise interest rates further if that is what is required to bring inflation down in a timely way. Now, I understand this is a difficult period for some households. High inflation hurts all Australians, especially the most vulnerable, and that is why bringing inflation down is our priority.
11: The federal government denies high tobacco taxes are driving the cigarette black market. Officers from the AFP and Border Force have raided Metro service stations nationwide over the alleged sale of illicit tobacco. Metro maintains it has a zero tolerance policy against illegal cigarettes, and no arrests have been made so far. Well, Australia will soon roll out the first vaccines against bird flu, which will be administered to wildlife in captivity. States and territories will commence vaccination in the coming days and weeks on species mainly susceptible to the disease. A box of old Nintendo games found in Wisconsin is being called a once-in-a-generation discovery. Nearly 100 copies of a previously unknown version of Super Mario Brothers and Duck Hunt are set to sell for millions of dollars. And Ariana Grande is part of a very exclusive group, the superstar becoming just the fourth female artist in history to chart 100 songs on the Billboard 100. She currently occupies two spots inside the top five this week. Now let's hear what's happening on Nine News.
13: Thanks, Michelle. I'm Melissa Downs. Tonight, rates on hold as property prices drop. Former Beauty and the Geek contestant Tamika Chessa pleads not guilty to the murder and decapitation of her boyfriend. How supermarkets are influencing children and what families buy for them. Plus the quirky Ecca show bag that's going viral ahead of People's Day. Nine News, your news on Nine, and Nine Now, live at 6.
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16: Officially your Tuesday evening. Thank you for tuning in, Australia. Fitzy, Whipper, Cade, and of course,
2: Census night. 2 million Aussies have already done it.
17: Yeah,
2: So what have we got? 26 million that are going to sit down tonight and do it? Or cop the $380 fine?
17: I don't think there's that many people who are going to do it because there are a lot of people in the same house.
18: I'm so excited. I just don't know what questions I'm going to cop. Look, I've prepared for it, but I don't know if I'm going to get any right.
2: Oh, good luck, mate. If you know yourself, you're going to be okay.
17: Calm down, people. I've got some exciting news
2: for
17: you.
2: What are you excited
17: about? Do you know who is waiting outside the studio to pop in and have a chat with us in just a moment? Callum Turner of Fantastic Beasts movies. He's in the Master of Air series. I mean, we also know that he married Dua Lipa not that long ago. He's going to be in with Will Gluck.
2: Glucky?
17: Yeah, he's an incredible director. He's been in Australia a lot, the Peter Rabbit movies.
2: Yep.
17: 1 and 2. Loads of others, worked with Justin Timberlake. Brand new movie, One Night Only. It opens on Thursday and we are going to have the pleasure of the two of them sitting in this studio in just a minute.
18: I know his brother Fitteran. Callum's brother Fitteran.
2: Fitteran Turner. Okay. Oh.

0: Convenient. Dua Lipa, Silk City. It is Fitzy, Whipper, Kate. Couple of special guests in the studio. Callum Turner and also director Will Gluck from One Night Only. It is an awesome film. It's coming out on Thursday. Callum, it's a good point you're at too. I mean, you just got married. You know what love is more than ever before. So you're going down this path of romance and in a lead up to something so special. More rom-coms in the future?
1: Well, I'm doing a movie about divorce right now.
2: Oh, that's quick. That was quick.
0: My God. A roller coaster.
1: Yeah. We're straight off the honeymoon into a movie about divorce.
3: Can I just say we're stoked to have you because, look, to be honest with you, I mean, your promotion of movies now, it's all changed since the pandemic. So, Will and Callum, to have you. Callum, is this your first time to Australia?
1: It's not my first time to Australia. My brother and sister, my half-brother and half-sister are both Australian. They grew up here.
0: All right.
1: So I came to visit them. Sydney in Paddington or Kensington, I can't remember.
3: Great.
1: One of the two. They live in London now. So I've been out here to visit them.
3: I mean, you're a busy man. Like, you're wanted by everyone at the moment. I mean, when you come to Australia, you've just arrived. What's the one thing that you want to do? What's the first thing you want
1: to
3: do?
1: Well, we're going to do icebergs.
2: That's right.
1: Icebergs. Yeah. September Studios is a place I want to go get a coffee.
0: You wanted to go to Tottenham Chelsea, didn't you?
1: Originally, our tour dates here were over the Chelsea.
3: Oh. Yeah.
1: I don't know who changed those.
2: If we're being honest, the one thing Callum said to me is that I want to meet Fitzy in person.
0: Wow.
2: Yeah. So
4: he said,
0: can I ask what didn't make the final edit?
2: I want to say that all the best parts stuck in. But we do a lot of changes and screwing around on set and
0: right.
2: I think the one thing that I do think that this movie has is it's the fun we had making it, I believe is infectious on the screen because we all had so much fun making it and the crazy nights of New York City and what Callum's saying about having her run and I think when Callum said that line about you're a crazy person that Callum just said that because we were shooting this in the dead of winter. She's wearing nothing. She's wearing high heels. She's running down the street. Mm. And it's just that with such exuberance, it's that fun that we really hope translates. And one thing we do know from people watching this movie is that you walk out of this with a big smile on your face and believing that maybe love could happen at any moment, at any time.
4: Yeah.
2: And that's what we love to kind of let people think.
1: There were a lot of things that for the first 2 weeks in the rehearsal, we basically had our own writer's room. Mm. The way that Will works, he's kind of an adrenaline junkie because sometimes you'll turn up on set and he'll say, right, this scene that we've written, practiced and rehearsed, we're going to scrap that, we're going to do something else. And that sequence, there was my favorite thing of this was getting into the van and on the page it says, they get in the van, they go to the party. And we get in the van and I'm very relaxed. Okay. I think we just got to be filmed.
2: He's got his iPad, he's watching Chelsea.
1: I'm watching Chelsea. Yeah. but this time only highlights. It's not even a live game.
2: Cal, this is from 7 years ago.
1: So we get in there and then Will gives me a monologue. He gives me a whole sequence of things that's a comedic bit and I had to do it on the fly and that was part of the exhilaration of working
2: awesome.
1: With him
2: that's
1: and
2: fun.
1: With Monica.
3: We have to mention this though. Will, you have lived in Sydney numerous times and look, we don't want to pump up this show. Is it true that you may have had it on Nova and listened to this show
2: before? It is 100% true. The last movie I filmed here, we shot in Terry Hills, so I had a long drive every morning and we listened every morning. I'm not kidding. We listened every morning and and it was fun and it's, right. I will say one thing. We don't have radio in America like you have anymore. Maybe you don't really
0: Why
2: have
0: not? Are you subscription and you
2: it's
0: digital.
2: it's not local and you know that's one of the million problems we have. But so it's fun to listen to you guys and actually get the local flavor, which I love. And this is
4: I
2: true.
4: Need to,
0: no, I know what you wanted to ask. Do you want me to ask?
4: Well,
0: that
4: I wasn't going to
0: you?
4: Do it except you were talking about being a Nova listener. But I'm guessing, Callum, this is where you tell me that you grew up watching Home and Away.
0: Sally from Home and Away.
1: Of course,
0: obviously very big in the UK.
1: The truth is that we have not only Home and Away, but we also had Neighbours.
4: Oh, yeah, I knew you were going to do that.
1: No, but we did.
2: She wasn't on Neighbours.
1: I know.
0: Just stick with Home and Away.
1: But I always preferred Home and Away.
4: Thank you very much. No, we're so pleased to have had you in the studio. It's been a delight.
0: Awesome, guys.
1: Thanks for having us.
0: Guys. Congratulations again.
4: Yeah.
2: Thank you.
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7: 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Traffic is pretty heavy going both directions for the Riverside Expressway through Brisbane City and then slow through to Green Slopes for the Pacific Motorway after there was an earlier broken down car. There's a car broken down at Tingalpa, Wynnum Road eastbound in the left lane at 10 Bar Street. Delays are from Creek Road at Cannon Hill behind it. Get into Harris Farm and get value with values, like their 500 gram punnets of Queensland strawberries, now two for only $5. That's a bargain. Ends Thursday at Harris Farm. Down to 10 degrees tonight, top of 25 tomorrow, and coming cloudy on Nova 106.9.
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0: Miley Cyrus, Flowers on Nova, also appeared in Kate's Theme Queen. Quick reminder too, guys, our Spotify playlist from Theme Queen, very popular.
1: It is really great.
0: Very popular.
1: Songs we don't often play.
0: You got a snakey story, do you?
1: I've got a story about a snake.
0: Oh, sneaky snake? A really sneaky snake.
1: I mean, we find...
2: I'm a snake.
1: We find... I didn't even know what that's from.
3: So YouTube. Good, isn't it? Well, that guy, I think he's around about 38 years of age now.
2: Snake.
3: Became a viral superstar a long time ago as a kid.
0: Oh, sneaky little snake.
1: The good old days. You can find, I mean, sneaky snakes, discuss. Sometimes they crawl into the most, mm-hmm. Well, they don't crawl in, they slide into the most sneaky of spaces.
0: Don't they?
1: You can find them in the, you know, under the bonnet of the car. Or in the glove box or under the bed.
0: Don't.
1: How about this, though?
0: Go on.
1: There's been this kid at school, a high school footballer. He's practiced. He's gone to footy practice.
0: Mm-hmm.
1: This is in America, so they wear helmets. So he's got the whole kit on. He's not rehearsed. What do you do?
0: Training.
1: He's trained for over an hour, and then something's wrong with his helmet. Oh, look, I don't know. Anyway, the helmet is going to be checked midway through training,
0: mm-hmm.
1: An hour in, and one of the staff was left stunned after there was a 2-foot-long cottonmouth snake wrapped inside.
0: The helmet?
1: Yeah, so you know how you've got the helmet and then the padding inside, yeah. It's slithered, the sneaky little snake, between the padding and the helmet itself. I mean,
3: Was it biting him the whole time? I mean, it would have felt threatened, you would have thought.
0: Along for the ride.
1: Well, it may have been kind of trapped like once you strap a helmet on,
3: yeah.
1: That snake can't move.
3: No.
1: Like, you know, it might have been... almost squashed.
3: I just, like, do you know what? It still freaks me out when you go to a pair of shoes in the garage that you haven't put on for a while.
1: Well, you got to bang those shoes against the brickwork.
3: Even the letterbox, mate. Like, the letterbox still freaks me out as well. When you used to go out there and put your hand in there, it was like running a gauntlet. You're like, I don't know what's in there.
0: Do you know what always comes up when we talk about this? The idea that if you find like a python, like a diamondback python in your ceiling, right? Let's say you live near Byron Bay or something, and then you call the snake handler and they say, yeah, I can come and get it. But the thing is, when the sneaky python, is in your ceiling, it keeps... the bad snakes away. So it'll keep out the king browns, it'll keep out a red-bellied black snake.
1: So will a blue-tongue lizard. If you have blue-tongue lizards hanging out in the garden, it'll keep snakes away. And I agree. I don't think you should shoo away a snake anyway. Like a big, like a diamond, python.
0: Are you advised to pick them up? It looks easy.
1: No.
0: 13, 24, 10 if you've got a snake story.
3: Yeah, yeah. My advice is to pick up any snake.
1: And if you can't pick it up, either send your dog or your toddler toward it.
0: It seems too common that you see anybody on social media walk up behind a snake and grab it by the tail and just go, oh, have a look at this fella.
1: Do you think those people on Instagram
3: need
1: to be told?
3: Crack it up. See, there you go. God. I am. Yeah, look, in those situations, I mean, they're freaking out just as much as you are. You just need to walk away, but people can't. That's why we're Australians.
0: Yeah.
3: Like our instinct is just to go, let's get a bit closer and
0: sneaky.
3: Get my phone out and take a photo.
0: Yeah, yeah. Anthony, did something happen to you, buddy?
4: Not myself. My ex-fiancée, a few weeks back, she caught wind of a red belly in her ceiling, and the way she caught wind of that was on her security camera. She saw this big rope-looking thing dangling from the gutters.
3: Gosh. How long did it take for you to get it into the roof, Anthony?
4: It would have been a brown if I had my...
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6: Nova 106.9. A broken down car, Pacific Motorway northbound on the left shoulder after Kessels Road overpass at McGregor. But there's also been a crash at Springwood for the M1 southbound. That's on the left shoulder after Rochdale Road, adding to peak congestion from the Gateway Motorway. There's a car broken down at Toowong on Coronation Drive outbound. It's in the left lane before Sylvan Road. Heavy congestion coming from the CBD and a crash at Richlands Archerfield Road near Littleton Road. Minor delays in both directions. 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Conditions apply. Dropping overnight to 10 degrees. Expected top tomorrow is 25 and becoming cloudy on Nova 106.9.
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0: 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And with over 20 ski areas open across New Zealand, there's plenty of good snow to chase.
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26: 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Have you heard from Gosling?
27: Ryan and I are definitely friends. He's dangerous for me on a set. He's the only actor who can make me laugh whenever he feels like it. 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

0: Avicii, Wake Me Up. What a great track, Fitzy Whipper. Kate, it is your Tuesday evening. You might be going home for dinner right now, guys. Got an update here. This article says we've been getting our meal times wrong. The best time to eat dinner is as early as possible.
1: Okay.
0: And that's why many people have their biggest meal of the day at lunchtime. This is for overall health, guys, your blood sugars and your weight. Eating late can produce poorer blood sugar control. Your body becomes less efficient. Anyone else getting being? I spoke about this the other day, but just quickly check in on you. Anyone else been getting up and having a bit of a midnight snack these days? Like, you get up, G, do you, and have a banana or something in the middle of the night?
1: I don't.
2: When I wake up in the night, I don't. It's not like I'm hungry.
0: My grandfather would always wake up in the middle of the night and he'd have like a small muffin or a brownie and a glass of milk.
2: Wow.
1: Like that's just like Santa.
2: Ready to go. Yeah.
0: Like exactly like
1: was
0: Santa.
1: Was your Uncle Santa?
0: I think he must have been.
1: I know when it's time to bed when I'm kind of, I begin to comfort eat. If I can eat very well all during the day, I tend to eat my biggest meals here at work anyway.
0: Can I?
1: And then I will go, it's time to go to bed, you're overthinking, Kate, because I will stand in the kitchen and I can probably eat five Lindor truffles in a row.
0: Do you really? Yeah. Hey, can I ask?
1: If there's more in the bag.
0: Can I ask, has there ever been feedback from you, like on a date? Or anyone that you've
1: from
0: been
1: me
0: in a
1: for
0: you in a anyone in a relationship with you have they commented in the past on the pace that you eat at? Because
1: I thought you were going to say something annoying me.
0: What? Like you sit in the office and you'll start like with a bowl of something at 11 a.m.
1: Well, that was today.
0: It's not finished till 3:30.
1: Because do you know why? That's called mindful eating.
0: No, it's not.
1: Yes, it is. Well, it's not mindful eating. It's because after every mouthful, I have to turn to you and go, oh, you're so funny, Whipper. You're the greatest member of the team.
0: That's not what I'm saying. You'll get a milkshake at 10 o'clock in the morning. It won't be finished till 9 o'clock at night.
1: When was the last time I actually had a milkshake in this building?
0: When you get a juice from downstairs, it almost coagulates. Like it's so disgusting the time you keep sipping on it.
1: I eat slowly in here because I'm also very busy and mindful that there are other people around me who have to fit into my eating routine.
0: Well, the egg and the tuna, Kate Ritchie, a stink dish.
1: What was this? What are we talking about? So we should be having dinner. I would have dinner with Callum and have dinner at any time he asks me to eat.
0: Callum would leave because you'd take too long to eat your meal.
2: If you want to go and hear the podcast, wherever you get your good podcast from. I love that line. How good is it?
0: Yeah.
2: I mean, where is that? Wherever do you get your good podcast from?
0: Well, I'm at the Nova Player.
2: Mad for it.
1: It's such a great chat. And as you said, Fitzy, when we were talking to them, so nice to actually have Will and Callum live in the studio with us because people are just not doing it anymore. Being able to have a conversation.
0: No.
1: He's achieving so much, and I'm just going to say he was really nice.
0: Yeah, we know you fell in love with him. We get it. He's married to Dua Lipa.
1: There's
0: a bit of competition out there.
1: What I'm saying is, let's be honest, when you meet someone who's got that much happening for them...
0: He won't remember you.
1: I don't care if he does. He won't. He knows they've got tickets on themselves, haven't they, Fitz?
2: Yeah, they do. It's a great movie as well. We've been lucky enough to go see it this Thursday, but it's up on the podcast. Now, Sonya Kruger's on the show tomorrow.
0: Yeah, I said to Tommy, can you bring in someone who's won a Gold Logie in the past 2 decades?
2: Yeah.
0: So he's found Sonya Kruger, which is good news.
3: Head-to-head in a battle against our
2: queen, yeah.
3: Yeah.
1: It was under 20 years ago.
2: Yes, queen. For sure, that'll be tomorrow. Queen. It's the Aussie TV battle quiz that we've been doing. We did it with Ali Langdon. That will be tomorrow. I'm going to ask her about growing up on Elm Street as well. Ricky Lee and Tim are in next. Enjoy the rest of your Tuesday. Speak to you tomorrow.
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1: There's been a multi-vehicle crash at Richlands Archerfield Road near Littleton Road that's causing minor delays in both directions, and a car broken down at Toowong Coronation Drive that's outbound in the left lane before Sylvan Road that's really been adding to peak congestion coming out of the city. There's a car broken down at McGregor Pacific Motorway northbound on the left shoulder. It's after Kessels Road overpass. Traffic's still very heavy for the gateway at Deakin Deviation, but easing quickly. Western Freeway hasn't eased yet either through Indooroopilly. It's Travel Tuesday, which means that one day of exclusive online deals at Flight Centre. Fly, stay, cruise, tour and more today only. 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Dropping overnight to 10 degrees. Expected top tomorrow is 25 and becoming cloudy on Nova 106.9.
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3: Good evening, I'm Michelle Stevenson. The opposition is once again calling on the government to rein in spending in order to bring down inflation after the RBA flagged they may need to hike interest rates. The board today deciding to leave the official cash rate at 4.35% for now. But Shadow Treasurer Tim Wilson says Labor is playing a game of interest rate chicken with the RBA.
6: The RBA has said very clearly that today they had a discussion about whether to hold or increase rates, and unfortunately it doesn't mean that we're all in the clear. Until government controls spending, we're going to have the risk of interest rate rises.
3: A massive crackdown on illegal tobacco and vapes has seen more than 100 metro petrol stations raided across Australia. Around 250 officers swooped on servos in six states and territories, seizing documents and devices. No arrests have been made, and Metro denies any involvement in the illegal trade. The Housing Industry Association is worried that tonight's census data will be used by governments to argue against the need for new homes. Anyone who isn't at home tonight because of work or holidays will have their house marked as unoccupied, which the HIA says usually accounts for a million homes incorrectly marked as vacant. Victoria's Premier has pushed back the start date for work from home from September 1st until July next year. The bill was to be debated later this week but has now been removed from the parliamentary agenda. And Jacob Elordi's star is seriously on the rise. The Aussie actor is in talks to join Scarlett Johansson in a new thriller called Scapegoat. Here's what's leading Nine News tonight.
23: Thanks, Michelle. I'm Melissa Downs. Tonight, rates on hold as property prices drop. Former Beauty and the Geek contestant Tamika Chesser pleads not guilty to the murder and decapitation of her boyfriend. 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
25: Ricky Lee and Tim.
26: It's just good to be part of it.
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26: Turn it up, Ricky Lee.
25: Oh my goodness.
29: On Nova.
30: Welcome to it, Tuesday night, Ricky Lee and Tim. Woo! Good to see you. How you doing?
25: I'm good. How you doing?
30: I'm doing good. Thank you very
25: Feeling
30: much.
25: Feeling good as hell.
30: Yeah. Happy birthday to our friend Joel Creasy today.
25: Happy birthday, Jolene.
30: It's all
25: your
30: happening.
25: Boobalicious queen.
30: It was me yesterday.
25: Yep.
30: It's Joel today. I think it's Carl on Thursday.
25: Yes. The beautiful Kate Ritchie. It's her birthday this week as well, isn't
30: God.
25: It?
30: It's like an explosion in a birthday factory. It's like we're all addicted to birthday cake around here.
25: Addicted you are.
30: My cake That's yesterday, as much as I appreciated it from everyone, it was very sweet.
25: It looked Isn't that very, the whole point of a cake?
30: Very
25: it's supposed to be sweet.
30: Very un-me.
25: Yeah.
30: Macaroons
25: but
30: and white chocolate.
25: Want?
30: Like, what am I, Adriano Zumbo?
25: I mean, the Milky Bar on top of it, that was sensational.
30: Too much. But anyway, I appreciate the effort. Thank you very much to everybody for getting involved. Hey, it's gorgeous. Census Day today. I'm going to race. I'm going to race home. And
25: you're going to race?
30: I'm going to race home after this and do mine. I love census night.
25: I'm so excited for this. Weirdly excited. I don't think an adult should be this excited about filling out a form, but I am.
30: Well, we're going to inspire you just to just push you through to the finish line next.
25: We're going to get you to get your census on.
30: After Olivia Rodrigo. So, Ricky Lee and Tim, this is Stupid Song. New York City.

0: 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Get your senses on.
1: Go ahead.
0: And get your senses on. Get your senses on.
1: Go ahead, be gone with it.
0: Get your senses on.
1: Go ahead, be gone with it.
0: Get your senses on.
2: And fade out.
0: Fade out. Fade out. Fade out.
2: Okay, that was good.
0: Brilliant. Good job, Timbo. So daggy.
2: It's so daggy. We didn't write that, by the way. This is not a sketch. This is from the official census website.
0: It is. And it's funny. I like it.
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5: 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Very heavy for traffic coming into Brisbane City from Woolloongabba onto the Riverside Expressway. And there's still congestion for Gateway Motorway northbound approaching Deakin Deviation with reports of a traffic crash. Western Freeway is still a little slow through Indooroopilly but easing quickly now. Worried about rising fuel costs but don't have anywhere to plug in? 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Dropping overnight to 10 degrees, expected top tomorrow is 25 and becoming cloudy on Nova 106.9.
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0: traffic. Nova 106.9. Enjoy some great August offers across a range of vehicles with Chery's August sale event until August 17. Yes, August, like now, Chery for the road ahead. Still got some congestion after that two-vehicle crash on the Gateway Motorway northbound direction near Deakin Deviation at Bracken Ridge. And Western Freeway is not quite back up to speed around Moggill Road through Indooroopilly. It has eased, though, for the Riverside Expressway through Brisbane City in both directions. 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Dropping tonight to 10 degrees. Expected top tomorrow is 25 and becoming cloudy for the forecast on Nova 106.9.
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14: Crew still on the scene for that earlier crash. Southbound Beaudesert Road, Granard Road, Cooper's Plains. Getting some very busy delays on both Beaudesert and Granard Roads. And crash just wrapping up northbound Gateway Motorway around exit 123 Bracken Ridge. Slight delays with that one there. Meantime, the M1 down to the Gold Coast, nice and clear. No delays on all other Brisbane majors at this stage. Meantime, Gregory Terrace, King Street, Alexandria Street, Bowen Hills, closed for the Ecker. Diversions in place there. And one lane closed eastbound local motorway between Formation Street and the Centenary Highway for roadworks. That's through Ellen Grove. 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Clear tonight, fine mostly sunny tomorrow, top of 25. Right now, 17 degrees on Nova 106.9.
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1: The multi-vehicle crash in Cooper's Plains on Bow Desert Road South at a Granada Road has cleared, but still a few delays through there. And the earlier multi-vehicle crash on the Gateway Motorway just before exit 123 in Bracken Ridge has cleared as well. Gregory Terrace, King Street and Alexandria Street in Bowen Hills is closed for the ECA. Diversions are in place. And one lane is closed eastbound on Logan Motorway between Formation Street and Centenary Highway in Elland Grove. All clear on the M1 to the Gold Coast and no delays on Bruce Highway to the Sunshine Coast. Snowy River, Brisbane Caravan and Motorhomes clearance event ends August 31. No gimmicks, just good old-fashioned service. Strike up a deal at Snowy River, Brisbane, Pacific Highway, Tanimera. Down to 10 overnight, tomorrow possible shower, and it's off at 25. And right now it's 18 degrees on Nova 106.9.
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0: Brisbane is already the greatest city on the planet. And now, just for living here, you could win cash and lots of it. Nick, Lutzi and Susie O'Neill's 40K Payday. 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

0: 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Rain comes on steady, hot and strong. 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
1: What makes Brisbane's best bubbler? 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
2: I can't believe there's nearly 3,000. 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
1: No, let's go 3,000.
2: There's 3,000 bubblers in Brisbane.
3: Well, you can't say 3,000 because it's 2,099.
2: Okay.
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1: 100, yeah.
2: Oh, yeah. God, I'm a dummy.
1: Either way, whatever. There's a lot of bubblers, okay? Let's not get caught up in the number.
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3: Did you know your intestines could be full of pinworms and threadworms right now and you might not even know it? The only sign may be a maddening, itchy bottom at night. Introducing Caruso's Expel Worms. Caruso's Expel Worms is traditionally used in Western herbal medicine to help remove intestinal pinworms and threadworms. 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
1: What makes Brisbane's best bubble? 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
2: I can't believe there's nearly 3,000. Let's just call it 3,000.
1: Yeah.
2: Or do you want to say 2,099?
1: No, let's go 3,000.
2: There's 3,000 bubblers in Brisbane.
3: Well, you can't say 3,000 because 2,099, okay. Almost 2,100.
1: 100, yeah.
2: Oh, yeah. God, I'm a dummy.
1: Either way, whatever. There's a lot of bubblers, okay? Let's not get caught up in the number.
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5: 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While Gavin blissfully sleeps, this vigilant bird, the ANZ Falcon, is on high alert. 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
0: And get your senses on. 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
1: Go ahead, be gone with it.
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0: Get your senses on.
2: And fade out.
0: Fade out. Fade out.
2: Okay, that was good.
0: Brilliant. Good job, Timbo. So daggy.
2: It's so daggy. We didn't write that, by the way. This is not a sketch. 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
0: It is, and it's funny. I like it. Ricky Lee and Tim. Ricky Lee and Tim. On Nova.
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1: We're talking conspiracy theories. I know you two firmly don't believe in the moon landing.
2: Oh, no, we're just asking questions.
3: I also don't say this out loud. I don't believe in that either.
1: I've read
3: some very interesting texts.
1: We cannot be friends if you don't believe in
3: that. Well, there's some very interesting footage about things that...
1: we've all seen the footage. We've all seen the footage.
3: Oh, no, the footage is real. But who organised it?
2: Oh, gosh, here we go.
1: Okay, because there's like flat earthers out there. And
3: oh, like Shaquille O'Neal.
1: Shaq.
3: You mean to tell me China's underneath us right now?
2: I mean, he's tall enough to see the end of the earth, isn't he?
1: He really is. But there are two new conspiracies floating around that I love, and okay. I'm really here for them.
3: Go.
1: First one.
3: Go. And Christine and Glenn, hang on, you got yours to share with us as well.
1: Yeah. First one is Donald Trump is wearing a wig.
4: Mayo.
1: A wig? There is talk that he's wearing a wig, right? I just think this is funny because he's a loser. He has been recently, the photos and videos of his hair is that it's quite thin. You know, he's an elderly man.
3: He's 80 now, isn't he?
1: It's thinning and it's quite white. And you can kind of see his little pink scalp through the white thin hair, okay? And then all of a sudden, out of nowhere, this guy shows up with this thick,
3: luscious,
1: extremely voluminous hair that isn't the white tinge that we've been seeing in the see-through translucent hair. It's this orange, thick, voluminous, beautiful hair, which is definitely a wave.
2: Have you seen him get off the plane, though, of Air Force One? And, like, he's obviously grown one side of it longer and then he does the
1: little comb over
2: thing. Yeah, so I wonder if it's that, or maybe he's just put in some of that, volume powder.
1: The hair powder thing.
2: Yeah.
1: But I reckon it's more than that because it's actually changed colour. I mean, we all get our hair coloured, but
3: there was a prominent Australian on the news last week that I was told has three separate wigs for three separate looks.
1: Yes.
3: So, like, the... almost going to get a haircut look, function look, or the Sunday morning cafe look.
1: Just give it up. Just shave your head. It's fine.
2: I agree.
1: But I reckon he's got like the little thin like
3: all right, what's your next
1: clip
3: one?
1: On weave. The next one. And there's a lot of people in the in the R&B world talking about this. That's not even a thing. That was moving an actual douche. People think that Usher has a clone. Fans of Usher think who went to the concert, his recent concert, went to the show and filmed footage of him on stage and believe that there is a clone on stage and it's not Usher.
2: It doesn't look like him.
3: That doesn't look like Usher.
1: That's not Usher. It doesn't look like him. His face is completely different. His body's
3: and
1: not the same.
3: Usher
1: he's
3: that
1: shorter.
3: You see now everywhere, he has his shirt off. He's fully clothed, this one.
1: Yeah.
3: That's not Usher.
1: No. But fully clothed and his head is like covered and he's got glasses. His jaw is doing a thing that he doesn't ever do. He's dancing weirdly. Usher's had to come out on stage last night and he's kind of said that it's not true. He doesn't have a clone. It was actually him on the stage.
3: All right.
1: But I don't believe it.
3: Glenn, conspiracy, mate.
5: Well, it's an oldie but a goodie. It's the old light bulb that was invented that never ran out. And good old Philips, the biggest seller of light bulbs, thought they'd buy it, shelve it, and they've been selling light bulbs ever since.
1: There we go.
3: They shelved it.
1: Oh, yeah. That would be a little dangerous.
3: Why don't you just buy it, Philips?
1: Dangerous. Don't need to do that.
2: Yeah, all of our problems would be solved.
3: Yeah. G'day, Maddie. What's your conspiracy theory?
6: Okay. Appliances, they always run out of, like, warranty a week before they actually break. Like, they're only designed to last 10 years and 1 week.
3: I think that about the iPhone when you update it
1: and
3: it slows down your phone so you're forced to buy the new one. I've always thought that.
1: I was screaming this at my husband yesterday. He's got an old laptop. Like, he definitely needs a new one. It barely works.
3: He's got an Air, doesn't he?
1: He's got this, but it's the slowest thing.
2: A Lenovo.
1: The slowest thing. I'm like, you just need a new one. He's like, no, I'll be fine. It'll be great. Like, come on.
3: There's some good conspiracies there. I like them. Thank you, guys.
7: Ricky Lee and Tim.
8: You know what it's about damn time for?
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0: right around the country. This is Ricky Lee and Tim. Let's try and find some stuff and award you some cash. All right, it's time to find some stuff for you to score $500 for your listener.
1: Yep.
0: Daniel, Ricky is playing for you today. Emily, Sarah's playing for you. G'day, Emily.
2: Hey, how are you, Zora?
1: Very good, thank you.
3: Great, Emily. Nice to see you, hear you.
2: Yeah, nice to hear you.
1: Yeah.
0: Let's do it. All right, I'll do a bit longer for you.
1: Tim, I'm not satisfied.
0: Would you like a more soulful version?
1: You know, that always.

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0: So you're both playing for Daniel and Emily. Just tell me the answer to the question when I give it to you. $500. $500.
2: $500. All right, I'm going to get this for you, Daniel. I've been losing this. Sarah, you've been slaying.
3: No, you've had one bad day. You are excellent.
0: It was spelling bee that you're getting worse at.
2: Okay.
3: And I only won that because I suffered one of the conditions that hard to spell.
0: Psoriasis.
2: Yeah. P-S-O-R-I-A-S-A-S.
0: Hey, Zac Efron was spotted partying with one of my close personal friends who hasn't written back to me yet.
2: Oh, Dom Dollar.
0: Dom Dollar.
2: He didn't write back.
3: Did you drop something? Another name?
0: Well, no, he's not writing back. So, anyway, it was in Ibiza over the weekend. Dom's mum completely fangirled over Zac Efron like crazy, okay? Much like teenage girls did when he played Troy Bolton in High School Musical.
2: That's a real name.
0: Troy Bolton. He played basketball for the East High Wildcats. Mm-hmm. Now, the third largest wildcat in the world is actually the Jaguar.
2: Ah.
0: How many teeth does a jaguar have?
2: Come on, Ricky. 30 teeth. Yes!
0: 30 teeth.
2: I'm so happy. Daniel, that was for you.
4: Good job, Ricky. Well done.
3: Can I just put a message out? If you are worried about your boyfriend cheating or anything like that, just get Ricky Lee on the Googs because she will find information on him in a second.
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5: 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While Gavin blissfully sleeps, this vigilant bird, the ANZ Falcon, is on high alert. 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
1: Well, Hazy, we are very excited to announce that one of Australia's most popular parenting podcasts is about to join the Nova Network. It's called Two Doting Dads. It is Matty J and Ash Wicks, and they join us now. Good morning, boys.
2: Good morning. Good
3: morning.
1: Good morning. First observations, just from having a look at you two, very similar moustaches.
2: Oh, yeah.
4: Jeez.
3: We're morphing into each other.
1: Yeah. God.
2: My moustache came later, and everyone keeps saying you keep trying to be like Ash.
3: Don't blame him. Honest.
5: Can we just touch on the moustache thing? Because my dad rocked the moustache, still does. My mum has never known or met my dad without a moustache. Mm-hmm. And then for decades and decades, I was like, I'd never do a moustache. Yeah. But then you've got young, excellent, good-looking blokes like you wearing a moustache. And now the kids coming through are going, well, moustaches are back.
1: Yeah.
3: Pioneers, some would say. And without it, I'm hideous.
5: Is that right? You got a hair lip under there, or
2: could you say it's trending? Can we say that?
3: Yeah, it's trending upwards. Yeah.
1: So, am I right in saying, Maddie Jade, you've got two girls?
2: Now a third. Oh, so I've got Marley, Lola, and Poppy is 10 months.
3: You got all the names right.
2: I know. Yes.
5: Dad of the year.
2: First time.
1: Well, you should have a beer with my husband because he is the father of four girls.
3: He's got you beat.
1: Yeah, and you've never known a man more emotionally inequipped to deal with a house full of women. It is unbelievable. And they range from 6 to 26 with two teenage girls in between. And
3: oh, my goodness.
1: I look at him sometimes and I'm just like, you poor bastard.
2: I know. I think girls are easier. I look at, if there was a family of four boys,
1: yeah.
2: I mean, I hope you're happy, hope you're enjoying it, but I'm like, I don't want that. I want the girls. I find them so much easier.
3: You say that now.
1: Yeah.
5: Yeah, can we ask you, Maddie, are you done? Like, are you going to have another crack?
2: I sometimes flirt with the idea of a fourth just to throw it out there and be like, wouldn't that be fun? But I think the number one thing on my to-do list, other than like put petrol in the car and get dinner on tonight, is get a vasectomy.
5: Yes.
3: I'm his official vasectomy advisor because I'm a veteran in that field. I got it done, yeah, after having my second, it was the next thing on the list.
5: Really?
3: Well, there's a to-do list at home on a whiteboard and it was get the snip.
2: Ash tells me all the things you shouldn't do post vasectomy. He's he's learnt the hard way because after his he did a little something silly.
3: I went on a bender. I actually went to a gay bar that night.
5: Whoa.
1: Hey,
5: keep going, Ash. I'm just going to hover over the dump button here, but what happened?
3: I ended up clocking up like 15,000 steps on foot, and I don't think I've ever had my testicles out that much in public ever.
5: Yeah.
3: And I woke up bruised all the way up to my belly button.
1: Wow.
3: But that's what not to do. So someone's got to do that so the rest of the people that can get it can thrive.
1: You've since given up alcohol. I've just listened to one of your podcasts. Talk us through that.
3: Yeah, so I think I got to the back end of last year and I was just exhausted. I was sort of using alcohol to get through my life and I had been to-ing and fro-ing and always had a bad relationship with alcohol, and then it sort of got to the point where I need to stop. Yeah, I'm 236 days sober today.
2: Yeah, you are.
1: So good.
3: Yeah, and originally it was going to be a break to recalibrate my life and sort of gain some perspective, and I've decided that I think it's going to be forever.
5: Oh, so, man, I keep on hearing stories like this. Yeah. You keep on hearing stories about people, like, for example, doing Dry July and then getting to the end of July, and you're like, shit, keep going.
1: Yeah.
5: And I've got no reason to jump back on it.
1: And I've never heard one sober person say, God, I regret it. God, I miss it.
2: We didn't start the podcast wanting to help change lives at all, far from it, but it's been amazing to tell Ash's story. We check in every couple episodes and, you know, when we hit milestones, like when Ash hit 100 days and, you know, 6 months, and the amount of people who have messaged in saying that was enough to spur on me, like push me over the edge to stop drinking, it's been incredible.
1: And what's been the best part about it for you, Ash?
3: I think...
1: Everything.
3: everything for sure, but the relationship with my wife and kids is, at the moment, is unbelievable. So if anyone's thinking about it, rip the band-aid off, make a decision, and you won't regret it, especially if you've got a young family.
5: Lastly on this, mate, physical benefits. Did you lose weight or anything? Did you see anything?
3: Initially, And then I sort of compensated.
5: Oh, congratulations. You found it. Well done.
3: I found it, yeah. Initially, and then I got addicted to Oreos. I went and stayed at Matt's place over New Year's. We spent New Year's together and I was sober. And his beautiful wife, Laura, said, I'm going down to the shops. Does anyone want anything? I said, oh.
2: Two pallets of Oreos.
3: I said, yeah, like eight packs of Oreos. And she laughed. I said, don't laugh. This is for real. Yeah. And then the lady at the register was like, are these on special or something? So anyway, I had to give it up because I think I was starting to poop Oreo.
1: Guys, thank you so much for the chat this morning. We really appreciate it. We're so excited you're joining us here at Nova. Your podcast is brilliant. I highly recommend it to anyone who wants to have a little listen.
3: Thanks so much.
2: Thanks, guys. Legends.
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3: $250 up for grabs this morning, thanks to Automasters. And I'll say it, I'm just going to be straight with the Jodes. I mean, one more loss and the great Ryan Fitzgerald's on an official losing streak.
4: What? Hey, you can't dominate all the time, bruz. You know what I mean? Like, you've just got to sit back and, you know, I thought to myself, I really need to look after some of these Nova supporters. Yeah. So that's what I'm doing.
3: Interesting tactics.
5: Yeah, okay. Well, good morning to Cyril from Lightspeed. That's good news for you, I guess.
6: Yep, very.
5: Yeah. Okay.
6: All right. Let's go for it.
5: Are you feeling confident, Cyril?
6: Yeah, feeling good.
5: Yeah. Okay. Very excellent. Good. Right. Nice. You sound up and about, Cyril.
6: Yep.
4: Come on, Cyril. Let's go. You've got to have the power at the end of 60 seconds. Two Fibby up for grabs.
5: All right. We're going to start off with you, Cyril. Are you good to go?
6: Yep. Let's go.
3: You're right. Straight shooter, Cyril, and we love that. Let's go.
5: Basmati is a variety of what food, Cyril?
6: What was that, sorry?
5: Basmati is a variety of what food?
6: Rice.
3: Oh,
5: yes.
3: Good.
5: Which city is closer to Sydney distance-wise? Is it Adelaide or Hobart?
6: Hobart?
5: Correct. Name one of the four main Beatles singers.
6: Paul McCartney.
5: Yep. By definition, a teetotaler is someone who never does what?
6: Teetotaler? Not sure. Pass.
5: Okay, that's drink alcohol. Over you, Fitz. Which car company makes the Sorrento?
4: Oh, the Sorrento? Kia?
5: Yes, true or false, the word orange has more letters than apple.
4: Correct.
5: True. Yep. What is the name of Leighton Hewitt's tennis-playing son who just played at Wimbledon?
4: Cruz Hewitt.
5: Yes, how many days does it take the Earth to orbit the sun?
4: 365.
5: Yes!
3: What's up? He is back.
4: Yes! Cyril, back!
5: Sorry, Cyril.
4: Sorry.
5: How did you know that?
4: Cyril started with a bang. Yeah, you started with a bang, Cyril. I thought you're going to be very tough to beat. But yeah, teetotaler, someone who doesn't drink. Mm. Do you drink, Cyril?
6: Not too much, so that's probably the reason.
4: Yeah. There you go. Yeah. Well, maybe you should be a teetotaler after losing that question. A
3: couple of drinks there, Cyril. Let's loosen up a little bit. good on you, Cyril. Well, one of the most famous teetotalers, I'd say, in South Australia. Graham Corns.
5: Oh, yes.
3: Yeah.
4: Yeah.
3: Yeah.
4: Corns.
5: Kane doesn't drink either.
3: Yeah, Kane Brown. I don't think he's ever drunk.
5: Kane just says wild stuff without even drinking.
4: Yeah, Chad will have a crack, that's for sure.
3: Chad keeps a Corns quota up. Don't worry about that.
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0: 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This is Nova.
17: Morning, everybody. Happy Wednesday.
18: How good.
19: Wednesday.
18: Week's flying.
17: As we know it around here, the day after Joel Creasy's birthday.
18: No!
20: Oh, I'm so hungover.
17: Oh, look at you.
18: Wild 36th birthday on a Tuesday.
17: Yeah, Tuesday's like a dud day to have a birthday.
18: I know,
17: isn't it?
18: It is.
21: If really I'm hungover, you really need, I hope I get some respect for that.
17: Absolutely. On the show today, we try and discover what the deal is with ooshies and why people get excited about it.
18: Yeah. So Joel, do you know about the ooshies?
21: Well, yeah, I got really invested when Nat was opening them.
18: No.
21: Yeah, I'm trying to get in on her cash.
18: Well, what was the...
21: You got a gold one? I'm Googling it right now. I went nuts.
18: Well, you had the idea or told us about the one that's worth the most amount of money.
21: My mate's got the bullseye.
18: That's the one.
17: Hello.
18: Plane etiquette. Where do you put your arms if you're in the middle seat? Do you get the right
17: up.
18: Run?
17: Straight up, Sean.
21: I'm so bummed I missed this chat. Can we redo this chat? Because I haven't really
18: I know you'd be a part of
21: it.
18: This. Yeah.
17: But Sean's such an idiot. He doesn't know how to not sit in the middle seat. When
18: yeah,
17: will you
18: see,
17: learn,
18: that's on
17: mate?
18: You, bro.
17: That is on
18: that's
17: you.
18: A, sorry, when you're booked originally, yeah. No one else does it for you. Yeah. Do they get the
17: booking seat? Reference and then you plug it into your frequent flyer account, then you can change it around, mate. Come on.
21: Okay, later in the show, ask me. I'm going to tell you a really fun fact about your boarding pass that I reckon will blow your mind.
18: Really?
17: Will it? Mm-hmm.
21: Yeah, it will.
17: Say it
21: I'm
17: now,
21: pretty
17: then.
21: Confident.
17: Say it now.
21: Okay, so you know in the bottom of your boarding pass where it says SEQ, like yes. sequence?
18: Yes.
21: Do you know what that number means?
18: No idea
21: means
18: myself.
21: What number you checked into the flight.
17: Yeah, that's right.
21: Oh, you knew.
17: I knew that.
21: You're the only person
17: I've
21: ever known.
17: Obvious that's what it is.
21: Oh, bummer.
18: I didn't know.
21: Mind blown?
18: Absolutely, yeah. So I'd imagine my number was 200.
21: That's why your number's always in the hundreds.
17: Do you not check in online?
18: Yeah, no, I got the email from Qantas. Time to check in, yeah, and then I'll just do it, I don't know, later on.
21: I don't know, later on.
17: Speaking of Sean going away, we find out what happened at home when Sean was away. The mice did play, didn't they? Hey, and also, has a tradie or a business ever broken up with you?
18: Oh, this is a busy show.
17: Isn't it? So much.
18: Sequence.
21: Lucky I didn't save it.

0: Nathan, Nat and Sean on Nova.
1: Hey, the other day we just came across an article of a lawnmower man that stung a family. There you go, Jim. How did you know?
2: It's uncanny. Well,
3: you know, he's got the signage on all his trucks. And he does it all, Jim.
2: He does. Very
1: and his pool equipment. Yeah. It's amazing.
3: he does too.
1: This guy got charged $1,300. A lawnmower man was the only person in town. So basically that was the only one you could go to.
2: It's an unusual situation though, because it was up in a town up north and the council had said to this guy, you have to clean up your front yard. And it was very overgrown. Yeah. It wasn't just a long lawn. It was jungly. So
1: there was no trees and he had to cut down. It was high grassy
2: shrubbery
1: stuff. So you'd have to have the whippersnipper out or the brush cutter.
2: You'd need some proper clippers and you've got to carry it all away. So there is a bit of
1: cost involved.
2: It's not just like mowing the lawn. It's more hardcore than that. But $1,200 to $1,300 does seem like a lot, but also if you're the only guy in town, you can charge what you like.
1: Well,
2: right?
1: That's right.
2: This guy should have looked after his front yard.
1: Nat, I was thinking about the lawnmower man himself because he was able to do what he pleased. Now, you've had a lawnmower man that's left your life.
2: So I don't have a big lawn. I don't have a big lawn, right? But I do
3: have this. Is
2: this
3: your beautician or your lawnmower man?
2: Fair question.
1: Both need a whippersnapper.
2: Oh, I tell you what, I'd be even more devastated if the other one retired.
4: I know.
2: I have a small patch of lawn, but it grows with vigour. It's about the only thing in my backyard that does grow well.
3: Really?
2: I had a lawnmower man. Great. He would just text me and say, I'll be there tomorrow between 1 and 2 p.m. Brilliant work. He'd come. I'd have to take the dog out because the dog barks at the whippersnipper. We'd go off, come back, very clean, beautiful lawn. And then I got a text message not that long ago from him that just said, I'm retiring. Good luck. And I'm like, but I thought this was your retirement gig. Do you know what I mean? Like, he gave the vibes that he wasn't that old either, by the way. But I was just sort of, I thought that this was what he'd done after leaving a different job, and he'd gone, I'm just going to have a lawn mowing round, which is not an unfamiliar path for, there's quite a few people do this, just to have a little lawn mowing round and just go around and mow ladies' lawns.
1: Ladies' lawns.
3: And did you think, maybe just make just still do mine, you know?
2: You're right.
3: I'm
2: celebrity lawn.
3: Little passion project.
2: Turns out, no, he wasn't interested. Now I have to find another lawnmower man, and it's just, I can't be bothered.
1: Yeah. No, I know, because you've trusted him all your life. Joel, have you been in a situation where people either broke up with you, they've retired, they've moved on, they've sold their business?
2: Or just didn't want to work with you anymore specifically?
3: Yeah. How long do you have psychiatrists? That's too hard. Beyond my pay grade. I've never had to deal with that before. I have had recently my hairdresser, Stavros. I called to make an appointment.
1: That's unbelievable.
3: Name. And it was like, after 44 years, I'm closing my shop. That was the message when I called, and I almost burst into tears. And I once had a PT dump me.
2: What did you say? I don't want to work. What did they say?
3: Apparently, I'm too unreliable and was missing appointments. And
1: that can't be you.
3: But I'm still paying. Like, you get an hour
2: 100%.
3: Off.
2: That's right. You can eat lunch. You can eat all your protein, buddy.
3: Yeah, I know.
2: Was that accurate? When you say apparently I was missing appointments, you were?
3: Yeah, okay, apparently was one word too many in that sentence. I was missing appointments. But I wanted to say anything. You know, I want to be here. Like, this is my treat of the day, coming to PT.
2: Yes.
3: I'd love to be here, and also getting my money's worth. I'm stuck
1: at
3: work.
1: That's right.
2: Yeah.
1: That's right.
2: Yeah. PT is very tolerant, because I routinely turn up between 10 and 15 minutes late, but I'm the last one for the day. And so it's not like I'm inconveniencing anyone. And he's saying to calling me Telstra because I just turn up in a window.
1: Very good.
3: I'm going to pinch that.
0: Nova's Nathan, Nat and Sean.
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0: stove plate from work.
1: 100%. How much tracks are they, Joel? You're telling me they're very expensive. Yeah. Well,
2: they're hard to get, you know, on their own. They just want to sell you the whole microwave.
0: It's as expensive to buy a new plate as it is pretty. It's not that different to getting a new microwave. So.
2: And if they'd replace the microwave, that's so obvious too. Like, there's a brand new microwave here.
0: Yeah.
1: But you break something like that, don't you just go, all right, boys, we're off. We're going to Harvey Norman. We're going wherever it takes to get that replaced so we don't get found out.
2: Or get on the front foot with a really good story.
0: Yeah. Just replace it with a paper plate, see if she notices. I love that they thought they could get anything past her. Like, she should be working in forensics, right?
1: Oh, 1,000,000%.
0: Yeah. If she was investigating a murder, she would have them.
1: The floors
0: so fast.
1: Were sticky. Having the microwave plate broken in half.
0: Come on, boys, be better.
1: Be better.
2: I know. Yeah, you can't. See, the floors you can fix. You know, pitch in, get someone on Airtasker to come around and give it a mop, even if you don't have the skills.
0: Yeah,
2: double mop. Like, it's always, you got to do it twice.
0: Mop twice, cut once, famously. Nathan, Nat and Sean. 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

0: Matt and Sean.
1: We're talking about ushies.
2: I know. And then I was thinking there'd be people in their cars and we'd be sounding so dumb right now.
1: I know.
2: The way we'd be like, I'm oh like, my
1: what
2: God,
1: is
2: these the,
1: what is this pig?
2: Oh, my God, he's got a pig.
1: The little thing that I got three of, tarantula, apparently.
3: Tarantula, okay, we got that one.
1: Can't tell you.
3: And
1: that's
3: we've got Darth Vader.
1: And two golden joys. But they're not the proper gold ones. She's gold adjacent.
2: Really?
1: Rachel's in Joondalup. Morning, Rach.
4: Good morning. How are you all?
1: Have ushies taken over your life too, Rach?
4: Look, my kids are now older, so to put this in context, I don't need to collect them anymore for them.
2: Okay.
4: But I have in-laws who are obsessed with every collection of everything that ever comes out. So much so that they post on community pages to ask for the remaining pieces that they don't have.
2: Really?
4: So now I can't actually go through Woolies without saying yes because I feel pressure to actually give them to my in-laws so they can collect them.
1: Yes, you have to contribute to the family effort.
4: And now my kids will still look at them and be like, can we open them first and see what you've got before you hand them over?
3: Yeah, it's like the Pokemon thing.
1: It's 100% the thrill of opening because you don't know what it is.
4: Yeah.
1: That's what it is.
4: Exactly how you said. It's the thrill of opening it. They just want to know what's inside it. They don't want to keep the piece of rubbish.
1: Yeah, because have any of your kids ever played with them after opening them?
4: No, they literally line them up on a counter and I look at them for a week until I go into a bag and I hand them over.
1: Yeah.
2: What are Coles doing to combat this? Have they got anything?
1: Oh, they've had their versions over the years. Remember the Coles miniatures where it was like the chip packet and the, you know, all of
3: that. They'll be working on it right now.
1: They run in cycles.
2: Ushie 2.0,
1: They'll have their moment in the sun.
3: Yeah, they will.
1: Let's go to Beck and Yokine. Have you got caught, been swept up in this sort of fervour before?
5: Well, so my story is actually about those original Coles ones. So in the very first release of the Coles ones, they had a little, like, hand, like the down hand that they have.
2: Oh, yeah.
1: Yes.
5: And, like, before anyone thought anything was of any value, I got one of these hands and they gave you a $100 Coles voucher for winning one of these hands.
1: Yes.
3: Cool.
5: Then they suddenly, like, became really popular. So I sold the hand online for $200. Without the box, because I couldn't find the box. You know, I threw it away.
3: Yeah.
5: But then I later found the box, and they were so popular that I sold the box for $100 as well.
3: Hey!
1: So, just to be clear, you sold the hand for $200, the box for another $100, and got a $100 voucher for getting the hand in the first place. So so that hand was worth $400 to you.
5: $400 for a small piece of plastic.
2: I need to start saying yes to the checkout.
3: Yes, you
2: Maybe I'm getting really into ushies and miniatures and stuff.
1: You know
2: just
1: what I
2: grown
1: think?
2: Man, no kids, love me ushies.
1: Yeah, it's not weird at all. I think part of it is the thrill of opening it and the other part is the thrill of completing the collection.
2: My OCD would then want
1: 100%. And you buy the case that you can put them all in and if there's one hole, you've got to keep going till you can fill it.
2: Yeah, because I've got all the Macca Snoopies from around the world.
1: See, there you go.
2: And I thought I was sitting on a fortune, and, you know, with the renovation going on. Couldn't do with the money. Looked it up. $50
1: $50 for, and they've been taking up all that room for all that time.
2: And I've got every single one.
1: Yeah, $50. So you have hocked them in?
2: I need it. Yeah, paper light switch.
1: He's not even joking.
3: No, he's not.
0: Nathan, Nat and Sean.
6: Nova.
0: Get ready, Australia.
6: All right. I think we're ready.
0: Benson Boone.
6: What's up, guys? This is Benson Boone.
0: He's bringing his wanted man tour to Australia this November. Tickets are on sale now, so get yours. 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
6: Welcome to the show, ladies and gentlemen.
0: Benson Boone.
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1: You will want to set aside some time to be counted. Yes, it is census night.
2: Is August 11th in your calendar?
3: The census.
4: So they get a snapshot of the whole of Australia tonight. Mm. Isn't that amazing? They do it every 5 years.
5: Yeah. It's been going for 115 years. Apparently the first one was in 1911.
4: I only remember last year's.
5: Yeah, the 5 years ago.
4: And I only remember that one because I was in quarantine in Sydney.
5: Yeah.
4: A lot of people must have been sort of around COVID stuff in different spots. But they actually use it to, you know, decide how many hospitals and schools and transport infrastructure, et cetera, et cetera. That's a serious side to it.
5: You won't actually see the results from this census that we do today, though, until June next year.
4: Okay.
5: So it takes.
6: So is that how they tell us how many people live in the country? Like, you know, the census says that. So how do they know?
4: I think you fill it out.
6: You know what I'm saying?
5: Yeah.
4: But you got 66
5: questions. Yeah.
4: Is that when they say like 20% are married, 60% are divorced?
5: Yeah. All that sort of gear.
4: You have 1.4 children.
5: Yeah.
4: Is it all that stuff?
5: Well, I don't know, but I can tell you it's compulsory because if you don't do it, you get fined $364 a day if it's not completed. $364 every day it's not done.
4: Oh, God, that's good incentive.
5: Wow, imagine getting like a $3,500 fine from not doing the census.
4: Okay, well, let's just sit down tonight with a glass of whatever you want.
5: Yep.
4: You know, you can have C4, you can have
5: you can have wine, water. You can have water.
4: Vodka.
5: So when it started in 1911, census workers travelled by horse, cart and bicycle to get the results calculated by hand.
4: Cue joke. Go on.
6: Susan was actually one of the first.
5: Susan remembers that. Carrier pigeon.
4: Come on.
6: No, I wasn't. I don't know. You know, I'm not going to do it to you today, Susan. So.
4: Why?
6: I'm not doing it.
4: Dare you.
5: We thought we could do our own census. Amelia's called in out of Wynnum. Good morning, Amelia.
7: Good morning.
4: Morning. We're going to ask three questions to get a snap census.
5: Yep.
7: Yep.
5: Go first, Suze.
4: Do you want me to ask just one colour?
5: Yeah, go.
4: One question?
5: Yeah, sure.
4: What car colour are you driving?
5: Ooh.
7: White.
5: White.
7: Boring.
5: Okay. Lutzy, you got your question?
6: When was the last time you passed someone?
5: There we go.
7: Oh, gosh, I'm married, so not ages ago.
5: That's what I wanted to know.
6: That's an interesting census thing.
5: Yeah.
6: That puts a stat on passing marriages.
5: So no tongue while married, Amelia?
7: Maybe.
5: Okay, all right. Now, do you...
6: We can have maybe in a census, yes or no?
7: Yes.
5: That did not sound confident. She's like, my husband is listening. Yes.
4: God, it's been a while. I'm with you. I'm married. It's been a while.
5: Yeah. And you're a mum, so you got three kids. How many ushies do you currently have?
7: Well, my kids are a little bit older, so we have some ushies, but we're definitely not collecting. They'll be disappearing pretty quickly.
5: Okay. Disappearing ushies.
4: Okay.
5: Good to know.
4: I like those.
5: I want to see the kissing question.
4: Is someone taking down the notes so we can get the stats at the end of this?
5: Yeah, Lutzy's
6: not.
5: Yeah, Lutzy's got them all into his computer.
4: Morning, Kyle.
6: Director in my title.
4: Morning, Kyle.
8: Hello.
4: Hey, you're from Narangba.
8: Yeah.
4: Okay, I'm going to ask my boring question
5: first. Go.
4: What colour car do you drive?
8: White.
5: Oh, okay, that's good.
4: 100%.
5: Lutzy, over to you.
6: When was last time you pashed someone?
8: Last night.
5: Stop it. Are you
4: last
5: married?
4: Night.
8: No.
5: Ah, there we go. See, that's another interesting one.
6: Oh, that's fantastic. Geez.
5: Not okay. Married.
4: Last night.
5: And you got the tongue part last night. Okay.
4: Okay.
6: Yeah. Cool. You going to say, buddy?
5: Yeah.
6: He never said he got that.
5: Backed out of that one. And we just got to ask this one, Kyle. Any ushies for you at home?
8: Hi?
5: No, okay. That's a no. I'll take that as a no.
4: Did you feel like a nerd asking last part of the conversation?
5: Yeah, I did. All right. Jai's called in out of Caboolture. G'day, Jai.
9: Hey, mate. How you doing?
5: Good.
4: What colour car do you drive?
9: Silver.
5: Oh, silver. Note that one down.
6: Oh, silver. Interesting. I'll say, like, it's fascinating. Yeah,
5: all right, Lutzy, over to you.
6: When was the last time you passed someone?
9: Oh, gosh. Within the last few days.
4: Oh. Are you married?
6: Okay.
9: Engaged.
4: Engaged.
5: Oh, see, the romance
4: last
5: is still alive.
4: Last few days, okay.
5: Yeah.
6: We didn't say it was with.
5: Yeah, that's true, actually. And how many ushies in the household, Jai?
9: Bit of a collector. We've got a 10-month-old, so he's loving them.
5: Okay, so a fair few ushies in the household. There you go.
4: I
5: one more
4: realize
5: here.
4: They were for babies.
5: Yeah, I don't collect them.
6: Well, future presents.
5: Yeah.
4: Oh, Vanessa from Stafford. Good morning.
10: Good morning, Steve.
4: Oh, what colour car do you drive?
5: Oh, yeah.
0: I'm doing the boring white, you're on a winner.
5: Okay.
4: I love that.
5: There we go.
4: I do like car chat.
6: Yeah, I think we can establish that white is by far and away the most popular coloured car.
5: Yep. Yes.
6: Yeah, I mean, just look at the roads. When was the last time you passed someone?
0: 12 months ago, because I'm single.
5: Oh.
4: 12 months.
5: Okay.
4: Okay.
5: Was that...
4: I've got so many questions.
5: Yeah, I do have some follow-up questions. And one of them is not, do you have any ushies in the household? But just for the sake of our census, Vanessa, where is your ushie standpoint?
0: Zero. Don't understand the interest.
5: Yeah, okay, good. All right.
4: I'm with you.
5: So we're number one for white car drivers on this show. Doesn't seem like many of our audience is pashing.
4: Was it 50%? I thought half of them.
6: Well, there's three people.
4: Oh, no, they didn't. Well, let's do this room. Has anyone pashed here in the last week? I haven't.
5: Last Thursday? Yeah, I have. Over to the producers. You guys aren't getting out of this. Yeah. Any pash?
3: I have pashed.
5: Good.
4: Have you? That's
5: good.
4: Married.
10: I've also pashed.
5: Stop it.
4: And you got a long-term partner.
5: Yeah. Can we just quickly get Dylan from his audio booth, just because I really want to hear his answer about pashing? Yeah. He's coming in. Hold on. Listen to how much he will not want to be part of this conversation.
6: Him and Marina pash on all the time.
5: Dylan.
3: I'm a big pasher, so.
4: Really?
6: I went to your honeymoon. You guys are pashing all the time.
3: Yeah, Lutzy wouldn't leave.
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0: Pudsey and Susie O'Neill.
1: We need to discuss Ooshies because we in this room don't really understand them. Like, my child, Flo's not old enough. Susie, your kids are too old, unless he doesn't have any kids.
2: Okay, thanks.
1: So we don't really get the... So what, is your kid obsessed with Ooshies? Why are Ooshies so big? 13, 24, 10, if you want to weigh in. I don't even know how to explain an Ooshie, Suze. It's like...
3: Well, where do you buy them? Is it a supermarket situation?
2: Yeah, Woolies promotion. We've got an expert here from Nova.
1: Yes.
4: Hello, everyone.
2: It's Kayla.
3: Kayla Swift.
4: She's back.
1: Also the biggest Finns fan there is going around. Finns up.
2: So do you spend a certain number of dollars on groceries and then you... eligible for them? Okay, yeah, I remember these when my kids were little.
1: Yeah.
2: The Coles ones?
4: Yeah, so it's like every $30 you spend and then selected brands, you can earn an extra one as well. So there's a lot of times where you can earn actually a fair few Ooshies. It's quite great.
2: Do you get to choose or are they in a container where you can't see what they are?
4: No, it's kind of like a blind box. So like it's a mystery.
1: You never know what you're going to get. Is there some that are more common than others that you always go, oh, I got the bloody...
4: I have so many Hey Hey's. It's not even
2: what's
4: funny.
2: What's a Hey Hey?
4: Hey Hey's from Moana. It's a little
2: chicken. So these are characters from movies, are they?
4: Yes.
1: It's all Disney.
4: Disney, Marvel and Star Wars.
1: Because my nieces and nephews yesterday were getting angry at me for not collecting them, so I'll start doing it now. But they said at school there's all these swapping going on, trading. Some of the older kids rip off the younger kids.
4: Yeah.
1: And now teachers are banning it.
4: Well, I'm going to out my mum here, but the teachers at her school, they actually all bring the Ooshies in that they collect and they swap them in the staff rooms as well.
2: Really?
4: Yeah, because it's just such a big deal. And to be able to have like the full collection, it's pretty impressive, and I am one of those people.
2: You've got the full collection.
4: I sure do.
3: Yeah.
2: Is there one?
3: It was on Instagram yesterday.
4: Yeah.
1: Can you tell us how you got the full collection?
2: Oh, really?
4: So it did start with a lot of collecting, and then I was getting real sick of the doubles. But then on the weekend, there was a trading day where from 1 till 2 at every Woolworths and Big W, they had the opportunity to trade. However, we got to Woolies a little bit too early, and there was already people waiting for this trading day to occur. And so I just started wheeling and dealing my Ooshies with other people that were waiting in the line.
2: I like that. It's like a community engagement thing as well. You get to speak to strangers and chat to them and stuff.
4: Yeah, and everyone was definitely coming together and being like, how can I help?
1: Did it get aggressive?
4: No. Everyone was so nice and they were like, oh, what Ooshies are you waiting for? What ones do you need? And I was like, oh, I just need a Dr. Doom and a Stormtrooper. And they were like,
3: It's sheer genius, isn't it?
4: Yeah.
3: I don't know. It's always the Woolworths. I feel like Coles did one a while back. I mean, every 6 months or so, it seems like the supermarkets drop one of these things. Mm. And almost without fail, it goes absolutely bunter.
4: Yeah. I think the last time I was talking to the checkout chick at Woolies on the weekend, and she was saying that the last time they did these like squishy Ooshies, I think it was 2016 or something.
3: Oh, really?
4: But because they keep on bringing out other versions and variations, like they've brought out the Disney cards and things like that.
3: Yeah.
4: Whereas, these ones, I think they're just so popular because there's so many different versions of things that you can get.
2: Is there some that they don't put many out of? Is everyone looking for the same ones?
4: There's a couple that are rare ones. So there's one that's like a... it's a fluffy bullseye from Toy Story, and one's like super, super rare. So if you get that one, people are selling that on the internet for crazy amounts.
1: Yeah, it's big
3: and
1: bucks.
3: Kayla Swift, is it nice as a parent to see your kids losing their absolute marbles over something that's not behind a screen?
4: Absolutely. The smile on my kid's face when we got the full collection.
1: Your mum of the year.
4: Oh, it was just, it was so good.
3: We did it!
4: I was like, finally!
1: Sienna's called in on 13, 24, 10. Good morning, Sienna.
5: Good morning.
2: Do you have the full collection?
5: Almost.
2: What are you missing?
5: Buzz Lightyear and Woody.
2: Are they hard? Ooh. Kayla?
4: Those
2: Swift?
4: Ones are quite difficult to get. Oh, I struggled getting Buzz and Woody. I don't even have a spare.
1: Any tips for how to get a Buzz and Woody?
5: And beyond.
1: Mum, be quiet. I'm on the radio.
3: is there less produced of those two specific ones to make some harder to get than others, or is that just bad luck?
4: I feel like it is like the luck of the draw, honestly, because there's sometimes where you can get three of a Sully in a purchase.
1: Is that Sully from Monsters, Inc.?
4: Yes.
1: Sam's called in from Griffin. Hello, Sam.
6: G'day, guys. How are you going?
2: Good. Have you got your little son there?
6: I do. I've got Miko in the car, but he's being a little bit shy. He's absolutely rampant and obsessed with these Ushies, and I think it's similar to the Pokemon cards back in the day in 1999 and Yutazos, things like that. I don't know. I think partially it's the adults getting in on it as well and creating that demand of rarity and selling them and all the rest of it that sort of sprawls it along with
1: it. It does feel like the adults are just as keen on it as well, looking at Kayla's reaction to things.
7: I was pretty excited about it too, not going to lie.
1: Yeah. And so, but then now you have the full set.
7: Yeah.
1: You're done.
7: Well.
1: There's no more wishing for you. So now going to the grocery store is less exciting.
7: But I could also start another collection.
2: Well, you can start selling them or giving them to people who need them.
7: Yeah, maybe. Yeah.
1: We can give them away on air. You can start bringing them in and we can have them as prizes.
7: Yeah, sure.
1: By looking at the phones right now, it looks like lots of people would get around getting these.
7: If anyone needs a hey-hey, let me know.
1: 13, 24, 10, if you need a hey-hey. I don't even know what hey-hey is. But you call us and we'll give hey-hey.
2: What is hey-hey?
7: It's a little chicken from Moana.
3: Do I want a hey-hey?
7: I've got about five of them.
2: Well, it looks a bit like Lutzy, so maybe you do want a hey-hey.
1: A little ginger chicken.
3: Oh, I see. Yeah. A little ginger white person, is it? A little fat ginger white person.
1: Yeah.
2: I didn't say the word fat, actually.
3: I just did then.
0: Nick, Lutzy and Susie O'Neill. Nova. Now showing at Nova's Night at the Movies. Tom Holland and Zendaya are back on the big screen together for Spider-Man Brand New Day.
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2: You are listening to Nova. It is Jace, Lauren and Clint. Guys, happy Census Day.
14: Census.
11: Just it's time to celebrate.
14: How often do we do the census?
11: I think it's every 10.
14: Oh, yeah. That
11: five?
14: Sounds about right.
11: I'm told 5.
2: I remember when
11: 2021 was the last time.
2: I remember Mum and Dad filling it out when we were kids.
11: And having a joyous old evening.
2: Yeah. In the burbs of
14: actually,
2: Brisbane.
14: Don't mind. I don't know why everyone gets so funny. Well,
11: yeah, I like it.
14: I don't know. Well, do people doesn't... get funny about it? It's kind of fun, isn't it?
2: I think it's more just...
14: You don't like it.
2: People just don't like the extra admin. There's enough going on.
14: Fun.
11: But,
14: it's a bit like being on Family Feud.
2: It's well, bring me Rob Ralph.
11: It's a good sort of reality check for some people as well. Some of the questions are like, you know.
2: It's funny you say that, Clint. Producer Jizz is here.
11: Insightful.
16: Hello. Yeah, so yesterday I emailed you guys a few questions. Some were taken from the actual census and some we kind of made our own show census.
2: Fantastic.
16: I won't tell you where the questions are from, but I'll go through some of your answers.
2: Okay.
16: And you're right, Clint. Some people do need a reality check. Last week, how many hours did you work in your job?
14: Mm-hmm.
16: Lauren, you said 35.
14: Mm-hmm.
16: Clint, you said 24. Jace, you said 42.
11: Oh, you absolute bullshit artist.
2: Hang on,
14: I did our job and I did a day of postcards and I did a day of content creation and I did half a day of meetings.
16: And Jace actually gave the breakdown.
2: I broke down.
16: He gave the breakdown. He said,
2: we start early.
16: Monday to Friday, 5:30 to 10:30. So that's 5 hours by 5 days.
14: 25.
16: Then he said an hour weeknights for prep.
14: An hour? It takes you to write that email?
2: No, but look around, see what's going on.
11: An hour?
14: Okay, all right. Well, then I didn't count any of that either. Put my hours up.
16: And so that's an extra...
2: You never reply to that.
16: An extra 5 hours.
14: I do a completely separate one.
11: Guys,
16: so the total...
11: The census isn't meant to break families,
14: it's
11: okay?
14: It's also supposed to be anonymous.
2: good point.
16: Jay's total is up to 30.
2: I did the maths wrong.
16: Yeah, so you got 42, you've actually got 30. Okay. What are the main tasks you usually perform in your occupation?
14: Yep. This is anonymous, isn't it?
2: Oh, this would be good.
16: Jace, you said getting across the news stories, coming up with ideas, panelling the show, going to long, drawn-out, boring meetings that often go round and round.
14: That's true.
16: Lauren, you said keep the city entertained.
14: That's it. Yeah.
16: Clint, you said news, comedy, morale booster.
2: Morale booster.
14: Yeah, not bad. Yes. Not bad.
16: Next question. In the last 30 days, how many times did you order Uber Eats?
11: Oh.
16: Lauren, you said 6. Clint, you said 5.
2: 6.
14: Yeah, I went through my receipts.
16: And Jace, you said, at least 4 times a week. That means over 20.
2: This is supposed to be anonymous.
11: Oh, that's...
2: Family of 5. Household of 5.
16: I think the general...
2: I mean, milk runs counted, right?
16: The general census is anonymous, but the show census.
14: Yeah, gotcha. Yeah.
16: We back it in.
14: Yeah.
16: In the last 30 days, how many days have you shown up to work with a hangover?
2: Oh, I think we can finish it now.
11: Okay.
16: Jace, you said 4. Lauren, you said 2, and Clint, you said 2 as well.
14: 2.
11: Yeah.
16: It's about right.
2: Did the 30 days before that, it'd be different.
14: What was the 30 days before that?
2: When he wasn't on the...
14: I did it after the World Cup at Snova.
11: Oh,
14: I think
11: yeah.
14: That was me done.
16: In the last 12 months, did you spend any time doing unpaid voluntary work?
11: Yes, of course.
14: Yes.
16: This was, yep. There was yeses all around.
2: We all did it.
11: Shining light for charity.
2: Yeah.
14: Where have you volunteered?
2: We hosted the Sony Foundation lunch.
14: Oh, yeah.
11: That was last month.
14: That was not in the last 30 days.
2: No, it wasn't the last 30 days, was it?
14: Nah, yeah, last.
16: No, the question was in the last 12 months.
14: Oh, 12 months.
2: There we go.
16: Which is okay. And how much time, and this is for your week, how much time did you spend doing unpaid domestic work for your household?
14: Mm.
16: Clint, you said 2 hours. Jace, you said...
11: 2 hours a day.
16: 2 hours per day,
14: Yeah.
16: Jace said at least 4 hours a day every afternoon.
2: Oh,
16: Lauren...
2: Trust
11: what
2: me.
11: About the prep you're doing
16: left
11: the
16: that one blank.
14: I didn't fill it out. Because it just can't be counted.
11: Because that's on your cleaner's census.
16: Yeah.
14: Yeah, I'm

0: This is Nova. You got Jace, Lauren and Clint. Look, I think some fans will be rapt with this. Jennifer Aniston and Brad Pitt. Famous couple.
1: Highs and lows in that relationship, wasn't there?
0: And then the movie Mr. and Mrs. Smith came along. And then all the rumours of Brad hooking up with Angelina Jolie. And you watch that movie and the chemistry's just
2: off the charts.
1: Excellent actors and actress, you'd think.
2: Yeah, just very real, as it turns out.
1: I was so sad when Brad and Jen broke up.
0: They divorced in 2005 after 7 years together.
2: Now, hang on. With that, because that's not Bennifer, no. No, that's...
0: No,
2: that's,
0: Jennifer...
2: That's J-Lo and...
0: Yeah, that's J-Lo and Ben Affleck. Yeah.
2: So what were these two?
1: They were just Jen and Brad.
0: They were before we used to... Yeah.
1: They were the OGs.
2: OGs, Lauren, yeah.
0: Well, the recent SAG Awards, they crossed paths backstage and gave each other a nice little warm cuddle, and then insiders say they exchanged new phone numbers because they would have changed their numbers in that time. And then apparently,
2: rumours
0: have been coming out from the set.
2: Are they on again?
0: Of the morning show, you know, the show she does on
1: Final
0: Apple.
1: Final season that they're doing at the
2: finished.
1: Moment.
2: It's just finished. It's just wrapped.
1: Oh, my gosh. I can't wait for that to come out.
0: Well, apparently, Brad was seen making several visits to the set and having lunch in her trailer during season two.
2: They're back on, guys.
0: We don't know if they're back on.
1: They're definitely not back on. She's got the boyfriend.
2: Yeah. She got a boyfie.
1: Oh, my gosh. Yeah. His name is... Not Jeff.
0: Boyfriend.
1: He's a healer and he's a therapist.
2: Is he?
1: And he's a like, huge on the gram now. She's happy. She's happy.
2: Okay, so is there a spark?
1: But remember when they did the Friends read through and they jumped up and he goes, hey, Aniston. And she goes, hey, Brad.
0: That's right.
1: And all of us from the 90s went, oh, my God, they're so cute.
2: That's right.
1: Jim Curtis is Jen Aniston's boyfriend, Sam.
0: 13, 24, 10.
1: I met him once.
2: How would Jim be feeling about the...
1: No, Jim's a therapist. Jim gets it.
2: Oh, he gets it. Yeah, yeah.
1: Jim gets it.
2: She'd be pouring
0: he's a therapist.
2: Her heart out to
0: him. Yeah. Mm. He'd be like, it's good for you.
1: He gets it. He's a reasonable guy.
2: It's good for you until you're rolling around in bed anyway. Yeah.
1: Then she's not rolling around in bed with Brad.
2: I mean...
0: They're not eating lunch in the trailer. 13, 20.
1: Yeah, they are.
2: Sushi. Yes.
0: Or Jen. 13, 24, 10.
1: They're in the trailer hanging out, being friends. We don't even know if it's true. But I would say, in my unexpert opinion, they're probably friends. And that's really cute.
0: Is your ex still in your life? 13, 24, 10 is our number.
2: Mm.
0: How involved are they still in your life? Do you still see them? Do you work with them?
2: Do you think there was
0: a video on socials the other day. I saw this lady post going... People say it can't work out after you've broken up. Here's my ex-husband at the airport picking the kids and I up after a trip. So I know a couple who split on the Gold Coast and then they still went on family holidays together.
2: Yeah, I know that. I've heard a lot.
1: Adults sometimes put their differences aside for the sake of the kids, which is really nice.
2: Yeah. Okay.
1: Until they have a new partner and then it all goes
0: down. Oh, then you got to book an extra room.
2: Do you think, Brad?
1: You're very good friends with your ex.
0: I know most of my exes. Yeah.
2: Wow.
1: I know mine.
0: Like I'd still talk to some of them.
2: You know them. Try to forget them.
1: I don't have the magic pen, unfortunately.
0: I think if you've spent that much time with someone and it didn't end bad, and don't get me wrong, some relationships, go belly up, then, you should always have that connection.
1: Yeah. Well, I don't think you should always have that connection. It has to be okay with your current
0: 100%. But
1: so Lou has no issue with you hanging out with your exes?
0: No.
2: Does she hang out with her?
0: We've gone for dinner with the ex and her partner before.
2: Okay.
0: He was a tradie, did some work on our house for us.
1: There you go.
0: Hey.
2: So Brad and Jenna, do you think they're friends with Jennifer's?
0: I could tell you're working on something.
1: They're not friends with Jennifer's.
0: You're just joining us, Brad and Jenna back together?
1: I would love it. We would all love it from the 90s, but no.
0: Do it for us, guys. Get back together.
1: No.
2: Come on.
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2: 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Got a breakdown to Rangbar, Bruce Highway southbound near Deception Bay Road, to Building Fire, John Street, and Morayfield Road, Caboolture South. 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Of course, it's the People's Day at the Eckers, the public holiday for the metro area. Ipswich Motorway doing fine. Riverside Expressway looking clear. The Gateway not too bad from Bald Hills through to Nudgee, and the Bruce Highway fairly clear through Mango Hill and North Lake. 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To the weather, possible shower on top of 25, right now 10 degrees on Nova 106.9.
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3: Good morning, I'm Marianne Harris. The Reserve Bank has kept interest rates on hold, but any chance of a cut may be at least 2 years away. The official cash rate remains at 4.35%. Australia and Vietnam have signed a cooperation agreement for defence, agriculture and the digital economy following high-level talks in Canberra. Domestic violence charges against Bondi hero Ahmed Al-Ahmed are expected to be dropped. The 44-year-old, who is internationally acclaimed for disarming the Bondi gunman, was accused of assaulting his father at a home in Bankstown earlier this year. States and territories will start rolling out vaccinations against the H5 bird flu in coming days and weeks. The vaccines will be administered to wildlife most vulnerable to the deadly virus. Overseas, in the death toll after a powerful earthquake in Colombia now stands at 224, with more than 2,700 missing, many feared trapped. And Aussies who do both aerobic and muscle strengthening exercises are less likely to develop a raft of chronic diseases. Nova Sport is next.
1: Nova Sport.
3: To sport, and champion Panthers fullback Dylan Edwards has been named on an extended bench for tomorrow night's blockbuster with the Roosters. He's missed the past three games with a shoulder injury. Wallabies lock Miles Amatasiro has been suspended for three matches after being red carded for dangerous play against Japan. And Aussie all-rounder Bo Webster believes he has the runs on the board to be considered for a place in the top order for the first test against Bangladesh tomorrow. And you're up to date on Nova.
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10: 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Got a breakdown at Rangbar, Bruce Highway southbound near Deception Bay Road, a building fire, John Street at Morayfield Road, Caboolture South. Roadworks for the Warrego through Carrolly and Riverview again today. Of course, it's the People's Day at the Eckers, the public holiday for the metro area. Ipswich Motorway doing fine, Riverside Expressway looking clear, the gateway not too bad from Bald Hills through to Nudgee, and the Bruce Highway fairly clear through Mango Hill and North Lake. At IGA, pick up Makona Instant Coffee, 95 to 100 gram selected varieties, half price this week, just $7.25. 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To the weather, possible shower on top of 25, right now 10 degrees on Nova 106.9.
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11: Good morning, it's Mike Humphrey with you. The Coalition is promising to cut net overseas migration to below 180,000 a year, saying it will help ease the housing shortage. The pledge comes as the Reserve Bank warns house prices are falling faster than expected, fueling fresh debate over affordability. Australian Federal Police have arrested and charged a man in New South Wales for creating an anti-Semitic website. A number of articles posted with offensive symbols displayed. This 60-year-old denied bail following his arrest in southern Sydney yesterday. Fresh off the back of a US road trip, former opposition leader Susan Lee is backing in Australian multiculturalism. Lee recently taking Greyhound buses through the length of Middle America and says we do it right here in Australia. The chat on ABC's 7:30 program, her first TV interview since leaving politics. Overseas, and the death toll in Colombia has risen to 180 with rescue efforts ongoing following Monday's powerful earthquake. And Natalie Portman has hit the town in Paris for date night with husband Tanji Destabel. Portman, or Padme for Star Wars fans, is now 4 months pregnant with the couple's third child. Nova Sport is up next.
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11: This week's NRL Jujitsu wrap, and Sharks prop Aiden Funa-Blake has confirmed to miss round 24's clash with the Raiders. AFB accepting a one-match ban for a dangerous high shot. Broncos lock Pat Carrigan and Cowboys skipper Reuben Cotter both avoiding fines for high tackles. And Storm playmaker Cam Munster is off the hook. He's avoided a ban over a dangerous charge. And now you're up to date, Don Nova.
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15: Wednesday morning, public holiday team. We're just professionals.
16: We're good.
15: Yeah.
17: Are we here?
15: No. I mean, well, we're sort of here. We're half here.
17: Okay, good.
15: Yeah, yeah.
17: I wanted to come in. I said to them, I hope we can come in on Wednesday.
15: Yeah, you did say that. I was in that meeting, Lutzy, and she went straight up to the boss and said, please, can we work Wednesday?
16: I came straight from the Jubilee.
15: Oh, that's right, the Jube. The Jube post Ecker.
16: Yeah,
15: yeah.
16: The Jube.
17: Fun.
15: How good's that?
17: Is it good there? Is it going off?
16: Good. Yeah, it's going nuts down there, you know.
15: The Jubilee
16: Everyone's down there having fun.
15: Yeah.
17: I never went to it when it was the old Jubilee. I've only been to the fancy new one.
16: Mm.
17: It used to be massive, didn't it, back in the day at Echo? It still is, obviously.
15: Yeah, the post. It
16: looks a lot different these days, but it's still there. The Jube going great on the King Street will be big today too. Just on the edge of that, you know, on the edge of the Ecker.
15: I think our
17: Supernovas are near there.
15: They are. How good's that going to be? So go get some free stuff off them. Enjoy your daff. We got some of our best bits to play for you from the last few months, including Susie talking about the dynamics of your household, the CEO of the household.
17: I was reading the one thing. It said, "Where is the line sharing your part?" I thought it said sharing your partner, but sharing with your partner.
15: Mm. Yeah.
16: Right, that makes more sense, doesn't it? Yeah.
15: And another, where is the line at this very hour? Dogs on planes. Jeez, where is the line at this hour?
17: Wow.
15: Either way, you're going to hear some great stuff, guys. So if you're working today as well, we thank you. We salute you for working on the public holiday.
17: Yes. Thank you very much.
16: Like if you're a cow at the Ecker.
15: If you're getting milked today, we thank you.
16: Mm-hmm. Fingers crossed.

0: brought this up the other day, I think in a podcast, and I thought everyone did it. And there was people who were surprised. So I was talking about how I went to dinner to the Norman on Sunday night, and you asked what I ate. And I said, well, Cliff and I always order two meals and we divide it exactly in half. Like literally, when we get our meals, we cut it in half with a knife and we make it half on the plate and we eat half and we always switch it. Like every time we go out to dinner.
1: Oh, if it's two steaks to do this, or if you had the steak and he had the chicken parmy, which is also split it.
0: Yep, anything. It could be...
1: Pasta?
0: Yes.
2: And pasta's hard to split too.
0: You just cut it. You cut it in the centre and you just make a little bit of a space on
2: precision.
0: Either side.
2: Yeah, yeah.
0: If it's liquidy, it's hard to separate. So you have to be just honest with your...
1: Soup.
0: Persian soup. But I just figured that everyone, you know, if you're out with a... I don't usually do it with a friend, though, actually. It's more of a...
2: It's a partner thing.
0: It's a partner thing.
1: I'm not a fan of it.
0: Although, you know who I did it with the other day, which I was a bit squeamish about? Cliff's dad. So we went out for...
2: That is weird. We went out sharing with the in-laws?
0: Yes, because Alex was there, our daughter. And so Cliff and Alex decided to share for some reason because they wanted something together.
2: Yeah.
0: And then, I said, I want to try these two things. And then Mal, who's my father-in-law, said, oh, I'll share that with you. and a small part of me thought...
2: This is intimate.
0: I don't think I can share my food with my father-in-law.
2: Yeah.
0: But I did it.
1: I find that strange. That does not sit comfortably with me at all. Not even the uncomfortableness. I just like, when I look at a menu and I order it, that's what I want. I don't want half what someone else has. I mean, I just don't get that.
2: I do this with Morgan. Yeah. Like, I do it. But what I find the problem is sometimes... If she really wants to share something because she wants two different dishes but I want one, then mine comes out. And I'm like, now that I've had two bites of this, I don't want to give it away. You know? Like,
1: The other classic is like, I'll just have a taste of yours. And then it arrives and they have like three quarters of it.
2: Yeah.
1: And then you're still hungry and you haven't had a proper one. Although you share your Greek yogurt with Pam.
2: That's true. My dog. Yeah, me and my dog share our Greek yogurt together. That's fine to share with Pammy.
0: Whenever we talk about sharing, I always bring the story up, which I find so funny, Lotsy. I hope you don't mind me telling it. When we went out for a work dinner in Sydney once and you ordered a jug of Aperol Spritz.
2: Oh, yeah.
0: And the waiter said, Lotsy's like, I'll have this, and this, and a jug of Aperol Spritz.
2: Because we'd ordered a bottle of wine for you, me, and I think producer Ash, and then Lotsy orders a jug of Aperol.
0: Jug of Aperol Spritz, and the waiter goes, how many glasses would you like, sir? And Lotsy goes, just one. Or did you say just a straw?
2: But the waiter thought the whole time that Lotsy was joking. Like, he was like, no, seriously, how many glasses?
0: Just one.
2: You were trying to justify, like, yeah, but really, it's four drinks in there.
0: Oh, God. Anyway, I think it's fine to share with your
2: partner,
0: intimate partner, but not with your father-in-law.
2: Would you share toothbrush?
0: Not on purpose.
2: But you've done it before?
0: Accidentally.
2: Yeah.
0: Because we have the same colour toothbrush when we travel. Do you guys wouldn't share a toothbrush? Would you?
2: I've done it before. Morgan hates it.
1: Nick.
2: Yeah, me and Lassie share toothbrushes when we go away.
1: If I have an electric one with extra heads, so I'd go, look, I've got some extra heads.
2: He always brings me extra heads on trip.
1: Yeah, so if Nick wanted to brush his teeth, I would go, here's an extra head. So he's using the body of my toothbrush and I'm giving him an extra head.
2: It's really nice of him.
1: Anyway. It's a nice gesture.
2: It's a nice gesture.
0: I always wonder if same-sex partners share underpants.
2: I suppose you could.
1: I don't know if I've ever worn a pair of my girlfriend's.
2: I've had to before when you got nothing left, or if you're at their house and you've
1: done
2: their undies. Yeah, it's not comfortable around the front.
1: I have, and I was tricking you then.
2: Oh right, neither have I. Nick, Lotsy, and Susie
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9: Police are making Queensland safer. They have an important job to do, so there's no excuse for abuse. Authorised by the Queensland Government, Brisbane. There has been a two-vehicle crash. Ipswich Road outbound. It's in the left lane before Granard Road at Rocklea. There's also a crash for Old Gympie Road near Boundary Road at Dakabin, and a single-vehicle crash on the M1 northbound shoulder. It did make it out of the lanes before Tamborine Oxenford Road through Oxenford. 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Heading for a top of 25 today with a possible shower coming in later on Nova 106.9.
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0: walk with Cliff the other day, and it became apparent to me that our relationship has a very one-sided dynamic. And it really stood out to me after this walk for some reason. I mean, I've been married to Cliff for 27 years. Mm-hmm. I've been dating him for, oh my God, what's a date? 32 years I've been with Cliff.
1: Wow.
2: A third of a century.
1: Such a long time.
0: More than over half my life. But
1: and you're still learning things, hey?
0: I'm still learning things. You can still learn things. I want to try and change the dynamic. Because I tell you what the dynamic is at the moment.
1: Okay.
0: It's he makes all the decisions and I follow along.
2: Has it always been that way?
0: Yes. But yes, and I think...
1: I'm a firm believer, before you go on, in every relationship, you need the CEO and then you need the assistant. You need the
0: follow-up. But I don't want to be the assistant.
1: But sometimes it's just how it's how it pans out. Like Morgan is the CEO of our household.
0: Is she?
1: Yeah. So she makes the decisions and I'll roll with that. But it means I don't have the pressure
2: maybe
1: on
2: not
1: making
2: assistant.
1: Decisions.
2: Like, not assistant. What's the chief operating officer?
1: Thank you, yes.
2: COO.
1: Yeah, COO.
2: Maybe.
1: Yeah, that's good. Thank you.
0: Yeah, I think...
2: But you're the CFO as well, the chief finance officer.
0: Yeah, true as well.
2: Yeah.
0: But yeah, no, it's always been like that. And I always put it down to... I'll give an example in a second, but I put it down to because when I met Cliff, I was still a swimmer and I was being coached all the time and I was just used to being...
2: Told what to do.
0: I was used to being told what to do.
2: Yeah.
0: And that dynamic kind of...
2: You have to. In swimming or in
0: most,
2: as an athlete.
0: As an athlete. And that dynamic. Coach. But now that I'm 52, I'm thinking, I don't want to do that anymore. So when we're out walking the other day, he would ask me questions and then he would answer the question before I'd even have a chance to answer it. He did it about three times. And on simple things, like, because we're walking around and he goes, oh, do you want to go left or right? Yeah, let's go left.
2: I love the simple stuff that sits in your brain.
1: Why did you ask me?
2: It's the best.
0: And I'm like...
2: It's the best.
0: And then it happened two more times.
2: It's such an innocent thing to do. Like, but, for him, it's like there's no... There's absolutely no malice. Anything in what he's doing. He's just talking out loud. He's just thinking out loud.
0: Yeah. But then I'm gradually, you know me, Lutzy, I'm gradually starting to fume a bit because the second time he's, should we go up, down the, we end up being on a golf course actually. You know, should we go up that hole or down that hole?
1: Yeah.
0: Oh, yeah, let's go up the hole. I'm like, I said, let's go up that hole.
1: So you just copy. You didn't say anything. You just roll with it.
0: Well, the second one I said twice. And the third time, which it was the same question.
2: I'm going to try and think what you said. You would have gone.
1: Yeah.
2: Oh, yeah. Well, I mean, if that's what you want to do, I guess that's what we'll do then.
0: Yes.
2: Is that what you said?
0: I said, I was going to say that anyway, but why did you bother asking me if you give the answer before I even get a chance to answer? It takes me a while to think, Cliff. And yes, I would have given the same answer as you, but that's
2: I wouldn't mind going down that hole, as it turns out. I like that hole.
1: I like that hole. It's my favourite hole in the course.
2: Favourite hole.
0: No, because every time it was the same answer. That's the other thing that bugged me.
1: Oh, he was getting it right.
0: He was getting it right.
1: See, that's a great CEO.
0: He was getting it right.
2: What do you mean, right?
0: Well, whatever he would answer, like, do you want to go this way or that way? If it was that way, I would always think...
2: it's the same as what you wanted.
0: It was actually the same as what I wanted.
1: Because he's a great CEO. He's been doing it for a long time.
0: But that wasn't the point.
2: But, I mean, it's...
0: The point is, I want to have a decision one day.
2: But in fairness to him...
0: Yes.
2: History suggests that, you know, by which I'm just playing devil's advocate here, you've never challenged him on that. Well, that's what you're telling me.
0: No.
2: It's been the way it is. So, like... There's been relationships that, you know, I've been in and I've witnessed where people like to be need direction like that and don't like I've been in situations where I go, oh, I don't know, what do you want to do? And they go, I don't want a guy that says that.
1: Tell me what to do.
0: Yeah. Really?
2: You know what I mean?
0: Yeah. Yeah, I know what you mean.
2: And that's what you've said.
0: Yeah, that's what I've said.
2: No, you haven't said it.
0: No,
2: but
0: I have.
2: That's what's been said.
0: That's what I've fallen into. Because it came up the other day because Alex is very much like Cliff. And so is Bill. My whole family actually are.
1: Oh, so you're right.
0: I'm the only
1: follower.
0: You're
1: the CFO of the family.
0: I'm the only follower.
1: You're just,
0: they're all leaders.
1: Hence the Larapinta walk.
0: Yes. And the other day they were talking about holidays, Alex and Cliff, because Alex has organised a holiday with a friend and she was saying to Cliff, oh, it's so annoying, you know, because I have to make all the decisions. And whenever I ask my friend what she wants to do, she says, I don't care. What do you want to do?
2: Yes.
0: Which is what I want to
2: That's
0: do.
2: That's what you've become.
0: Which is what I do.
2: And yes, Cliff, you've become that.
0: And Cliff's like going back to her going, yeah, no, it's so annoying when you have to make all the decisions and people don't. And I'm sitting on the couch.
2: He doesn't even want to.
0: Well, I don't know now, but I don't want to be a follower for the rest of my life. I'm 52.
2: So when you get to a fork in the road...
0: What do you do?
2: Well, you've got to get on top of that earlier than he does and go, I think we go right here.
1: Yeah.
0: Okay.
2: And then see what happens. Because then if he bounces back and goes, no left, okay, then you got a problem.
1: What about like dinner at home for dinner? Who comes up with dinner every night?
0: Well, I do.
1: There's some good decisions, you know?
0: Yeah.
2: What do you mean?
1: Unless she's deciding what to have. That's a big decision.
0: Well, that's just because I prefer to give away that decision.
2: that's effing in that decision.
1: Trying to help. Lisa out of Thornlands has called in. You want to weigh in?
3: Oh, I sure do. Suze, I'm the opposite. I'm the CEO in our family, and it's freaking exhausting.
2: There you go. Be careful what you wish for.
3: Oh, yeah, maybe. But my husband, Benny, will call me and be like, hey, do you mind if we do this? I'm like, I'm not your mother. He's like, yeah, You do the schedule. I need to make sure I'm not double booking. I'm like, I get it, but roll's hair, man. Like, come on.
0: Really?
1: Yeah.
0: Okay, so you want me to step up and be a man?
1: She's saying just be careful, you know what I mean?
0: Oh, okay.
2: Careful what you wish for.
0: Okay, I might try it though.
1: Yeah, give it a go.
0: I just don't want to be a follower.
1: That's all right.
0: I feel like I'm a follower in my whole life.
2: You know what's going to happen? You're going to go on a walk. No, I've got this. We're going left here. We're going down this hole.
1: Yeah.
2: And all of a sudden, there's a search and rescue team out for you.
1: You're lost.
2: Middle of some forest. Maybe we go with what I say, Susie. Yeah.
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17: 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Public holiday on today and things are a lot lighter on the roads. There's a crash for Old Gympie Road near Boundary Road at Dacobin and two vehicles involved in a crash at Rocklea, Ipswich Road outbound in the left lane before Granard Road. Broken down car for the Bruce Highway southbound did make it onto the shoulder after Deception Bay Road through Narangbar. Get 3K off select MY26.5 Everest plus the first five general services free. 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Heading for a top of 25 today, possibly a shower on Nova 106.9.
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18: Good morning, it's Mike Humphrey with you. The federal opposition is keen to cut immigration to below 180,000 a year in a bid to ease the housing shortage. That comes as the Reserve Bank warns house prices are falling faster than expected, fueling fresh debate over affordability. The Albanese government's gambling reform bill to hit the floor of Parliament again today. Border Force says that some service stations targeted in a coordinated blitz over the alleged sale of illicit tobacco and vapes may be closed temporarily. More than 100 Metro Petroleum service stations raided during a nationwide operation over the weekend. A Sydney man has been denied bail and hit with a firearms prohibition after being accused of creating an anti-Semitic website. Federal cops swooping on a property in southern Sydney late yesterday. Reports US President Donald Trump left a NATO summit last month switching planes with the help of a catering truck. Videos circulating online with Trump favouring a military cargo plane over Air Force One in response to Iranian death threats. The date night game is strong for Natalie Portman and husband Tanji Distable. The pair spotted out and about in Paris with Portman displaying a baby bump, the couple expecting their third child. Nova Sport is up next. Nova Sport. A tough evening at Coopers Stadium for the A-League's Adelaide United last night. The Reds failing to qualify for the group stage of the AFC Champions League after a 2-0 loss to Vietnamese club Con Ung Hanoi. And Matilda's World Cup hero Courtney Vine has signed with Melbourne City for the upcoming A-League W season. The winger leaving the North Carolina Courage after 2 years with the club. And now you're up to date, Don Nova.
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23: Nick, Lutzi and Susie are

0: new one?
1: No, I accidentally played the old one. That was the OG, but then we just shortened
2: really?
1: It.
2: I like it.
3: I love that
1: that's
3: one.
1: That's the long version.
2: Where is the line? Pets on planes. So Virgin have launched a flight between Adelaide and Melbourne, Adelaide and the Gold Coast, and they're letting pets, is it just dogs?
1: Dogs and cats.
2: Cats as well. They're letting dogs and cats on planes that are less than 8 kilos. Look, I know there's a lot of dog lovers out there. I get it. I just, as someone who is allergic to dogs and cats and fur, I just don't like them on the idea of them on aeroplanes because there's a combined...
3: It's an airlock.
2: A confined space.
3: Yeah.
2: And once my eyes get itchy and my throat gets itchy, and there must be other people like me, then it must be a nightmare.
3: What do they do about that? That's an interesting
1: I didn't think
3: one.
1: About allergies. 13, 24, 10, where is the line? Pets on planes. Are you for it? Because they're supposedly going to be coming out of Brisbane soon. So it's Gold Coast, it's Sunny Coast, it's Melbourne, Adelaide.
3: So it hasn't started yet.
1: It's started, so but not out of Brisbane.
2: Not in Brisbane.
3: Right.
1: But apparently almost 1,500 pets have flown in the Virgin cabins since the trial began.
2: Two chihuahuas, Jet and Pickle, were among the first pets to fly on the new Adelaide route.
4: This is Pickle and Jet, the Chihuahua duo making history as the first pets flying in a cabin out of Adelaide.
5: I'm so excited. We've been dreaming of travelling together, so this is a super exciting day.
1: We're dreaming of it. I think Pickle's been dreaming of it.
2: Do you think there should be pets on aeroplanes?
1: I'm off. It might not surprise you. I'm for this. I like it. I think it's fun. My dog is 31 kilos, so she could not travel because you need to be 8 kilos or under, including the carrier weight as well.
2: So they're quite little.
1: So they've got to be little sort of yappy yap dogs, which would be more annoying on a plane, I think, than a big dog.
2: The barking, yes.
1: Yeah.
3: So where do you want to take it?
1: Like 13, 24, 10.
3: No, I mean, but I'm asking you.
1: The pet.
3: Why do you need to take? Okay. Where do you want to, that's the question. Where do you want to take it? Mm. Not the question for the listeners. I'm just asking
1: if
3: you.
1: I was to travel interstate.
3: Yes,
1: for work, social. We sometimes we'll drive our dog. So we'd do a lot of travelling back and forth, New South Wales to here, an 8-hour drive. We'd have to drive Pam. If I could fly Pam, it'd be that much easier and not have to like put her underneath the cabin, which is very expensive as well.
2: And also traumatic for the pet, I'd imagine, to put it in the hole.
1: She'd need to be sedated. My dog, I think, she'd have anxiety.
3: Yeah. Okay, I know. I just like my experience with this in America where you see it a lot.
1: Oh, you see it in a bit in the States?
2: Yeah, you fly on planes with dogs?
3: Oh, yeah, all the time you see it over there.
1: Big dogs?
3: No, it's usually old ladies with little dogs.
1: Right.
3: But, I mean, I just question why.
1: People are getting away with the emotional support dog now.
3: That's different.
2: That's different.
1: I'm not carving it out, all right?
3: Ring up going, I've got something.
1: But I'm saying some people are using that excuse.
2: I'm not touching that area.
1: Okay, leave that area.
3: I'm talking about how,
2: But 13, 24, 10, where is the line? Yay or nay, dogs on planes?
3: Or cats on planes.
2: I mean, who's taking it?
3: Pets on planes.
1: The pooing situation, I guess they just go in their crate that they're in.
3: But where do they go? Like, if you're sitting in 31A and someone's got a pet in 31B, is it on the lap? Have you got a dog next to you? I'm like, you know what I'm saying?
2: It must be on your lap because otherwise it was...
3: Where else could it go?
2: I read it costs an extra $149 or something around
3: that. They don't get a seat,
2: that
3: right?
2: amount. See, that's not a seat.
1: In a carrier, supposedly. You know, so they're in their own little carrier under the seat.
2: In front of you.
1: They've got to fit. Nothing fits under those seats.
2: Oh, they would say 8 kilos or less, so it'll be squashed under there. Well, that's getting a bit better for me, obviously.
3: I don't think
2: it's
3: they're
2: away
3: squashed
2: from my
3: under,
2: nose.
3: I don't think they're squashed under anything. I think
1: they'd be on their
2: on
1: seat.
2: Your lap?
3: In the States, I've seen it in women's handbags.
1: like a little chihuahua in a handbag.
3: Legit. Like, that's how it is in America.
2: Okay. Well, I'm against it because also I was at a cafe the other day. I get that people are bringing their dogs to cafes, and this is a separate conversation. But when someone walks past and the dog barks really loudly,
1: it
2: gives
1: nuts.
2: Me a fright.
1: Yeah. Like, in Sydney, there's a lot of dogs loud in bars and pubs.
2: Yeah.
1: Like, they have that. That's chaotic. They start going at each other. Yeah. They're trying to get food scraps on the ground.
3: And what if they take a dump?
1: Yeah, the pooing situation is one. But
3: what
1: I like
3: if you're eating your steak and they take a dump?
2: Well, who's having steak on an aeroplane?
3: Oh, yeah, where I sit.
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0: 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Brisbane traffic.
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2: 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Public holiday on today and things are a lot lighter on the roads. There's a crash for Old Gympie Road near Boundary Road at Dakabin and two vehicles involved in a crash at Rocklea, Ipswich Road outbound in the left lane before Granard Road. Broken down car for the Bruce Highway southbound did make it onto the shoulder after Deception Bay Road through Narangbar. 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
3: Well,

0: Where is the line? Pets on planes. Virgin have started flying pets on planes under 8 kilos. The Adelaide, Melbourne, Adelaide, Gold Coast routes.
1: Yep.
0: And I'm saying a big no for me.
1: Yeah, see, I don't mind it. I like it. But I don't, I'm not a big fan of the yappy dog. My dog's way too big. She's 30 kilos. This is pets 8 kilos and under to jump on the plane. It would be chaotic.
0: Or cats. Pets.
1: You can take your cat.
0: Pets or cats.
2: How long before some sort of legal situation where someone sues because their 12-kilogram dog's discriminated against?
1: Oh, yes.
2: This is what we're opening up to people.
1: And do they weigh the dog? They'd have to weigh it before.
2: Yeah, they have to.
0: You could do that trick, you know, where you sort of hang on to your suitcase to make it a bit lighter. You can hang on to the scruff of the neck of your pet on the scales.
2: I did that myself on my own scales. Hang on to a wall.
1: Yeah. I've lost
2: look
1: weight.
2: Look at you!
1: Maddie, in Bigger Waters, where's the line for you, mate? Pets on planes.
3: Okay, first off, Lappy. Hey, yo, Maddie here, long time no see.
2: Oh, hey, yo, Maddie.
3: He's
2: OG listener. Love you, brother.
3: Nick? Well, jury's still out, but let's move on, hey? How are you guys?
1: Wow, I was doing well, Maddie, until you jumped on.
0: Hey, Maddie.
3: Well, mate, there's always room for improvement, so let's get on it.
1: Yeah.
2: What are you doing? Come on, get your point, Maddie. What are you doing?
3: Okay, well, look, I got divorced 10 years ago, as you would know, Lassie, and I bought a Boston Terrier, which people confuse with a French Bulldog, and I love the girl to death. On a plane? No! Oh, I almost said it. No way! No! Defecation and it's barking and they're needy and they
0: love your passion. Love your passion.
3: I would rather be on a plane with 10.
2: Right, I definitely know for Maddie.
1: Well, Maddie. I don't know why he got divorced.
2: Who's next?
1: Sasha out of Warner on 13-24-10. Where's the line for you, Sasha?
4: I support pets travelling on a plane. But I have to say, Susie, I actually called up before I knew what this was about, and I was prepared to support you no matter what. But I have to say, I have actually travelled on a plane with a cat before.
0: Yeah.
4: Was about 20, 30 years ago. So it's about time we all caught up here in Australia because that was overseas.
0: Okay, I love how you followed your true form. Although I would have preferred you to support me.
1: So you support pets on a plane, Sasha. You've done it before, you like it.
2: And Susan, no matter what she does.
4: I have done it before, yes, so I do support it.
1: Now, what about when the cat needs to go do bathroom business?
2: Well, that's a good point.
4: This is why they're only allowing them on short flights, basically. So you don't have that issue.
2: Yeah, my friends Al and Laura have a dog called Raffy, and I said, "What happened?" I just asked that question, texting, and they said, "Well, no, under 8 hours, he's sweet."
1: Under eight.
0: So they just go to the toilet before they...
2: Yeah, he holds for up to 8 hours. Okay. I said, well, that's all right.
0: Well, thanks, Sasha, for
1: jumping in and
0: contributing.
1: Jeez, I think we're split, guys. Stacey out of Kalinga on 13-24-10. Where do you stand on pets on planes?
0: This is deciding
5: definitely vote. Pets on planes. I mean, we allow humans, so they act probably worse than animals. So, definitely animal lover. Definitely pets on planes, for sure. You like it.
2: Definitive.
0: There we go. The jury's in.
1: To be fair, you do see some people, particularly on Jetstar flights, who act like absolute animals.
0: I'm not going to say a brand with that.
1: You do, though.
2: I didn't say a brand.
1: You really do.
2: I did not say a brand.
1: It's not their fault. You just see people who act that
2: Nick
1: way.
2: Nick at Nova.
1: Yeah. Did you jump in queue? So where are we saying? We're saying yes. Yes to it.
0: I want to say, Nick, I love you on this show. And if you're feeling bad about that first comment, then,
1: I'd forgotten.
0: Oh, okay.
1: No, thanks, Suze. Appreciate the support. Nick at Nova.
0: Say something nice.
2: Is it a full moon? What's happening today?
6: Nick, Lutzy, and Susie O'Neill.
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13: Hey, it's Daniel Ricciardo here. You know, my home's on an aeroplane. And travelling a lot, you get a little bit homesick. But walking into Leonard's House of Love, it feels just like a little neighbourhood spot. The floorboards probably creak a little and it's not perfect. And I think that's what I like. 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It should be saucy, it should be dirty, and it's good for the soul. You go in, enjoy yourself, you come out a happier person.
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34: There's been a crash for Redcliffe, Anzac Avenue eastbound at Oxley Avenue, and a car broken down at Narangba, Bruce Highway southbound. It's on the shoulder after Deception Bay Road. The Brisbane Metro Region public holiday is on today for the ECA. Traffic is a lot lighter than usual. St Paul's Terrace, Brunswick Street, minor delays already. In the valley around the ECA and the Mount Lindsay Highway northbound is a busy run at Green Road through Boronia Heights. It's time to complete your census. 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Heading for a top of 25 today and a possible shower on Nova 106.9.
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0: morning, it's Mike Humphrey with you. The Coalition is set to unveil plans to bring down immigration and to cut visas for students, graduates and backpackers. Shadow Housing Minister Andrew Bragg will use a speech in Canberra today to argue the changes are needed to ensure housing construction can keep pace with new arrivals. ASIO is set to get new powers to secretly probe university collaborations with hostile nations like China, Iran and Russia. Universities will be forced to report all dealings with any institutions in certain countries amid cybersecurity, military and biological warfare concerns. Fresh off the back of a US road trip, former opposition leader Susan Lee is backing in Australian multiculturalism. Lee recently taking Greyhound buses through the length of Middle America and says we do it right here in Australia. The chat on last night's ABC 7:30 program, her first TV interview since leaving politics. And Oz Lotto's $40 million jackpot has been split between two winners, with a Hobart man brought to tears after learning he's pocketed $20 million. The other winning ticket was sold in Harvey Bay, with the winner yet to come forward. Nova Sport is up next. Nova Sport. Broncos Pat Carrigan and Cowboys skipper Reuben Cotter found not guilty of careless high tackles at the NRL judiciary. Meanwhile, Sharks prop Aidan Funa-Blake to miss Cronulla's round 24 clash against the Raiders. AFB accepting a one-match ban for a high shot on Dragons back rower Hamish Stewart. And Matilda's World Cup hero Courtney Vine has signed with Melbourne City for the upcoming A-League W season. The winger leaving the North Carolina Courage after two seasons with the club. And now you're up to date, Don Nova.
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6: Nick Lutzy and Susie O'Neill. Nick Lutzy and Susie O'Neill.
3: Doing it for Shell Ready Express. Happy Wednesday. Happy public holiday, everyone out there.
17: Yeah. Yes. Is anyone at the Echo? Is anyone heading to the Echo later?
4: No, I'm still overseas. You're going tomorrow, Susan.
17: Yeah,
4: you're looking
17: tomorrow.
4: Forward to that.
3: You're on radio tomorrow then.
17: I am. 2:45, I'll be there in the ABC stand if you want to come down and say hello.
3: Can you make sure that you say Lutzy and my name on ABC radio?
4: Yes!
3: So you give us a little plug. Give okay. Our show a plug.
17: Okay.
3: Somehow weasel that in.
17: I can't say, I don't want to give the show a plug because I'll feel bad, but I'll mention you two. How's that sound?
3: Say like my
4: best. Why are you feeling bad? You're plugging their show right now.
17: Actually,
4: on our
17: point.
4: Show.
17: What am I talking about?
3: Thank you.
4: And
17: actually,
4: we've got seven times as many listeners.
3: Yeah.
17: Very good point. I don't know why I feel bad about that.
3: Yeah, so say, shout out to my show, Nick Lutzy and Susie O'Neill on Nova.
17: Yes.
3: You can call us best friends, you can call us colleagues, whatever you want to do.
17: Good. I'll use it as an advertisement for our show.
3: Love it.
17: Okay.
3: And we've got a big hour coming up for you. Susie has a parenting question for me. Which is always fun when the roles are reversed. I look forward to that.
17: Okay.
3: And then we're talking daily step counts, which was just an in-depth chat.
17: Is this really our best of the show?
4: Unfortunately, yes.

0: yesterday, Suze, you were going back to school.
1: Back to school.
2: That's funny. It was Alex's graduation, my daughter's graduation. It was good. It was a lot better than I expected.
0: Not boring, not like...
2: No, I only went for about an hour. The guy...
3: Oh, really?
2: There is a speech, a valedictory speech.
3: Who did it?
2: The guy, he was the smartest guy, I think, in the whole cohort. I don't know. He was someone who'd won like all these awards and stuff.
3: Right.
2: He was a really good speech. Really good.
0: What was the premise of
2: his
0: it?
2: His main premise was one of my favourite poems ever.
0: Oh, yes?
4: The Man in the Arena.
2: Yes.
4: Well, the Woman in the Arena.
2: Oh, yeah. Well, let's do The Man in the Arena.
4: Well, it's called Man in the Arena, so it is what it is. We can't change poetry.
2: I'm
4: going to
2: do it.
4: History.
2: I'm going to do it. Have I got time to do the
4: love
2: whole...
4: I'd love to hear it.
2: Okay. This poem, it honestly will change your life. It changed my life.
4: You want some inspirational music behind it?
0: Yeah, I was thinking that, but
2: I don't think the song I put in.
0: No,
2: sorry.
0: No, I don't think
4: what
0: you
4: did.
0: Sorry.
4: What did you put in?
2: Time to Say Goodbye, because then I was going to get the emotion Then I was going to get the emotion of Alex leaving
4: home. No, it's your segment. Do what you want.
0: Or do you want some Oppenheimer?
2: This is better.
4: This is better.
2: The Man in the Arena. It's not the critic who counts. Sorry, do you mind lowering it a little bit? I can't hear very well.
0: Yeah, sorry.
2: Okay, the man in the arena, and in this instance, man means man and woman.
4: Yeah, of course.
2: Woman.
4: It's
2: I always get that wrong,
4: figurative.
2: Too.
0: Yeah, woman.
2: It's not the critic who counts, not the man who points out how the strong man stumbles or where the doer of deeds could have done them better. The credit belongs to the man who is actually in the arena, whose face is marred by dust and sweat and blood, who strives valiantly, who errs, who comes up short again and again. Because there is no effort without error and shortcoming. But who does actually strive to do the deeds, who knows great enthusiasms, the great devotions, who spends himself in a worthy cause, who at best knows in the end the triumph of high achievement, and who at worst, if he fails, at least fails while daring greatly, so that his place shall never be with those cold and timid souls who neither know victory nor defeat.
4: Lift it. Beautiful.
0: Goosebumps.
4: That was unreal.
0: Goosebumps.
4: That was so good. Well read, too.
0: Yeah, well done.
2: That was really good. That very motivational.
0: Yeah.
4: It's hard reading poems. It's hard to go on from that emotion. You read
0: I want to run through a wall.
4: That had a good cadence to it. I liked
2: Thank you. I'm not very good at reading sometimes.
4: It's hard reading poems.
0: I could tell you believe what you were reading.
4: That helped.
2: Is that the difference?
0: Yeah.
2: Okay.
0: Your voice had a bit of pain in it.
2: Pain, yeah. Mm. I thought that was great advice. So basically it's best to try and if you fail, at least you try. You're not those people who don't even try, who just like send criticisms.
0: Yes.
2: Anyway, it was a beautiful day. The morning of it actually was really odd for me. Yesterday morning we woke up at 4:30, and Cliff, the first thing he said to me as I opened my eyes.
0: Do you want the music again?
2: Oh, no, can I please have the other song?
0: Oh, okay, yes, sorry.
4: This one, this one, yeah.
2: Oh, yeah, okay. Sorry, a little bit lower because I can't.
0: Sorry, once again.
4: I mean, you should know that one.
0: Jeez, my apologies.
2: So we woke up, the first thing Cliff said to me is like, well, it's really an end of an era, isn't it? I mean, Alex has finished her university degree. Where did all that time go? I suppose this is the end of that time with her. I'm like, what are you talking about? You've never said an emotional thing in your whole entire life.
4: Now
2: it's 4:30 in the morning.
4: Yeah. He's going full emotional.
0: Yeah.
2: I think if the lights had been on, I would have seen a little tear.
0: A little Cliff tear.
2: It was very, very
0: His baby girl's
2: emotional.
0: Growing up, you know?
2: Yeah, I think it's that daddy-daughter relationship is...
0: Has to be.
2: Is strong.
4: It's really striking home to him.
2: It's right really now. Strong, yeah. So, no, it was a beautiful day.
4: Isn't the other one at uni? Is he at uni or is he just out there jackarooing?
2: He's jackarooing at the moment, but he's got to finish.
4: He's deferring,
2: It was good though. One of Alex's big concerns, actually, just to finish it, is they really want photos with flowers. A bunch of flowers. I think it's a really...
0: When you graduate.
2: Same when they finish school. The big thing is they want photos with a bunch of flowers.
0: By they, you mean like Alex and people who graduate?
2: The graduators.
0: Yeah, right.
2: Graduates.
0: Yeah.
2: The graduates.
4: Graduates.
2: Graduates. Yeah, so I remember we were pretending we weren't going to bring her flowers. And so she was always like, the flowers, are you know, she would like bring it up and stuff. We're like, what flowers? What do you mean flowers?
4: You
2: isn't
4: mean?
2: That an Americanism? Why are we going to bring, like, flowers?
4: Flowers diet. Just,
2: we're going to lunch after.
4: Capitalism.
0: Horrible.
4: Capitalism. That's what it is.
2: Anyway, so she was pretty excited that we...
0: You pulled out flowers.
2: We pulled out flowers.
0: Where'd you get it?
2: She didn't take the... plastic off them.
0: Yeah, I mean, that's bad for the photo.
2: It looked bad for the photo.
0: Yeah,
2: she goes, what do you like the plastic on them for?
0: Yeah, silly.
4: Never happy, are they? And you never stop looking after your kids, by the way. I know
0: always.
4: You think it's an end of an era. It gets worse.
2: Does it?
4: Yeah, they lean on you more. Look at me.
0: But eventually you'll lean on
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5: There's a broken down car and trailer. Logan Motorway eastbound. They're on the left shoulder after Logan Lee Road through Tanami'ra. A crash at Redcliffe, Anzac Avenue eastbound at Oxley Avenue. And a car broken down at Narangba, Bruce Highway southbound. It's on the shoulder after Deception Bay Road. There is heavy traffic building for the M1 southbound through Upper Coomera as you're heading to the Gold Coast. And St Paul's Terrace, Brunswick Street, some minor delays in the valley around the Ecker. Spotlight's over $30 million clearance sale is on now. Hurry into Spotlight while stocks last. 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Sale ends Tuesday, 18th August 2026. Heading for a top of 25 today, and it's possible there'll be a shower on Nova 106.9.
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0: about how many steps you do a day
1: yeah.
0: to be healthy, and I've really just I've taken up walking as an exercise, which blows my mind.
2: Yeah, that's,
0: Cliff
2: yeah.
0: sent me this Instagram thing with this Indian doctor saying that if you walk more than 7,000 steps a day, especially when you it doesn't matter about that.
3: What was he?
0: I don't know, just pitching in. It doesn't matter.
2: Just a healthcare professional.
0: Kids would say, it doesn't matter.
2: Yeah.
0: He was from overseas, okay?
2: Okay.
0: He wasn't Australian.
3: Still doesn't matter.
2: Are you saying it's not as good as our health?
0: Like, and no, I'm not saying that.
2: Ooh. All right, sorry.
0: I did not say that. Well, why did you draw the blind to that?
3: She didn't say that.
2: I'm retracting from this conversation.
0: Okay, I'll take it over. But basically, this Instagram thing I got, it said if you walk over 7,000 steps a day, you'll die later. You'll live longer. Because you know how everyone says 10,000 steps a day is what you're meant to do? And I've heard this before, and the doctor said it on this Instagram post. That was just a marketing ploy back in 1965 in Japan. A Japanese, and not that it matters, but Japan... they were developing a barometer that they were selling.
2: Yeah.
0: And one of the selling things they were saying is you've got to do 10,000 steps a day. But, yeah.
3: How far is that?
2: 10,000 steps.
3: Like 5K or something?
2: It'd always be 10K, wouldn't it? 10,000 steps?
0: I'm not sure.
3: I'm saying I'm averaging 2.7 kilometres per day.
0: Oh, okay. We'll have to get that.
2: So I do 15,520 steps a day.
0: Yes, and how you can find it out, which is the bit that I was excited about, which is why I wanted to come on and talk about it, because if you're a potential almost boomer like me and you don't understand all the technology that's going on around you, well, your phone is actually tracking you. The phone, your phone is tracking you. So if you go to your Apple, if you've got an Apple phone, and you go to the health app, why do you keep tinkling? Why are you making that noise?
2: What do you mean?
0: If you go to the health, it's called a health app.
2: Yeah.
0: And you click on it, and then you can find somehow your walking thing. But I've lost where my walking thing is. Steps.
2: Can I just want me to do it? This is
0: yes, can you please explain this?
2: So you go.
3: Apparently, a guy from Thailand invented this app, by the way.
0: It doesn't matter.
2: So take that with what you will. Yeah, you're walking less than you do on a typical day, Suze. Today, oh, it doesn't really matter.
3: Where's the steps, though? All I've got is kilometres.
2: If you go.
0: Well, change your.
2: God, your screen is cracked. Your font is so large.
0: What do you mean? Don't age me.
2: It's so hectic to see anything on this. Here we go, steps.
3: There you go.
2: Yep.
3: No,
2: yeah, you're doing an average of 10,500 a day, Suze.
0: Yeah, but what...
3: It's pretty good.
2: That's great.
0: People want to check how many steps they're doing.
2: There you go.
0: But how do you... I think producer Ash is telling me how to change kilometres into steps. Is that what you're trying to tell me?
3: I can't do
4: that. No, there's another thing called walking steadiness.
2: Oh.
4: And it can tell you if you're walking, like, properly or if you're getting a bit wiggly in your old age.
2: Oh.
0: Am I going to have a fall soon?
2: Well, it also helps with that.
4: Hey, risk.
2: Sam's called in out of Coomera. Hello, Sam.
5: Hi, guys. How are you?
0: Great.
2: Good.
0: How are you going?
2: We're talking steps.
5: Good, thank you.
2: Yep.
5: Yeah, so my daughter, she obviously tries to get lots of steps every day because if you get over 10,000, you get a free Yochi.
2: Oh, what? Is that on iPhone, though?
5: Yes, she's on the iPhone. Ooh.
0: So you take your iPhone into Yochi and you get this health app up and you show it to them and they give you free Yochi.
5: Yes.
0: That's pretty cool. Any Yochi?
5: Very cool.
3: Very cool.
2: All that hard work you've done, you've just undone it with your
5: Yochi. Exactly.
2: Yeah, you put it all back on.
0: Isn't it yogurt?
2: Yeah. Really healthy.
3: Usually the line's about 200 metres long at the Yochi, so, you know.
2: You can cover it in Nutella and
3: that contributes it.
2: Frozen yogurt. There was those companies overseas, we talked about this a while ago, I think it was in Japan, where they were rewarding their employees for doing a set amount of steps a day.
3: And
2: you got, like, either days off or bonuses if you could get over certain amounts of steps.
0: Really? I wonder if there's someone can hack your phone or actually walk and actually get it to walk.
2: Could you just shake it?
0: Just shake it.
2: We'll just see Suze in her soundproof booth just shake.
3: Strap it to the treadmill or something.
0: Just get to go around.
3: Well, you can just do the steps, you lazy.
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20: 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There's a broken down car and trailer at Tanamira Logan Motorway eastbound. It's on the left shoulder after Logan Lee Road. And a broken down car at Narangba Bruce Highway southbound. That's on the shoulder after Deception Bay Road. Public holiday for the Eka today around Brisbane metro area means that things are a lot lighter than usual through the CBD. Looking for a different way to do years 10, 11, and 12. 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
21: Good morning, it's Mike Humphrey with you. Shadow Housing Minister Andrew Bragg to address Parliament today with proposed changes to migration. The coalition aiming to cut visas for students, graduates and backpackers, promising to slash net overseas migration to below 180,000 a year. Meanwhile, reports the Albanese government's gambling reform bill is close to finalisation. The coalition with a final push for more restrictions on VIP perks and bonus bets. Metro Petroleum says it's deeply disappointed after more than 100 of its stores were raided in a nationwide illicit tobacco blitz. Nine stores issued with closure orders with vapes and cigarettes seized. Overseas, and a sick US Marine held in a Russian jail is on his way back to the States. Donald Trump claims Russian President Vladimir Putin agreed to the release on humanitarian grounds and that no prisoner swap had taken place. And a new online program is launching to support Australian mums who use alcohol to manage anxiety and the pressures of parenting. It comes as new research reveals one in four women turn to drinking as a way to cope with the stress of motherhood. Nova Sport is up next.
19: Nova Sport.
21: Rumours that Bo Webster could join Cameron Green in the first test against Bangladesh in Darwin tomorrow. Selectors said to be keen on the pair of all-rounders after the two combined beautifully in the fifth Ashes test back in January. And Adelaide United with a 2-0 loss to Vietnam's Cong Ang Hanoi at Cooper Stadium overnight. The loss seeing the Reds miss out on entry to the AFC Champions League and along with it, a $1 million qualification bonus. And now you're up to date, Don Nova.
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0: Something happened to me a couple of days ago, Nick, that I wanted to ask your opinion on what to do because it was about a baby. It was about a baby.
1: Okay.
0: There was a baby there.
1: Yes.
0: Okay, tell me what I should do. I wasn't sure how to act in this situation. It was in a change room at a pool and I'd had a shower, and as I was coming out of the shower, there was a mum, a really young mum, with two little kids, like a toddler and a baby, and they were cold, and then she was putting them in the shower and they started getting a bit,
1: teary and screamy. And
0: then the baby...
1: How old are you?
0: It must have been 6 months or something. And I just started crying and crying. And then you know what? It just gets louder and louder. Yeah. And the mum was being so calm, like, oh, come on. And then, come on, it's okay, whatever. And the baby was just crying. And I didn't know what to do. I felt so bad for the mum. And I thought, is it best if you've got a baby and it's crying, do you want strangers to say to you, oh,
2: do you need some help?
0: Do you need some help? Or you're doing a great job. Mm. Or would you prefer them do what I did, which was completely ignore that you're there and put my head down and think, oh, that poor lady, I'm not going to draw attention to it. I'm just going to quickly get changed. And
1: it's hard because we're in the situation now where Flo's hitting toddler stage right now and she's starting to crack it if we take her out places.
0: Yeah.
1: So we went to dinner the other night. It's funny you say this. We went to dinner the other night and Flo cracked it and there was a couple next to us and they didn't say anything, but I could tell they were giving us like the side eye, like not angry, but you're in a restaurant, your kids, we're trying to pick her up and you're trying to whatever. And then another lady came over and said, you're doing a great job.
0: Oh.
1: Like, I've got one too, or I've been there. We've all been there kind of vibe.
0: Yeah.
1: And instantly you feel better. You know what I mean?
2: Oh,
1: like instantly as a parent, you feel a bit more like, oh, okay, thank God. Like, so if that was me and I was in the change rooms and that was happening, similar situation with you, and you'd said nothing, still polite, but I would have felt so bad.
0: Yeah.
1: But had you gone, hey, I've got two kids of my own, I remember these days, you all good, or like, even not even offering help, just saying like...
2: We've all been there.
1: Yeah, we've all been there. You're doing a great job. I would have felt better as a parent.
0: Okay. Because I was worried if I did that, because I remember back when I was in that situation, if someone had said that to me, I would have started crying.
1: Right.
0: Okay. Probably, because I would have, I thought. But I thought to myself, it probably is better to
1: acknowledge
0: the situation.
1: Especially if you've been a parent and you can just sort of laugh. Mm. You can see the parents look in the eyes, the former parents or whatever, and just go, oh yeah, I remember those days.
0: Yeah.
1: You know what I mean?
0: And she was probably thinking I was giving it the side eye because I was trying to keep a really poker face and not engage.
1: You probably looked like you were really off her.
2: Funny.
1: Shut this baby up.
0: I felt sorry for her.
1: It's hard.
0: You just cannot stop babies crying
1: And you're meant to be calm because they're like dogs, Lutzy. Like they feed off your energy. So if you have a panicked energy, they'll get more panicked.
2: Yeah, okay.
1: So if you can be calm, but then when you're out in a public place and one kid's crying and one kid's demanding attention, it's really hard to keep calm.
0: Yeah, and she had two of them.
1: Oh.
0: She's doing a great job.
1: Oh.
0: Okay, so next time it happens, and this lady, if you're listening, the chances.
1: What's your tone going to be like that? Let's role play. Okay, so I'm in there with my child. Lutzy's my child. My child's cracking
2: I'm
1: it.
2: I'm the kid. Wah!
1: It's cold. Okay, it's okay, David.
2: Cold,
1: I'm going to cover you up soon, David.
2: I'm hungry.
1: I know, buddy.
0: Hello.
1: Oh,
0: I'm Susie O'Neill.
1: I'm so sorry. Are you the former gold medalist swimmer and now radio host? Wow, my day just got good.
0: You're doing a great job.
2: Yeah, and that's why I use baby calm.

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1: Oh, my favourite day of the week.
0: Yes, it is the best day.
2: Nothing but throwbacks. All mornings. Nick, Latsy and Susie O'Neill's Throwback Thursday. Tomorrow morning from 6 on Nova 106.9. Brisbane traffic.
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1: 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There's a broken down car and trailer at Tanami'ra Logan Motorway eastbound. It's on the left shoulder after Logan Lee Road. And a broken down car at Narangbar Bruce Highway southbound. That's on the shoulder after Deception Bay Road. Public holiday for the Eka today around Brisbane metro area means that things are a lot lighter than usual through the CBD. Looking for a different way to do years 10, 11 and 12? 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Heading for a top of 25 today and a possible shower on Nova 106.9.
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1: Banana, banana, banana, banana, banana, banana, banana.
2: I haven't heard this song.
0: Yeah, this is a kids' band. My daughter loves it.
2: It's a good song.
0: Yeah, but it's called,
2: I like it.
0: It's called Banana.
2: I like it.
0: So my daughter Flo, she's obsessed with bananas. Like, so much so that we've had to hide them from the fruit bowl because she sees the bananas in the fruit bowl. This is her, banana was her first proper word. Like, she said dada and mama, but banana was the first word she actually said.
2: That's not easy.
0: So here's her saying it. Here's her saying it.
3: La la la la.
0: Nan nan.
3: La la la la.
4: So she's added a syllable.
0: Yeah, she's, yeah. Na na na na. But she sees that, she points and goes, na na na na, and wants the bananas.
4: Yeah, right.
0: And we'll lose her mind if she doesn't get na na na na. So we've had to hide na na na na into the cupboard.
2: That's cute.
0: Right?
4: So she likes eating them. Like,
0: loves
4: not,
0: eating
4: not just looking at
0: no,
4: it.
0: No, just eating them. She gets it, like, froths bananas, right? The problem is, like, I have a banana every day. My dog has a banana every day in her
2: Your
0: breakfast.
2: Dog?
0: Yeah, she's like a really clean
2: is that
0: diet.
2: A thing?
0: Oh, we got this weird dog diet. Okay. We do. It's like an organic.
2: We'll circle back to that one.
0: Yeah, then. It is very strange.
4: Very strange.
0: So we're getting through like 3 to 4 bananas a day in our household between my daughter, my dog, and myself. Right.
4: That's a bunch.
0: It's a bunch of bananas. We're getting through bananas. But when you go into Woolies and Coles, you know how the bananas are the first thing you see?
2: Yes.
0: And she sees it, and she sees it, and she's like, na na na na na na na na, and we'll cry in the grocery store unless you give her one of those, you know, kids eat free.
2: Is that all the shops?
0: I definitely see it at Woolies.
2: Yeah, I've seen it at Woolies, yeah.
4: Kids can eat in the store?
2: Yeah.
0: There's like a rack for kids' bananas and apples.
4: How long's that been going on?
2: Since my kids were little, maybe.
0: Yeah.
4: And why isn't everyone doing it? Come on, kids, dinner time.
0: Well, I end up having half the banana.
4: Seriously?
0: Yeah.
2: Good point.
4: Where does it start and end with that? Is it just fresh fruit?
0: Just
4: or
0: fruit.
4: Can you go down to the chip aisle and grab a pack of Smiths?
2: No, it's just a section. Then you have to take it from that container.
0: Yeah.
4: Really?
0: You got that fruit container.
2: That
0: yeah.
2: fruit thing. Is it littler?
0: They're little. Maybe the off-cut ones. But she sees it, so I get one, and we have to give her half banana. She's in the trolley, shoving her face with na na na na, enjoying herself.
4: Does it work at Dan Murphy's?
0: Kids drink free.
4: What are you talking about?
0: Vodka and vodka. Let's go.
2: That's funny. You're doing your pre's at the bottle shop.
0: Anyway, but like, it's gotten so bad that even when we go to my parents or Morgan's parents, like the grandparents' house, we have to tell them. Hide the bananas because if Flo sees the banana, she's going to lose it, and the only thing to help her is a banana. And what's happening now? Because bananas can clog you.
2: Yes.
4: Oh, I thought it might go the other way. That they clog you.
0: They can clog you, and because she's so little, obviously, she's now having so much banana, she's getting constipated. But she only wants banana when she sees banana. So we've got this real weird banana cycle in our household.
4: Do you have troubles with that, given that you're a one a day guy?
0: No, one a day's fine for me.
2: And not too
4: right,
2: large
4: so
2: either.
4: More than...
2: No. Right. I said he's not too large.
4: Oh, he's not. Sorry, yeah, yeah.
0: It's my body shape. Yeah.
4: Yeah, right.
0: Yeah.
2: Oh, what are you going to do?
4: I mean, there's worse things for a kid to be addicted to.
0: That's what I feel.

0: That's what I keep saying, but when she started getting constipated, then she gets upset because she's constipated. Then she gets upset because she wants a banana. And they don't bloody speak, so you can't tell them, hey, stop having that, or even just have half the na-na-na-na.
1: Yeah.
0: You know, it's a vicious cycle we are in.
2: Do you reckon bananas are the most popular fruit, aren't they?
0: When I was on
2: swimming trips, it was always, if you saw a banana up on the buffet, that'd be gone. It'd be like...
1: I'm going to say potassium.
0: Yeah, potassium. Good for potassium.
1: Is that right?
0: Yep.
2: Oh, but yeah, people just like eating them, I think, because they're...
0: They're easy to eat.
1: I think athletes love them as well, don't they?
2: Oh, yeah.
0: Good pre-sport. Like you said, worst things to be addicted to.
1: Yeah.
0: It's just the clogging.
2: What are you
0: going to
2: do?
0: I don't know, because honestly, in the morning when she's losing it, you give her like half a banana and it's like the day is made. It's like the easiest fix. Okay.
1: Maybe you like... Yes. Maybe you make a smoothie with bananas and Metamucil and start giving her that for lunch.
2: I don't...
1: We don't condone...
2: I don't recommend that.
0: For a child?
2: A child, because they'll need a lot...
1: I just want to clarify this point. I'm not a dad.
0: Yeah. This is daddy.
1: This is just my thoughts.
2: Well, when you have Metamucil, which I'm...
1: Are you on Metamucil?
2: No, I'm getting keen to start it.
1: Yeah, because that's for old people, isn't it?
2: Yeah, it's for old people. And I'm not going to bite because it's true. I don't need some help.
1: I'm not even saying anything.
0: No.
1: I'm just saying.
2: But you need a lot of water with it. To wash it down. So I think with a baby or toddler, I think that would be, she would...
1: So you'd say a no to the Metamucil banana milkshake
0: for my child.
2: You know that, you know Charlie in the Chocolate Factory is that purple kid who's purple and eventually she eats so much she explodes?
0: Oh, Violet? Is it Violet?
1: Yeah. I think it's Violet.
0: Yeah.
2: That would be Flo with banana and Metamucil. She would explode.
1: She would explode out the end. You want it to explode.
0: At least it would all come out.
1: True.
0: Anyway, so I'll keep you updated on my banana journey, guys.
2: Thank you. There's so many thoughts about bananas.
1: You do?
0: Yeah.
1: You should save that for the podcast. Right
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0: RNZ presents Birds of the World. While Gavin blissfully sleeps, this vigilant bird, the ANZ Falcon, is on high alert. Yes, his ANZ Falcon watches for fraud 24/7. So should a fraudster use Gavin's card details while he snores, his ANZ Falcon will swoop in. ANZ Fraud Protection. 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
3: If you're heading through to the Gold Coast for the holiday today around Brisbane metro region, it is a busy run through Upper Coomera and towards Smith Street Motorway, but mostly things are doing well on the roads. There's a car broken down on the Bruce Highway southbound. It's on the shoulder after Deception Bay Road through Narangbar. A little busy for traffic on the Mount Lindsay Highway northbound at Green Road through Boronia Heights, and starting to see traffic increasing for Kessels Road eastbound at Logan Road through Upper Mount Gravatt. Need new wiper blades for your car? 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Heading for a top of 25 today, and there's a chance there'll be a shower on Nova 106.9.
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6: Good morning, it's Mike Humphrey with you. The Coalition will unveil its plans to bring down migration today. Nationals leader Matt Canavan telling the Today Show the plan will also focus on cutting visas for graduates, backpackers and students.
7: I don't think Australian citizenship should be for sale. I think our universities should be focused on teaching Australian students, doing Australian research.
6: The Commonwealth Bank revealing half-yearly results this morning. Economists keen to see what's good under the hood of Australia's biggest lender. The data a strong indicator on whether Aussies are struggling to pay mortgages. Metro Petroleum says it's deeply disappointed after more than 100 of its stores were raided in a nationwide illicit tobacco blitz. 9 stores forced to close with vapes and cigarettes seized. In overseas news, a US military helicopter has reportedly fired on a cargo ship near Iran after the vessel allegedly ignored warnings while attempting to bypass a US naval blockade. The ship catching fire with reports no one was seriously hurt. And Natalie Portman has hit the town in Paris for a date night with husband Tanji Destable, Portman or Padme for Star Wars fans, now 4 months pregnant with the couple's third child. Nova Sport is up next.
4: Nova Sport.
6: This week's NRL judiciary wrap and Sharks prop Aiden Fulner-Blake confirmed to miss round 24's clash with the Raiders. AFB accepting a one-match ban for a dangerous high shot. Broncos lock Pat Carrigan and Cowboys skipper Ruben Cotter both avoiding fines for high tackles. And Storm playmaker Cam Munster off the hook. He's avoided a ban over a dangerous charge. And now you're up to date, Dodd and over.
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9: 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Happy Wednesday. Susie, you were mentioning the Eka Winds jumping in this week a bit later.
10: Yeah, I think they're going at the moment. They're blowing at the moment.
9: Because it's been very still, David. You've been overseas, Lutzy, but now the winds are picking up, according to Suze.
11: Yeah. They are blowing.
10: They're blowing.
11: At the moment, they are blowing.
9: Well, can we cross to Suze for a weather report? Suze, over to you.
10: The winds are really blowing, everyone. It's the Eka Winds. They're blowing.
9: Thank you, Susan.
11: How do they know to blow right on Eka Wednesday?
10: No, it's weird.
9: It's bizarre. Anyway, hey, Smarter Than Suze, we got to go. We've got to do this.
10: Let's do it.
9: Bit of Smarter Than Suze. That's coming up for you next. 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Enjoy.

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1: 30 seconds, 5 questions, $200 on the line. Candace from Hamilton, good morning.
2: Good morning, guys.
3: Hey, Candace.
2: How you going?
3: Good. Which B-list celebrity would you most want to have drinks with?
2: Oh, God. What is a B-list celebrity?
4: What's B-list?
3: B-list, like not...
1: What's B? Because not A. So
3: not A.
1: A's like Chris Hemsworth and Margot Robbie.
3: B-list.
1: Who's a B? Because if Lutzy's D, where does B? Where's B? What's
3: B would be?
4: So B would be.
2: Susie?
1: Would it be Jeff Daniels? Oh, Jeff Daniels. You reckon Jeff Daniels B or Susie O'Neill? Okay.
3: Yeah, I'd probably be B, maybe a C.
1: B minus C plus, you'd probably be B.
4: I'd definitely
2: have a wine with Susie. I reckon that would be a fun conversation.
3: Could be.
1: Smart from you,
3: depending,
1: Candace.
3: Maybe we should have two. But no more than two.
1: You don't really drink much anymore, though. So.
2: No, neither do I. Two's enough.
3: Two's plenty. Do we get a bit hungry?
2: Yeah.
3: Two, okay. Rightio.
1: There you go. Drink with Susie O'Neill.
3: Okay.
4: Hello.
2: Sounds good.
1: Okay, we'll send you to the BYD booth.
3: Thank you.
4: Okay. What are we playing for again, Nick?
1: Playing for $200. But the cave is also stacked as well.
4: Yeah, we'll send... Susan did well in the cave yesterday, so we'll send her back in there because I'm over in Eugene. You ready, Candace?
2: Yep, we're ready. I've got Charlie in the car too.
1: Charlie.
4: Okay, Charlie, how are you, mate?
1: He goes to Nudgee, Lutzy.
2: Yeah, Nudgee good boy.
4: What grade?
2: 7.
4: Nice. Enjoy, mate. 10,000 men, rock on. Okay, well, let's do this. Let's do this, Candace. $200 on the line. So let's go. 30 seconds on the clock. 5 questions. Candace, your time starts now. In basketball, what is the total number of players on the court during play?
2: 10.
4: What is the most frequently used letter in the English language?
2: E.
4: What word means an animal that can live both on land and in water?
2: Dunno.
4: Are there 168, 268 or 368 hours in a week?
2: 168.
4: Spell sponge.
2: S-P-O-N-G-E.
4: Stop it.
1: Okay.
4: Distance? That went the distance.
1: Yeah, went the distance. Yeah. She got in.
4: And under pressure, you've excelled. Was Charlie helping then?
2: Not really.
1: Didn't sound like
2: I actually thought he would do better.
1: I thought Charlie might get number 3 being in school.
2: I thought so too. I passed it to him. He didn't know.
5: How long was it?
4: Yeah. 10,000. I think I said 10,000 men, 10,000 brothers.
1: Oh, brother. Is it brothers, is it?
4: It's 10,000 brothers. Yeah.
1: You know. Charlie, is that what it is, Charlie?
4: That's what it is, mate.
1: He thought so. 100%, bro. 100%. Listen to that brotherhood.
4: Big win over Churchy, I saw, mate.
2: Yeah. Massive win.
4: Huge win. It's like 71-5 or something. Something crazy like that. Anyway.
2: Yeah.
4: Anyway, let's release the beast.

0: she enters the arena.
1: Where is she? Here she is.
0: Here she is. She's looking giddy.
2: Giddy.
0: Yeah.
1: Okay, let's game on here. We're playing for $200. Candace from Hamilton's waiting. Charlie's in the car. 10,000 brothers. And CNC Nudgy. Shut up. Terrorist.
2: What?
0: 10,000 brothers.
1: What? Yeah, what? 10,000 brothers. Right, let's go, Susan. Mm-hmm. 30 seconds on the clock. Your time starts now. In basketball, what is the total number of players on the court during play?
2: 12.
1: What is the most frequently used letter in the English language?
2: A.
1: What word means an animal that can live both on land and in water?
2: Amphibious.
1: Are there 168, 268, or 368 hours in a week?
2: 368.
1: Spell sponge.
2: S-P-O-N-G-E.
1: Stop clock.
2: Wow. God, so interesting.
1: Which one?
2: The how many hours in a week?
1: What's happening, Charlie?
0: That was Candace.
1: Candace. Whispering to Charlie.
0: They're trying to work out if they've won or not, I think.
2: Oh, no. Is it close?
3: Yep. Not competitive at all.
1: Let's go. We'll go for the bottom. We did that yesterday. Seems to work okay.
0: It's better from the bottom.
1: Spell sponge. S-P-O-N-G-E. You both got that right. One all. Are there 168, 268, or 368 hours in a week? Susan, you said 368. Candace, you said 168, which is correct. Candace takes a 2-1 lead. Is that a guess?
0: Candace, was that a guess?
3: Mostly, yeah. 80% guess.
2: Educated guess. She knew it.
1: Yeah, okay.
2: God, I was
1: what word means an animal that can live both on land and in water? Candace, you didn't know that one. Susan, you said amphibian. Amphibian is correct, so I've 2-all. What is the most frequently used letter in the English language? Susan, I think you said A.
2: Yes.
1: Mm. Candace, you said E. The answer is E.
2: Oh!
1: Yay.
0: Good guess.
2: That's
0: a great guess.
3: That was a guess.
0: Yeah, that has to be.
2: That was a good one.
0: Just went for one of the vowels, hey?
1: It's E followed by A. And then R is the third most frequently used letter in the English language.
2: Can I please get a score update?
1: It is now 3-2 to Candace with 1 to play. In basketball, what is the total number of players on the court during play? Susan, you said 12. Candace, you said 10. 10 is right. 4-2 victory. $200 and Candace and Hamilton, you're smarter than Sue.
2: Well done.
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6: 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There's a car broken down on the Bruce Highway southbound. It's on the shoulder after Deception Bay Road through Narangbar. Traffic is starting to get a little busier for Kingston Road eastbound at Logan Lee Road through Waterford West. And if you're heading through to the Gold Coast for the Brisbane Metro public holiday today, starting to build southbound from Pimpamar through to Helens Vale. 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Heading for a top of 25 today with a possible shower on Nova 106.9.
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0: We're asking you to come on and join our Scream Club.
1: Yeah, there's a Scream Club in Chicago where people go and just let all their screams out so they feel better.
2: 3, 2, 1!
1: So from that, we thought we'd get people on to scream at us and we'll try and guess their profession by how they scream.
0: Yeah, how frustrated they are, how much they want to get it out, you know.
1: Okay, let's get to it. Teresa from, Moray Field. Hello.
3: Hello.
1: I was just wondering if we're saying hello or we're just going straight,
0: straight
1: to screams.
4: Oh, you can say hello.
1: Yeah, let's say hello.
3: All right, up to you. If you want to count me down, I'm ready to go.
4: Who, me? Okay. 3, 2, 1, go.
0: It's a good scream.
1: You're definitely a mum.
3: Oh, yeah.
4: Most important job in the world.
0: Yeah.
4: I mean, need we go further?
1: I think
4: really.
1: I think that's the scream, yeah, for the mum.
4: Scream for mum.
1: Isn't it?
3: Oh, there's still a job there.
0: Okay.
1: There's another one.
4: You're not a school teacher as well, are you?
3: Sorry, there's still a paid job there, I should say.
5: Sorry.
0: This is all for paid work.
1: Yes.
0: This is all for paid work.
4: Yes.
0: Teacher vibes.
4: I'm saying you're...
0: Healthcare professional.
4: Yeah, something like healthcare or school. Yeah. Or school.
3: Getting close.
4: Yeah, okay. Well, healthcare. It's healthcare.
0: Yeah, I'm thinking healthcare.
4: You're not a nurse, but something you're nurse-ish.
3: Yeah. Am I allowed to tell you yes?
4: Yeah.
3: Cool. NDIS plan management.
0: Oh, you got to give us that.
1: Oh, wow.
4: We were pretty close there.
0: Yeah, that's good.
4: Respect, by the way.
0: Thank you.
1: That'd be difficult as well.
4: Very difficult.
0: Yeah. Okay, that's good. One from one. Maddie out of Wellington Point. Hello, first of all.
6: Hello, how are you?
4: Good. 3, 2, 1, go.
1: Ooh. Everyone sounds like there's more than one person screaming.
0: I was always tortured.
4: Sometimes there's many people inside you that screams.
1: Oh, I think you work in retail, Maddie.
0: Ooh.
6: No, not retail.
0: What about sales?
6: No.
1: Are we going to guess this?
0: Damn, we got the first one.
4: I'm saying you work in sort of more legal sort of areas.
6: No.
4: Okay, what is it?
6: Definitely not.
0: Damn.
4: What are you?
6: I'm a teacher aide.
0: Oh, that was the teacher.
1: You didn't sound angry enough.
0: Yeah. She didn't sound frustrated enough.
4: Yeah, because she comes in and it's like being an uncle.
0: It's like the relief teacher.
4: That's going to make her scream again, me saying that. Yeah, or an auntie. Yeah.
0: David out of Fernie Hills. Here we go. G'day, Dave.
7: Hey, how's it going? Morning.
0: Morning.
4: We're good. 3, 2, 1, go.
0: Ooh. Accountant. I'm feeling accountant.
1: Yeah.
4: I love how he's in his car right now. People, the lights looking across.
0: Yeah,
4: look
0: at
4: wrong
0: Dave.
4: Dave.
0: Yeah, is Dave okay?
1: Definitely an office job.
0: Yeah, feels that way.
7: My job's not that stressful, but I don't mind giving a good scream every now and then. But no, not anything legal or office.
4: It felt like a shallow scream to me. I agree with that.
1: Really?
4: It was just like a bit of a, we got to let it go, but it wasn't like,
0: he wasn't going all in. It wasn't like a,
4: He doesn't want to strangle Gary from accounts.
0: Yes.
4: That's what I'm saying. You know what I'm saying?
0: Yeah.
4: I don't know what, I don't know what you are. Any thoughts?
1: Landscaper?
4: Yeah, maybe something where you use
1: kind
4: your hands.
1: Of fun?
0: Outdoor.
4: What are you?
7: Oh, that's actually not a bad guess. My job is very unique. So I do pest control and a hygiene technician.
4: Yeah.
7: Oh, so I do go outdoors a lot.
0: I
4: feel like there's something different every day for what you do. You know what I'm saying? Like it wasn't the one person at work
0: who's annoying you every day.
4: Yeah, exactly. Yeah.
0: Thank you, David.
4: Fresh people.
0: And Tracy.
1: Oh, one more. Okay.
0: Tracy out of Drewvale. One more scream for us. Right on 7:30, Tracy. 3, 2, 1.
4: Oh, you do want to go somewhere at your workplace.
0: Yeah, that was high.
4: Yeah.
0: Oh, high and long.
4: Length.
0: Yeah, there was a lot of length. Yes.
1: Jesus. Really
4: are you a public servant?
6: Oh, you are spot on.
0: Yay! How's that?
4: Yep. Woo! Just people, not... Just do your job.
0: Do it.
4: Tracy, am I right? Just do your job and make Tracy's life easier.
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2: Traffic looks really good through Brisbane City for the Riverside Expressway in both directions. It is quite busy for Gympie Road northbound as you're heading through Aspley, but generally things are a lot lighter on the roads with the Metro Region Eka holiday today. There's a car broken down at Narangba for the Bruce Highway southbound on the shoulder after Deception Bay Road, and one broken down on the Logan Motorway eastbound. That one's on the left shoulder after Bow Desert Road through Drewvale. Go big this summer with Royal Caribbean. Save up to $1,000, get a balcony upgrade and kids cruise from only $59 a day. It's big time. Heading for a top of 25 today at a possible shower on Nova 106.9.
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3: This week's NRL judiciary wrap and Sharks prop Aiden Funa-Blake confirmed to miss round 24's clash with the Raiders. AFB accepting a one-match ban for a dangerous high shot. Broncos lock Pat Carrigan and Cowboys skipper Ruben Cotter both avoiding fines for high tackles. And Storm playmaker Cam Munster off the hook. He's avoided a ban over a dangerous charge. And now you're up to date, Dodd & Over.
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1: All right. Hey, settle down. We only have time for one question each, please.
2: Yes,
3: Susie, Lachlan Sands here from Sharefax Media. Earlier on the show, you revealed that you share so many things with your husband, Cliff. Meals, out at pubs, toothbrushes, but you don't share a bed. Please explain.
4: That's funny.
2: It's a good point.
4: You know, last two nights I've shared a bed with Cliff. I wasn't sharing a bed because I wasn't sleeping well. And I've been moving to the room next door on the floor, but I've realised what makes me sleep well is Cliff takes me for a walk every afternoon now from 8 to 10
2: makes
4: kilometres.
2: It sounds like he's taking
5: like a puppy.
2: Yeah, it does, like a dog.
4: 8 to 10 kilometres, and he's cut down my drinking, and I haven't been sleeping during the day.
2: He's cut down your drinking,
4: and,
2: you're having lots of water.
4: We had a glass of wine last night, a small one, yeah, and he goes, and I'd had a drink before it. Okay, I'd had a little gin and lemon lime bitters before it.
2: But you don't drink much.
4: And and he finished his glass, and I had half mine, and he said to me, he filled up his, and he goes, you could tell when he asked me that he didn't really want me to have any more. He said, would you like some more wine? And I was like, yes, please. And I could tell he did not want to give me that wine. But anyway, yeah.
2: He was hoping you'd say no.
4: Yeah. Anyway, the point is I'm trying to share a bed with him.
5: They're complicated.
4: But if he keeps grabbing my boobs, I'm not going to.
5: Whoa!
6: Nick, Dylan here from the Carnies Chronicle.
2: Oh, my favourite.
6: Now, with the Eckers starting, we've heard some whispers that you have a little bit of an issue that majority of other people don't have, which is apparently you're not tall enough for all the rides. How does that make you feel?
4: Oh, jeez.
2: You know what's funny, Dylan, there from the Carney Chronicles, is the height stick used to haunt me in my dreams. Like, the height stick for the rides, genuinely as a kid, when you go to, like, Dreamworld or the movie with your mates, and you're in primary school.
4: Oh, with your friends.
2: And you go there, and all your friends get on, and they go, oh, sorry, buddy. They whip out the stick, and they go, ah, you're just under. And you have to watch your friends go on the roller coaster when I was like a year older than everyone anyway.
4: Oh, that's hard.
2: Oh, so the height stick haunts
5: that's
2: me.
5: Hilarious.
2: The height stick genuinely haunts me. I think about it's that metal pole and it comes out with a little T on top and they bring it out.
4: Oh, do you stay on your tippy toes?
2: Yeah, always. Yeah, yeah. But then you feel worried, like, if I'm actually under and I'm going with my tippy toes and I go on the ride, will I slip out?
4: True.
2: You know?
4: Not worth it.
2: Yeah, so anyway, it's real small people problems.
7: Ash from the Legs 11. Lutzy, someone recognised you from a long way away just from your legs. What is the weirdest place you've been recognised?
5: Oh, geez, that's a good question. Yeah, so Denny Williams today recognised me from 100 metres away. He's a young athlete at the Under-20 World Champs, and he said, when he got up to me, he said, oh, I saw your smile, but then I saw the Australian shorts and your pasty white legs, and there's only one person that could be, and if that's you. I thought, that's lovely. But where else have I been recognised?
4: I know one.
5: Mm-hmm. Where's one, Susan?
4: The really fancy restaurant we went to at, was that Beverly Hills?
2: You guys early this year.
4: What was that place called? Oh, I have a mental blank.
5: Oh, the Beverly Hills Hotel, the restaurant there.
4: Like a really fancy thing.
5: And you're right, I got
4: walking out.
5: It was awesome.
4: In the really fancy foyer.
5: That's right. It was the Beverly Hills Hotel, wasn't it?
2: Yeah, yeah, I remember you telling that story on air.
4: Yeah.
2: Yeah.
4: Let's see, they were yelling out.
5: Yeah, and I was like, oh, God, guys, give me my space. I'm here with...
2: Have you guys met Susie O'Neill?
5: Right. We were there with John Coates, the godfather of the Olympics, which is even better. Yeah. So I just reaffirm that, you know, obviously I'm a worldwide phenomenon.
4: Yeah, actually it was good for your rep.
2: Yeah.
5: it was good for my rep.
1: That's it! That concludes the press conference. We'll be taking no more questions.
0: The best day of the week is officially here a day earlier.

0: 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Nick, Latzi and Susie O'Neill's Throwback Thursday. 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Brisbane traffic.
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2: 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Lights on flash at Geebung for Robinson Road West and Railway Parade. There's a broken down car for the Logan Motorway eastbound on the left shoulder after Boaters at Road through Druvale, and one broken down at Narangba, Bruce Highway southbound. That one's on the shoulder too after Deception Bay Road. 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Heading for a top of 25 and a possible shower today on Nova 106.9.
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0: So, yeah, we had a little camera crew in here briefly for the last bit of the show.
1: So tiring having cameras.
0: Yeah, I know. I was with them all day till like 3:30 yesterday. They were doing a day in the life of, and we were doing it for the Albion Bathhouse for a Father's Day collaboration.
1: Okay.
0: So they had me, they had my dad, my daughter was in it for a little bit, but it's all about Father's Day and, you know, relaxing and enjoying it. The Albion Bathhouse just quietly beautiful.
1: Is it nice?
0: Oh, you got your, obviously your saunas, your steam rooms, your magnesium pools. They had like a Finnish sauna, like with like a fire, like Finland.
1: Oh, Finland.
0: Yeah,
1: oh.
0: Like a fire in there. And
2: I did one of them in Amsterdam, when that dodgy place, that you know, really beautiful place.
0: Yeah. That nude one. Yeah, yeah.
1: Wow.
0: Yeah. There, it's so good. And then obviously the ice bath and all that sort of gear. So it's really nice in there. It's a great fit out. But Dad and I had to be in there and we were filming and there was a lot of us sitting in the bath.
1: Can we say that your dad was a famous television presenter?
0: Yes.
1: Because people mightn't realise that.
0: Chris Allen. Yeah, he was on A Current Affair.
1: So he's like a TV personality.
0: Exactly right.
1: Okay.
0: And what happened, like what I noticed, Suze, is the similarities between Dad and I were just hilarious. Like we're the same height, we're the same shirt and pant size because they got us pants and shirts to wear.
1: Do they get him a matching outfit to yours?
0: Oh, similar, very similar. So we were like, we had the same clothes, same hair. Then we had to like walk in and out of pools and baths and do all that sort of stuff. We walked the same. Like, so I was like looking back at some of the footage, like we walked the same, we get into the water the same.
1: Wow.
0: We're sitting next to each other. And then producer Ash, she saw some of the footage

0: yesterday on my Instagram. Sorry.
1: Oh, don't get emotional. No, it's good doing things with your parents. Oh, I know.
0: That always happens to me. And Ash saw and goes, who was that? That wasn't your dad. Like, he was hot.
2: Mm. Oh, come on.
0: Yeah, straight up.
1: He looks good. He's 70. Lutz. No, sorry, nearly 70.
0: In a month, yeah.
2: I'm not having a go at his dad. I'm just saying, for our producer to be saying your dad's hot.
0: She retracted those words so quickly. Oh, I mean, he looks great. Like, he looks really good. But we had an interview part where they basically spoke to us about what Father's Day means and what it used to look like. And I just forgot how much of a veteran Dad is.
1: Okay.
0: Like,
1: you can make up stuff.
2: Oh, that was his job.
0: It was his job. I just forgot. Like,
2: he's
0: you have
2: a gibberer.
0: You have a spa partner and, you know, we do this for a living, so we're pretty match fit. But I got into the ring with Dad and we're doing back and forth and I was like, oh, wow.
1: Oh, spa? I thought you meant like spa because you're in spa.
0: Oh, no.
2: sparring. Yeah, we're sparring partners and sparring partners.
0: Okay. Yeah. He was coming with some great lines, but he did say one line, Susan. I wanted to get your take on this.
1: Oh,
0: I want to see if you think this is accurate because it kind of moved me. It was about Father's Day and he goes, what I love most about being a dad is your kids go from being your kids and then they get older and you go from getting, you know, artwork as a present and homemade cards. They go from being kids to your best friends. Mm. And then you have long lunches and have drinks. Mm. So it basically goes from macrame art to like mojitos, essentially.
1: Is that what he said?
0: That's what he said, yeah.
1: Oh, that's a good line.
0: A great line.
2: That's excellent.
0: Excellent gear. And I was like almost, kind of almost in tears, like getting a bit emotional. We're in this room and I'm like, he was just turning it on. But the best friend line, I was, you know.
1: I like what he's saying.
0: Yeah.
1: I don't think I'd say, would I say my kids are best friends? But I like the line about the macrame to the mojitos.
0: Yes.
1: That's a good one.
0: Yeah.
1: Because the best thing, we did go on holidays with our kids last year, or the year before, I can't remember. And they're adults. And yes, you go out to dinner and you like have a glass of wine with them or you eat normally. You know, you're not like. Like at the moment with Flo, you're feeding her and she's
0: chucking it everywhere and
1: changing her nappy
2: reprimanding
1: and doing stuff.
2: Stop it.
0: Yeah, don't do that. Don't embarrass me.
2: Yeah.
0: So they become your mates, you can actually like have a good time with
1: them. Yeah, and have fun with them.
0: Yeah.
1: That's nice. And then were you getting teary and then he...
0: Then he's like, got him.
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30: There are lights on flash at Geebung Robinson Road West and Railway Parade and a broken down car at Drewvale Logan Motorway eastbound. That's on the left shoulder after Bow Desert Road. There's also a car broken down at Narangba for the Bruce Highway southbound shoulder after Deception Bay Road. It's quite heavy for St Paul's Terrace, Brunswick Street in the valley around the Ecker Zone. 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
31: Good morning, it's Mike Humphrey with you. The Reserve Bank has left the cash rate on hold at 4.35%, but it says it's not ruling out another hike if inflation progress stalls. Governor Michelle Bullock warning of falling housing prices, which could weigh on consumer confidence and keeping pressure on the economy. The Coalition is preparing to unveil a major crackdown on migration, targeting student, graduate and working holiday visas. Shadow Housing Minister Andrew Bragg says easing population growth would help improve housing affordability. The Commonwealth Bank has recorded a 7% increase in net profit to $10.9 billion for the full year to June 30. Investors licking their lips at a franked dividend of $2.70 a share. Overseas, and a sick US Marine held in a Russian jail is on his way home back to the States. Donald Trump claims Russian President Vladimir Putin agreed to the release on humanitarian grounds and that no prisoner swap had taken place. And Gen Z nurses are leaving the industry in droves, and they're sharing why on a new social media trend. The hashtag #WhyILeftNursing is taking over TikTok. Graduate nurses confessing they're burnt out and unsupported by a healthcare system under pressure. A recent study finding 15,000 new nurses enter the system every year, but many don't stay long term. Nova Sport is up next.
29: Nova Sport.
30: quite busy for Kimji Road northbound as you're heading through Astley, but generally things are a lot lighter on the roads with the metro region at the holiday today. There's a car broken down at Narangba for the Bruce Highway southbound on the shoulder after Deception Bay Road, and one broken down on the Logan Motorway eastbound. That one's on the left shoulder after Motors at Road through Dreamvale. Go big this summer with Royal Caribbean. Save up to $1,000. 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
18: 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Public holiday looks so good on you. Don't even know yourself when you don't have to wake up to an alarm. Hopefully you get to enjoy the Ekka today. Have the best time. I'm going to be here smashing out the freshies and throwbacks and getting you in the running for Nova's Cash or the Cars. What are you going to choose? I'll get you in the running in the next 10 minutes and sort you out with some thinking music in the meantime.
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Brizzy's Nova 106.9. Oh my goodness, Olivia Dean. She's coming to Entertainment Centre in October and she's announced extra tickets. If you love Olivia Dean, you got to sign up to get these on Wednesday, 1 week away, okay? Her number one song with Sam Fender, Rain Me In, is going to play. But right now on 132410, let me get you in the running for Nova's Cash or the Cars.

0: Lizzo dip herself in gold. 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If you have today off, so jealous. Enjoy it. If you're going to the Ekka, not bad weather. 22 degrees today. A little bit overcast. Tomorrow, Nick Lutzi and Susie O'Neill have got your final tickets for the Ekka. If you need to go, make sure you join the guys when they're back tomorrow morning from 6. We'll go see how your roads are treating you for your public holiday and then get back into 9 minutes of the noughties and give you more chances at Nova's Cash or the Cars.
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27: Got a crash yet to be cleared away. Bruce Highway northbound right shoulder near New Settlement Road through Narangba. Delays back to Anzac Avenue. A breakdown Bruce Highway southbound after Deception Bay Road in Narangba. And a breakdown Drewvale Logan Motorway eastbound after Bodessa Road. Lights on flash in Geebung, Robertson Road west and Railway Parade. Delays for South Pine Road inbound around Stamford Road, Everton Park. Gympie Road inbound through Castledine. Bruce Highway northbound from Griffin through to Burpengary. Kessels Road eastbound at Logan Road through Upper Mount Gravatt. And the Mount Lindsay Highway slow northbound through Boronia Heights as well. Go big this summer with Royal Caribbean. Save up to $1,000, get a balcony upgrade and kids cruise from only $59 a day. It's big time. To the weather, possible shower for people's day at the Ecker, heading for a top of 25. Right now 19 on Nova 106.9.
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